0: Good evening to everyone. Good evening. Good evening. And everything we can. I'm Grand Cayman. Everything good like to be. Miami, good evening from Grand Cayman. Florida, good from Grand Cayman. Good evening to you all. So too. New York, good evening. Boston, Chicago. Good evening to you all from Grand Cayman. Brother Ezekiel live in the building. And the Caribbean Radio HD. Oh, my brother Gary, morning show. Mr. CEO and family, good evening to you, sir. Good evening to you. Oh God. Uncle Wayne G, bless you, sir. Blessing on your birthday, sir. God bless you. God keep you, sustain you, to receive all and grant you favor in all your requests to him. Hey, my gosh. We bow. Yes, he will grant you favor. Because he work, bring favor from God to you, sir, in the name of Jesus Christ of Nazareth.
1: Everybody bow down and worship. Come on.
0: My gosh. That's our purpose and our duty.

0: any other.
1: Brother Clifton, good evening. Sister Velma Gill, good evening to you. From Brother Ezekiel from Grand Cayman. Oh, glory to God this evening. Scripture reading from Judges 16, 16 and 17. Judges 16, 16 and 17.
0: You are spirit. You are the beginning and you are the end. Totally aware of yourself. You are the great I am.
1: Scripture reading from Judges 16, 16 and 17.
0: You are the essence of love. You are loving. We just want to bow before your throne and give you the praise.
1: Yes, Jesus.
0: You are worthy to receive the glory and the honor.
1: Yes, Lord.
0: We love you, Lord God.
1: We're going to read the word now, okay, people of God? We're going to pause the song, all right? We're going to read the word this evening to go
0: to let your
1: to worship to the King.

Okay. Yes, our scripture taken from Judges 16, 16 and 17. It reads us, it came to pass when she, Delilah, pressed him daily with her words and urged him so that his soul was vexed unto death. 17 said, that he told her all his heart and said unto her, there hear ye not, come a razor upon my head, for I have been a Nazarene. If I be shaved, then my strength will go from me, and I shall become weak and be like any other man. So Samson gave her the code to get him weak. All right? So my word tonight, I be shaved, then my strength will go from me, and I shall become weak and be like any other man. So Samson gave her the code to get him.

0: conversation with a woman called Delilah. Let's go back into word. So let's be careful you talk to. Be careful you talk to. Remember in that Genesis when Christ asks Adam and Eve who they were talking to? Satan tricked them. Same thing. We have to be careful who we talk to because our word exposes us. Hey, my God. In God, you know. In God. Because Samson gave up the word where God gave him. Adam and Eve gave up the word where God gave them. So they expose. So we have to understand whatever you speak, make sure you speak it on the authority because some stuff you speak about, it comes back to haunt you. Let's go. Let's go. Hey, Jesus. So worship God in the worship God. Samson did not lose the battle by a fight. Lose it by a conversation with a woman called Delilah. She get paid to pressure him to speak. Why he's so strong? Hey, God Almighty, man, be careful. We come to worship. Oh, Jesus, my God. When I read today, I say, God, this is serious.
1: Before the earth was formed.
0: Hey, Jesus.
1: We bow before your throne. We just want to give you praise tonight. We just want to give you praise. We cannot make it without you. And we cannot make it without your power. Jesus.
0: I'm going to pray also too. Let's go.
1: If it wasn't
0: we're able to bless God tonight with his words, wisdom to our soul tonight. Okay, people of God? You ready, mommy? You ready? This is my wife, Miss Barbara.
1: Today we're able to stand and
0: we pray death tonight.
1: Life unto us.
0: We're going to pause again.
1: Your pain was healing unto our bodies.
0: Let's go. Let's go. Go ahead, my darling.
2: Glory to God. Good evening, everyone. Let us pray.
0: My God. Jesus.
2: Mighty God, Lily of the Valley, Rose of Sharon,
0: Jesus,
2: brighter than morning star,
0: oh, glory.
2: We come to you again, Lord.
0: Yes, Lord.
2: We bow our hearts before you and we worship you.
0: Hey,
2: Lord, we thank you for this another privilege. We thank you, Lord, for the opportunity, oh God, of this platform that is able, Lord God, to allow us to bring your word and worship to your people.
0: Jesus.
2: Lord, we invite your presence in this
0: Hallelujah.
2: Worship. We pray, God, that you will be the center of it all.
0: Hey,
2: because without you, Lord, we can't do
0: Nothing,
2: anything.
0: Jesus.
2: Lord, we can't even walk without you holding
0: Jesus.
2: Our hands.
0: Hallelujah.
2: No matter how big we think we are, without you holding our hands, Lord, we cannot walk. So tonight, God, we give
0: Jesus.
2: Ourselves to you.
0: Yes.
2: Lord, we give this hour to you, Lord, and we say take full control of everything, Lord, that we say or do. Father, we pray for everyone in the chat room, everyone listening from wherever they are, whether they're driving or they're at home. I pray, God, that you will cover them. I pray, God, that they will get a word or a song, God, that will inspire them or will bless their souls. Father God, I pray as a people, you will keep our feet, Lord, from going astray. You will keep our hands from doing mischievous things. And you will keep our tongue, especially, Lord, from speaking evil. This member of our body, God, that we cannot control.
0: Yeah,
2: we give it to you, mighty God, because it's only you, God, that can control it. And so, Lord, we give it back to you. Father, we present the entire universe before
0: yes,
2: you. We thank you, Lord,
0: Jesus.
2: For Uncle Wayne G, who just finished his program. And Lord, as they're doing a work in Jamaica, I pray, God, that you will go with them.
0: Yes.
2: I pray, God, that you will spread a cloud over them, Lord.
0: Jesus.
2: Let the temperature not be too humid. Oh God, that they will get to do the work that they are sent to do. Father God, we pray in the name of Jesus that you will saturate the atmosphere right now with your blood. Oh God Almighty, with your power and with your anointing, we give you everything tonight and leave it into your hands. And we tell you thanks in Jesus.

0: we are able to experience your presence.
1: Yes, Lord.
0: For you are a great God.
1: Great I am, you yes, are, you Jesus. Are. Hallelujah.

praise, and we want to give you praise. All we can say is, Abba, Father, thou art worthy to receive honor. We bow before your throne, and we would like to give you praise.

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That's 20 FM. 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God bless you all this evening. Yes, man, let's worship in the man. We're here because of God's goodness towards us. Not the good we have done. His goodness towards us. Give us freedom to worship him. Hey, God. Hey, Jesus. Hallelujah. Hallelujah.

0: We tried your log.
1: But because we tried you,
0: we tried your log.
1: And we found you to be worthy of the praise.
0: My God. We tried you, Daddy. Now we learned that you are to be praised. There's no like you, Jesus. So we found you willing to worship you.
1: You are an infallible God. You are immortal.
0: Hey.
1: You are spirit.
0: Man, truth.
1: You're the beginning and
0: the end. Yes, God.
1: Totally aware of yourself. You're the great I am.
0: Yes, you are.
1: Totally moral. Totally self-assertive. You're the
0: sovereign God you are. Jesus.
1: You're loving. We just want to bow before your throne and give you the praise. For you are worthy to receive the glory and the
0: yes,
1: honor.
0: Yes, God. Yes, Lord.

0: God, consuming fire. Sweet perfume. Your awesome presence, my God.
1: Hey.
0: Fill this chat room tonight. Hey, Jesus. Hey. This is holy ground. Hey.

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Box tonight to worship him. Jesus. Hey God. My God. Glory to your name, Lord. Hey God. Hallelujah. Hey, holy. Lord God Almighty, who was and is to come. Hey God. Jesus is with us here today. His name is Jesus.

0: Lord, come. Come, Jesus, come. And bow with us, my God. Hey. My God. Ah, Jesus. Hallelujah. Hallelujah. Hallelujah, Jesus. You are worthy to receive glory. That we declare greater. Jesus is in you, like it is in the world. So you know what about with you? Have greater, you're good to go. Greater Jesus is in you, like it is in the world. So you are greater with your people. His name is Jesus. Let's worship greater tonight, no man. Worship greater tonight. His name is Jesus Christ of Nazareth. Oh God, oh Jesus. Is in the world. So you have greater in your people of God. Next song coming up. Next song. Oh Jesus. We're gonna lift up God this evening. Oh my God, my God, my God. Jesus. Hallelujah. Hallelujah. Jesus. What the song say?
1: Hope be lifted
0: above every other God.
1: Above
0: hey.
1: All other gods.
0: My gosh. Hey, Jesus.
1: We lay our
0: my God.
1: And
0: hey.

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We worship you, Jesus, for who you are. Hey, Jesus. My God. Hey, God. Hey, Jesus. Yeah, we lay a cold.

Patricia One, good evening. Brother Lika Palmer, good evening to you, sir. Good evening. Again, Sister Patricia One, good evening to you. Brother Lika Palmer, good evening from Grand Cayman. Oh, my God.

0: Let's go into worship. Let's go. 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Hey, Jesus. Hallelujah. This is a song for my people this evening. We are here because of God's goodness. His love. Death on the cross. Rose on the third day. So we are walking in authority and power to give him glory for who he is to us. Hey, let's go. Hey, God.
1: Just suppose.
0: Hey, Jesus.
1: God searched.
0: Hey, Jesus.
1: Through heaven.
0: My God.

0: The supreme.
1: My gosh.
0: Sacrifice.
1: My God.
0: That was needed.
1: It was needed. God was going to hell.
0: Just to buy.
1: But God.
0: Eternal life.
1: Jesus. My people, listen up, man.
0: You and me.
1: So I bow and sing. My God. Jesus, hey God, hallelujah, my God, Ezekiel, pull up the man away and talk about brother with you, because I got goodness, his grace sufficient towards us people, the cross bring victory to us, hey God, hallelujah, Jesus, hey. People, we are walking in forgiveness, you know. We are walking in grace, you know. But Paul said, let grace abound. Why? Hey, God.
0: God searched
1: Chief heaven.
0: Through heaven.
1: See, Kelly, I'm up there, you know. And we are talking about after the up there, hey.
0: Couldn't find
1: me up there. Hey.

0: America. Let's go. Yes, man. Let's go. Let's go, people. Let's worship God. Jesus. Hallelujah.
1: Build ye up the valley.
0: My God.
1: Hey. Let your sweet Jesus. Aroma
0: feel.
1: Feel my life.
0: Oh, Jesus. My God. My God. My God.
1: Rose of Sharon Show.
0: 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Hey, Jesus. Brother Ezekiel live from Grand Cayman. Every Wednesday, 8 to 9 o'clock. Then White Bar's coming up. Brother Alan Lewis next. Brother Wayne G, good evening to you, sir. Bless you. Oh, my God.
1: Of your
0: and the whole team, bless you all. Day Star.
1: Day Star shine down on me.
0: My God.
1: Let your love hey, shine Jesus. Through me.
0: Hallelujah. Oh, my God. Lead me, Lord. Hey, God Almighty, man. Lead me, Jesus.
1: Lead hey, me, Lord, my God. I'll
0: follow. Oh, Jesus.

0: God, I want to be a witness for you. My God, Lord.
1: Yes, Lord.
0: Hey, Jesus.
1: I just want to be
0: my God. Teach me what's wrong.
1: I know only you can take what's wrong
0: and make it right.
1: And make it right.
0: Jesus. Make it right, Daddy. Make it right.
1: Day star shine down on me.
0: My gosh.

0: down on me.
1: Oh my God.
0: Let your love shine through me in the
1: Jesus. Let's song. Let's go. Let's go. Let's go, people of God. Hello. Jesus, my God. Glory to God.
0: Through
1: the long dark night. Oh my God, my God. Out an open sea.
0: Out on
1: Jesus, hallelujah.
0: The open sea.
1: Jesus, my God, my God.

0: light unknown. Jesus. Hold on to Christ, you know. You take your places.
1: Eyes watching me.
0: Tell them what's going on, O singer.
1: The anchor holds.
0: Jesus. My God. Hey. Jesus. Hallelujah. Hallelujah. Hallelujah.
1: The anchor.

Jesus. Hey, yeah. Hallelujah. Jesus, my God, my God. Just, hey, hey, hey. Glory to God. Glory, glory, glory.

0: tuna can pull up again, Pachat from family, and yes, man. Brother Alika Palmer, that song, I talk the truth, that we're in Christ. No matter what storm arise, God saying, keep us in perfect peace if we high stand on Him. All right, so look to Christ in all things. Hey, my God. Hallelujah.
1: I have journeyed.
0: My God. Jesus. Hey. Hallelujah.
1: Dark night.
0: No matter what you see, our God, see over you. Hey, God.
1: Out on the open sea.
0: God know your gift. He wants your availability. Hey, Jesus. Remember this, me say, God know your gift, you know. He need your availability. When you come to Christ, He give you what you need. Hallelujah. Hey, God. Hey, Jesus. When available, He use you as Him please. My God. So I'm here to worship Him tonight. Let's go.
1: The anchor holds.
0: Oh, Jesus.
1: The ship is better.
0: Oh my God.

Jesus. Oh, that's where God moves. His love to me. My God. Why? The anchor holds. Jesus. Though the ship's been better. My hunger is in Jesus. The anchor holds. Next song. Though the sails are torn. Next song. Let's go, worship God.

0: workshop. 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Right. Then brother Alan Lewis.
1: Holy.
0: So God be the glory. Great things he has done. God bless you all, people of God.
1: Yes.
0: It's a joy.
1: Oh, man.
0: To worship with you.
1: Yeah.
0: Jesus.

0: more see Jesus, you know. Yes, I love Moses. I love when I want to see Jesus. Hey, it's blood. So I bow my knees. Hey, God. Hey, my God. Hey, God. I cry, holy. Jesus, you are holy. Hey. Hallelujah. Jesus.
1: You are so holy.
0: Hallelujah.

0: Next song coming up. It's about to go from here. People of God, God bless you all. It's peace abide with you all. Until then, God bless you. God keep you. Let's go.
1: My heart can see.
0: Hey, Jesus.
1: When I pause to
0: remember. Oh, God, goodness. And His mercy sustain us.
1: Is but a stepping stone.
0: Vibe boss next to the building.
1: Along the path.
0: And brother Alan Lewis.
1: That's always winding upward.
0: Really, you're right, I said tonight.
1: This troubled world.
0: Yes, man, listen, man.
1: Is not my final home.
0: Really, you're right, I said what? Said you.
1: But until hey. Then.
0: My God.
1: My heart will go on singing until the
0: I will carry on, must carry on.
1: Joy I'll carry on.
0: Oh, Jesus.
1: Until the day.
0: Hey, my eyes, behold.
1: Behold that sea.
0: You can pull it on, I'm here. Right, let's go.
1: My heart can sing.
0: When I
1: pause to
0: remember God grace and mercy and goodness towards us.
1: Heartache here is but a stepping stone.
0: My peace I leave with you. His peace I leave with you all tonight.
1: The path
0: is grace sufficient towards you.
1: Always
0: and His mercy will sustain you. And His hands defend you. His mouth speak over you. God bless you all. Catch a guy by grace of God next Wednesday. I'll be here through God's goodness. Let's go.

0: Jesus tell him special follower of them that worry. Fi show them say them fi always pray and no give up.
1: In a one town, you did have one judge when no fear of God and when no respect nobody. And in a the same town there, you did have one woman where husband is dead. She ever come to him and beg him, say, me want justice, protect me from me enemy them do. For one long time, he might tell her no. But after a while, the judge said to himself, say, me no fear of God and me no respect nobody. But seek a older woman ya keep on a bother me. Me a go make sure say she get justice. So she will tap come tired me out. Uno hear where the wicked judge say. So uno think say gotta go get the people them where him pick justice. Eh? The one them where bawl to him day and night. Uno think say him will keep on a put them off. God will make sure say them get justice quick. But when the man where God pick come back a earth, I go find people who believe in him.
0: Jesus tell them story to the one them will feel say them are the right and look down for everybody else.
1: Two men go up a God house for go prayer. One of them I did one Pharisee and the other one I did one tax collector. The Pharisee turn up and pray about himself say, God, me thank you that me not turn like other people with thief, broke the law, sleep with people them not married to, or even like that tax collector, yeah. Me father.

0: two times for the week and everything when me get me share it up in a 10 and give you one. But the tax collector turned far. He wouldn't even look up at heaven. He beat him chest and him said, God, have mercy upon me, one sinner. Me a tell you no, that man ya, not the Pharisee, but the tax collector, him go in yard and everything right between him and God. Anybody will put themselves over other people, I go get put down. And then we humble themselves, we get lift up high.
1: People did a carry them baby go at Jesus for him touch them. Jesus special follower them see what go on and tell off the people them. But Jesus say,
0: make the little picnic them come to me. Not tap them. Cause God kingdom of the people will come in like little picnic. Me tell you the truth. Anybody will not trust in a God and follow him like one little picnic, now go can go in a God kingdom.
1: One ruler asks Jesus say,
2: me good teacher, what me must do for live forever?
0: What make you call me good? Nobody no good. Uncle God one. You know the law them. No sleep with nobody where you no married to. No kill. No thief. No tell lie on people. And you for respect your father and mother.
2: Me keep all of them from me a boy.
0: You still have one thing left to do. Sell everything where you have and give the poor people them. And you will reach in heaven. When you do that, come, follow me.
1: When the man hear this, him heart drop, cause him did well rich. Jesus look upon him and say,
0: at the hardest thing for rich people go in a God kingdom. It easier for one camel go through one needle, yai, than for smart where rich go in a God kingdom.
3: So who I go get saved?
0: Where people can do, God can do.
1: Then Peter say,
2: we left everything where we did have, we follow you.
0: Me I tell you the truth. Anybody where left for them yard, wife, brother, mother and father, are them picnic sake of God kingdom? Then we get back worry more in at that time, yeah. And then we get to live forever in a heaven.
1: Jesus take him 12 followers of them one side and tell them, say,
0: we are go up to Jerusalem. And everything the prophet them write down about the man where God pick up what happened. Them are going to take him, get the people where no Jew. Them are going to laugh after him and take him, make preke. Shame him and spit upon him. And after that, them are going to beat and kill him. 3 days after them kill him, he are going to come back alive.
1: Jesus follower them never get none away and say, the meaning they died from them. So they couldn't understand what he matter about. Now when Jesus catch near Jericho, one blind man did sit down at the roadside a beg. The man near the crowd a pass and ask them what go on. Them tell him say,
4: a Jesus will come from Nazareth a come.
1: Him bawl out loud, loud.
5: Jesus, David pick me. Help me now.
1: The one them what did a lead the way cuss him off and tell him to keep quiet, but he shout out louder.

0: Ein Mann kommt näher. Jesus asks him,
1: Why you want me to do for you?
2: Lord, make me see again.
1: See there? You can't see again. You can't see because you believe.
0: Same time him could have see, and him follow back at Jesus and praise God. After the people see what

0: Some people they dare we tell Jesus bo or Pilate take the girl a lay and them blood and make him mix up with the blood of the animal them would then they kill for bone sacrifice. Jesus said to them, say,
1: one of the things that them the Galilean they did worse than all of the other Galilean them make them suffer so. No, may I tell you no. But if one no sorry for the wrong way one do and change your ways, now go dead same way like a them. The 18 were dead when the tower in a Siloam dropped on them. Uno thinks that them did worse than the rest of people who living in Jerusalem. No man, may I tell you no. But if uno no sorry for the wrong way uno do and change your ways, no go dead same way like a them. One man have one prangana tree plant in him garden, and we go for see a fruit upon it. But him no find none. So him said to him gardener, say, for 3 years now, may I come look for pranganat panda tree here and no find none. Chop it down. But make it for ways good done. Sir, the man said, left it 1 more year and may we dig round it and put manure there. It might have beer next year. If you no beer, then you can chop it down.
0: One Sabbath day, Jesus they are teaching at one of the Judean church. And one woman di dede we one demon cause for cripple for 18 years. Her back di bend and she couldn't straighten up. When Jesus see her, in call her and say,
1: woman, you better know.
0: In put him on panar and see him time she turn straight and praise God. The Juden church di becks can't done cause Jesus di get her better pan the Sabbath. So he said to the people and say,
2: 6 days the in of the week for work. Come get better upon one of them day there. Now do it upon the Sabbath.
1: Oh no, two-face. Oh no, loose on a cover a donkey from the stall and lead them out to water upon the Sabbath. Then this woman, when a Abraham girl picnic, where Satan bind up for 18 long, long years. So, she no forget free upon the Sabbath too.
0: When Jesus said this, all of them were against him, shame. But the rest of people, they happy about the good, good

0: ndemwendiadu. 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
1: Oh God kingdom tan. 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It come in like one little seed where one man plant in a garden. It grew an out on tree and bud business in there. Oh God kingdom tan. Why it come in like? It come in like the yeast where woman take mix with whole heap of flour and left it to swell up.
0: Jesus say a go a Jerusalem and a teach as him pass through the town and district them. Smariak sin say,
2: Lord, a ungu little bit of people I will get saved.
1: Try on the best for go through the narrow door. Enough smari go try to get in, but now go get in. The time will go come when the owner of the house get up and lock the door. And we turn up out a door and knock and beg. Sir, who open the door for you? But then we answer say, I don't know no, or which part you no come from. Then who know we say, we used to nyam and drink with you, and you did teach pan we road. Then we say, I don't know no, and I don't know where you no come from. Me, you know all wicked you no. You know I got ball and grind on the teeth. When you say Abraham, Isaac, Jacob, and all the prophet them in a God kingdom, and you no get left out. People will come a God kingdom from east and west and north and south, and we sit on round God table. But understand this, the one them with their front, I got their back. The one them with their back, I got their front.
0: Same time some Pharisee come to Jesus and say,
2: left the place here, and go another one. Herod want to kill you.
1: God tell that fact, they say. Look, me will run out demon and make people better today and tomorrow. And upon the third day, me walk with on. Me have to go on where me I go. Today and tomorrow and the next day. Cause no prophet can dead outside of Jerusalem. Aye, Jerusalem, Jerusalem. You will kill the prophet them. Stone the one them where God sent for you. Me long for gather your people round me, like how fowl gather for your picnic them under our wing. But you never want me to do it. God now got business with the house. Me I tell you this, you now go see me again till you say, God bless the one where him send.

moments after the rapture, there will be a great prayer meeting, the greatest confession service.

0: wash me white and stone. 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
0: Whiter
1: and renew a right spirit within me. 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And renew a right spirit within me.

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0: Who is this?
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1: God created the heavens and the earth.
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1: And darkness was upon the face of the deep.
0: And the Spirit of God moved upon the face of the waters.
1: And God said, "Let there be light."
0: And there was light.
1: Children of God, we are the light of the world.
0: We must expel darkness.
1: We must tear down the walls of sin and oppression.
0: The walls of Jericho must come down.
2: Hello. 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

0: K103.
1: To make with your life. It was Horace Mann who said, had your life. Life to live over again. You can do more than what you've done thus far. Raise your hands, please. Now, that proves a point that what we do and what we accomplish in life is only a tip of the iceberg of what's possible for us. So I want you to think about some goals that you'd like to achieve, and I'd like for you to, let's say, break them up in three categories. Number one, I want you to think about some personal goal you'd like to achieve. And I'd like for you to think about some career goal, some business goal that you'd like to achieve. And I want you to think about some social contribution, some impact you'd like to make with your life. It was Horace Mann who said, we should be ashamed to die until we've made some major contribution to humankind. I believe we live in the greatest country in the world that gives us an opportunity to leave our mark, to make a statement with our lives.
2: How many of you know people just take and don't give anything back? Raise your hands, all right? These are miserable people. Listen to what it says. They're miserable people to be around, these takers. The act of giving makes you more alive and able to sustain life. See, when you are going through life relentlessly, seeking out what is it you're supposed to give? What service are you supposed to give, that you're supposed to provide, that you're supposed to bring? Here's something God said that's very important. He said, service is the rent we pay for the space we take up on earth. Boom! How many of y'all know people that's behind in their rent? Raise your hand, please, all right? There's a lot of y'all that raise your hand because you're the ones. I just playing with you. We're going to give you your money back if you're the one. All right. All right, so decide now. Whatever you have, whatever this is that you have in you, that you're going to give. All right. You're going to give like you've never given before. Why? It gives your life to give. It brings out more in you. The more you give, the more you realize you give. The more you share, the more you love, the more compassion you show. What a time when we have homeless people. The time when we have young people who have no sense of purpose and direction. At a time when people are feeling powerless with all the massive layoffs and jobless people. And there's a mean spirit against people that are down on their luck. For people now decide that regardless of what's going on in my life right now, there's something I can give. Regardless of what's going on, that I showed up to do something. And I'm going to find a way to become of greater service to humanity. And greater service to life. Now, what can you do, Les, when you have been telling yourself you can reach a goal, and you've been affirming, I am abundant, I am rich, oh, I feel better than good and better than most, I am blessed and highly favored, I can make it, I'm a winner, and you losing every day. Life whipping your butt every day. You reading all these prosperity books, you listening to all these tapes, and it ain't happening. You wrote your goals down, you've been concentrating on these goals, you've been going out there and you have no money in your pocket, you're talking about, I'm a rich child of God. Your mind says, come on, give me a break. Who are you joking? What do you do when you've lost your spirit, you've lost your job, you lost everything, life been devastating? How do you do it? Come on, be real, man. Come on, get a life. You can't do that. You can't come back from that. Come on, how do you do that? Here's something that Larry D'Angelo wrote. He said, life is like a grindstone. It can polish you or it can pulverize you, depending on how you position yourself. Hello. Here's what I want you to do. Think about this goal you have. I want you to think about it hard. Because here's what happened to that man that closed himself into the garage. He didn't believe this. This is some place that you can always retreat to and be in concert with yourself. See, when I started working on my goal, just starting 5 years ago, to go into a $210 billion industry, had no training in that industry, never did it, no exposure in that industry, wanting to become nationally known, not a celebrity, not some athlete or actor, no exposure to the market, but I decided, here's something I wanted to do that gives my life value and meaning. I love talking to people. I love making people feel good and making them laugh and enjoying themselves. I started out. How do you stay in the race, Les, when you knocked on doors and you were turned around and you lost your money, lost your car, had no place to stay, sleeping in people's houses, on their floor, on their couch? How do you do that? How do you handle the times when you were borrowing money and couldn't pay it back? You felt humiliated. When people you love who didn't believe in you told you you ain't nothing. How do you fight that inner conversation? How do you keep on coming back again and again? You don't know what has happened to me when your life has been destroyed with drugs or alcohol, or you've lost your business, or lost your job, or lost your home, and you've been completely devastated. How do you come back? How can you tell me that there's a possibility I could come back? Oh, let me tell you something. All I want you to think about, whatever you want to do, whatever goal you have, whatever dream you have, it's to reclaim your health. It's to have your own business, to have another job, to earn more money, to have a better life, to travel around the world, to help out children, to make the environment better. Whatever it is, here's what I want you to stand on. This one statement, on this benchmark, just say to yourself, it's possible. See, if I'd said 5 years ago, I'm going to make 5 years from now $1 million in 1 year, and I hadn't made $10,000, my mind would say, that's impossible. Come on. So I think the reason that most people don't reach their goals, and many of the people that started out with me that gave up and stopped and they became frustrated, know what happened, Pat? They said, I can do it. I'm not asking you to say, I can do it. No, don't say that. No, no, no. I don't even want you to believe you can do it. No, no. That's not a requirement. All you need to do to get out in the arena of life is to say, it's possible. I was on in Chicago, lady called, 2 o'clock in the morning. Named Sasha, saw me on television. They're raising money for PBS. She said, Les Brown, I'm so proud of you and you and your brother and what y'all did to buy your mother home. But let me tell you something. I saw y'all the beginning of that program. You know, it's most certainly nice that she raised y'all. She had to be a good woman, raise children that weren't hers. But not only did she just raise y'all, y'all have some ugly children. Y'all had some funny little bald heads on television. Could y'all take those pictures off? If I were you, I wouldn't let nobody see those pictures. I mean, I didn't even ask her to do that for me. 2 o'clock in the morning, she called me to over that. Boy, y'all some homely kids. What a good, you know, God bless that, have raised two ugly children. What people something else? All right, they're just something else. I want you to know, whatever dream you have, you're gonna have some people tell you that. My brother, he said to me, it's so good. Wesley came up and one of my assistants met him at the airport and brought him to the Penobscot building. And she said, he walked her all over the Penobscot building. He said, is this an important building in Detroit? She said, yes. So he got off the elevator on 21st floor and got off in some office name there. She said, his eyes got big and he came in and he said, oh. Now this is the same person. Every time we had a holiday, I'd go home. Wesley's the master at talking about you and being a dream buster. I mean, a proud dream buster. And he used to say, what are you doing now on your dream? And the table gets silent. Well, Wesley, this is my year. Oh, I think we've heard that before, haven't we, Margaret? Well, this year is different. This is my year. Didn't we hear that before? Yes, Wesley. Why don't you get you a real job rather than beating your gums together? Mama said, Leslie, you know, they still might take you back down at Sears. By this time, I'm turning red, but couldn't nobody see it. Room turning purple now. Smoke coming out my ears and my nose. Now I'm snorting now. Mama make him leave me alone now. Yeah, Mr. Motivator. Look how much weight he lost, Mama. Talking about he fasted. So Wesley said, Les, I'm proud of you, my brother. You have really done it. Wesley's so honest. He's an honest person. Boy, he's honest. Wesley used to talk about these little tapes right here. Jack saw me with my dream. Whatever dream you have, you know, Joseph Campbell talks about the long night of the soul. You're going to have moments of feeling deceived and isolated and persecuted and condemned and powerless. Long journey, long dark night of the soul. But when you hold on to your dream, don't let anybody kill it in you. Just hold on to that dream. When it doesn't make sense to anybody, including you sometimes, just hold on. Eventually, help comes. In the middle of the night, help will come and say, here, let me bring you assistance. Help will come. Jack came up and said, Les Brown, we're going to give you packaging for your tapes. We're going to do a different thing for you. Now, I was just going with my dream. I just came with what I had. See, a lot of people say, I'm going to go after my dream when I get all my ducks in a row, when I get everything together, get all my bills paid, children graduate. I'm going after my dream then. Just, you know, just soon as things get together, I'm going. No, no, no, no. You ain't gonna never get all those ducks lined up. You got to go now. You got to go right now. Go with whatever you got. What do you mean? I don't have my shoes on. Just go ahead on them. Just go with whatever you got. Because the clock is ticking. Time's gone. Time's gone. Wesley look older than me because that boy hasn't found out about Clairol yet. But time's gone. I'm proud of him. Look like my daddy with all that gray hair. Time's gone. You know, it's time for that. You got to do what you got to do. You got to do now, right now. What you got? Got to take it right now. Got to.

want to say good morning, good morning, good morning, good morning, good morning. Can I say good morning to you? I'm a CD, them I look for a CD star. I know me have it yesterday. I'm if you play that song, I find your CD and couldn't find it. Mike is telling good morning to you, the family. Good morning, Mama Doreen.

me CD. 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CD. 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I'm pretty drop a gong. 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Come, me have three color CD. Me have green. Green is American. And black is Jamaican slow. And yellow is reggae gospel.

0: Do you believe that? I don't know what you're going through this morning. I don't know what you're facing this morning. I don't know what your issues are, whether health issue, physical issue, mental issue, financial issue. I got good news for you this morning. Sammy Drasdale, good morning. Me, I pull up at the one of you, you know. Big Ten, good morning. My God. I see somebody right on the YouTube TV, Sonia Dawkins, say, please pray for Tamara. If you can pray, just say, Lord, go over Tamara yard and where she there and touch her body. Touch our situation.
1: I knew my name before I drew a breath.
0: I want to say good morning to everybody on YouTube. I like it. Oh, Jesus.

0: Sister Naomi, good morning to you.
1: Making ways for me.
0: When my heart, I
1: want
0: to say good morning to Central 96.3. Good morning. Good morning, Central. Good morning, Jamaica. Good morning. Good morning to Tides FM Radio. The radio with a difference. Yo, man, Chungi, have I been using yesterday? The man have a plan, you know. Chungi! Say that one there. Say that one there.
1: God will work it out.
0: Say it again.
1: God will work it out. One thing now.
0: Come on, everybody, share the YouTube page with me now. Share the YouTube page. Everybody have a YouTube show. The sister Velma over here.

want to say good morning to Miss Sharon Simit. 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Well, I want to that Sharon there. You know me not get a Sharon to find what here. You know me not get a Sharon. But I'm going to call that Sharon now. We call her.

Joshua, I'm happy to see you this morning. 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Do you have any problem this morning? Do you going through any situation this morning? Do you have any? Do you hear any negative from the doctors? Do you feel down this morning? Me have a guarantee. I put my life on the block. Say what? God, may I put everything on my own?

Michael and Arville, good and Olivia, good morning. Oh. Palm Bay people, good morning. Found, oh my God. Coca-Cola Summit, good morning, good morning. I got good news this morning.

0: My God.
1: He's working right now.
0: 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What a God.
1: He's working right now.

Sweetness, good morning to you, my charge. Good morning, good morning. And let me say this to you, man. I was in... Yesterday, I wake up, and I have this song to play for now. And I forgot it. And last night, it bothered me. I said, yo, you forgot to play that song, your brother Gary. Good morning. Good morning. You know, you say good morning. Let me see how far this play to. Let me see how far before a song. Bishop Blair, listen how far this play before the song start to play. And I don't know if you know. And Mikey Sterling, want to listen how far. Me press the player, and the song have to play up to 5 seconds before the song start to play. And these are some of the things that we're going to have to start to watch. Yeah, because I press that song a look while, and I'm going to record it and send it to show them. Away there. Let me record it and send it to show them. Hold on there. And show them, say, radio, it take more than just put on one song and leave it. All right. So I'm going to show them. Look on that song there. You see where it starts at 8:32, 8:33. And your ear when the sound come in, me go look at now, watch this. I look at me have on my system. Watch this, press video, press that, and press play. You ready? See it go down. Just come up look a while. You see it? And count how much second that. That's how crazy this thing here is. Good morning, Junior. Morning, General. Hey, do me a favor on everybody on TikTok. Beg you now a favor now. Press the follow button for me now, please. Please, that's all me a beg you now. And tap the screen. We are aiming to go to 50,000 this morning. 50,000. So me a beg you now a favor. Everybody on TikTok. Any TikTok you there on. We have 2 TikTok around this morning. Thank you, Marsha. Hey, one thing I got left from Queens. Anybody see Marsha? Marsha, you still listen to Brother Gary? I need for us to pull out all this. Good morning. Anybody see Marsha? Remember that girl named Marsha? I did marry to a man when he, I wonder if she still listen to Brother Gary. I wonder if she still listen to Brother Gary. Marsha, you still listen? And you did, you used to marry to one man named Elder. I don't know if you did ever get the ring. You did ever get the ring, friend? Jeez, Brother Shaw, I know Brother Shaw know Marsha. Good morning. Drop the tune on one for somebody, no man. Somebody want to feel the song this morning. Sister Velma.

0: I like it. Sometimes we go through some things in our life and we feel like we alone are go through it. I don't know where you are this morning. I don't know what kind of situation in your life. But more than use Brother Gary as an example. Ladies and gentlemen, every day my days are sleeping, talking to people, encouraging people the most that we can. And when I think, I look at myself, I say, Lord, thank you for what you brought me through. Thank you for everything that you have laid upon my life. And I was listening to this yesterday, and I say I'm going to play it for everybody this morning. Mama Joshua, again, girl, I'm glad to hear you. I mean, there's something you said that I said I'm going to play it this morning. This morning, play for somebody this morning, because somebody needs...
1: Lord's anointed. Hello? Be proud of yourself. After them group up and go against you for take you down, you're still standing. Touch not the Lord's anointed. Hello? Be proud of yourself. After them group up and go against you for take you down, you're still standing. Touch not the Lord's anointed.
0: All right. Good morning. I like it. How you feel this morning? Do you feel like you're a winner? So me feel this morning. Me feel like a champion, boy.
2: I'm living proof.
0: My God.

Merci, Savema. I'm living proof, Nicky Lynn. Living proof. Living proof. A lady tell me say yesterday, say, Brother Gary, you know, say you are the blueprint of going through roughness, going through everything bad, and still overcome. Yeah, man, I say, Mama, a God, I know nothing me do, I know no obby man me know, I just God. And every day me wake up, me just want to tell you, me a living proof of what the mercy of God. I mean, a perfect, you know. Tell about the woman in a minute if you get by my nerves, you know. And after me tell about the woman, you have to expect something to come from far. Honest to God. And God see me out, and God, and every day me say, God, you have to try to keep me away from people, because me don't need that thing with nobody, you know. Just want to keep to myself, you know, and just go through, you know. I mean, just want to encourage somebody this morning and tell you, say, just be yourself. No make nobody make you be who you know is. People want you to be who you know is and act like you're who you know are. And this morning, I just want to say to you this morning, to hold on and be yourself. Everybody, you know, go, are you to be sure there this morning? Are you to be sure there, you know? At 6:33, if it's... Pastor, good morning. You're supposed to reach your work at 6:30. You are 3 minutes late here. Drop a song, your brother, Gary.

0: of what the mercy of God can do.
1: Do you believe that this morning?
0: If you knew me then, you'd believe me now.
1: He turned my whole life.
0: My life upside down. Took the old and he made it new.
1: My God.
0: That's just what the mercy of God can do.
1: Mr. Sweetness, good morning, sir.
2: Morning, sir.
1: Morning.
2: That's my testimony. Anytime you see I get to bed and come there, that's my theme song.
1: Oh, you
2: first
1: mean?
2: First time I'm going to step on your stage.
1: Yes, sir.
2: That's my theme song.
1: God, me case and bring him out, because that boy I can sing like, wow. Me case, Jesus. I mean, I tell you if you do, Jeff, me case. Come here up and come, me charge. Me case. Yo, from Cayman, me and Parida, Utah. Tamara Burrell, good morning. Thank you very much. Good morning to me, all my people and my believing in how we are doing your song.

I'm so glad you have, yo. 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Me know me forgot to drop a song, you know. Me know me forgot this song, you know. 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

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I mean the people who come from top life, you know. Me I talk about the ghetto people them. I talk about my real ghetto people them. Mama Nicey, good morning to you. Sister Shamara, Sister Carter, good morning. How your husband call you, girl? Come on, your husband will say, me a tapa tapa, no. I mean, me I'm friend-in-law. Sister Sandra, yo, me not lie. Me say, me come here, see me play a song, and me forgot the song, you know, man. And me say, me spirit, brother, me see there, me go, man, beat, you know, man. This is what I'm auntie, me know, me people know, say, if you knew me then, when the man call you, see there, you know, and say, brother J, from your mind to that woman, you know, help me share this. I want different brother. Sister Ellen, good morning. Tell your husband, say, me I'm friend-in-law. Your husband face look familiar, you know, like me and him used to sell plum, you know. I asked me if he used to sell plum at Linstead Market one time. Look like a man, me and him used to sell plum and cherry and guava. I asked him if he used to sell plum back in the days. If me and anybody see him, age group. Yeah, he look like a man that me used to sell plum. Me used to get plum. Cause what happened? When me go to Linstead Market, I'm going to my auntie on Tuesday. If not now nah sell, me go in the market and take things from the people there. And if them I sell it for $5, me sell it for $6 or $7 and $2 for me. And some used to hustle, you know. Me take out some things from some people in the market. And just sell. And what if a man have a lot of shoes I sell, like a man have a shoe I sell, and one lady come to me and say, do you have any booger? I say, no, hold on, give me 5 minutes. What size do you want? 9. I just one guy my birthday. I say, much for that booger here? He say $60. And me I sell it for $75. And if you get 90, me take it too. That is not stealing, that is called upselling. Yeah. A them thing there. So me I make you know. Say, Annabella, who was this? And you see them here, listen one girl. And if me can't say it, and nobody not think of who. And the girl said the best relationship she ever had when she there with a woman. And me I say, Kaka, you ain't there with a man too? Me know the other one there with a man, but me know one say, you did there with a man too. And me just laugh. And they there on the Facebook page, and not nowhere private. Upon the Facebook page, me there. And me go listen. Because you know, me walk and peep every minute now and then. If you see where them are, say, well, who I say? Because somebody will let the puss out of the bag, you know. And the girl say, my best relationship I have ever had in my life is then, is having a relationship with a woman. And me, I say, Kaka, good morning. Me only could I say, Kaka. I'm sure for my wife, I say, so me, I tell you. Good morning. Good morning. What the mercy. Good morning. How do I come out with that though? I mean, it depends on Facebook, so I'm not private. It depends on Facebook.

0: Anybody else? I'm me alone hear it. 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
1: Mercy of God.
0: Sister Anne-Marie Hyde Peter, my mama say good morning.
1: I'm alive to tell a story. Oh, I've overcome.
0: Jesus, I want good man.
1: His goodness and mercy.
0: Jesus, I want good man.
1: Power of his blood.
0: Nah, she really not say what David. Nah, today, no. Let me go up on Facebook, go look. Everything there on Facebook.
1: Wasn't based on what I
0: was. Hey, let me tell you something. You said that Facebook and TikTok, yeah? You make you do some things just to get views. Just to get attention. Yeah, me I tell you now. That sitting here no easy. One more time. Hey, big up one lady in the hospital. She named Mama Nicey, and my mother, and my baby, and my sweetheart, you know. Mama Nicey, I love you, baby.

0: My boss, I'm alone with career today. You know. Of God.
1: Can't. We call them sales a goose kill. If you knew me, you know, then, the wholesale of Jones up. And you come to buy something, but you don't have your size. And I said, sit down here, someone, I'll look at some dress, shoes, whatever I come to buy. And I just go buy it at the wholesale. Sometime on 2-3, I will make up and buy. And so I get the wholesale price, you know? Back for $10. And I sell it back for $12. Yeah, I don't push on nobody, you know? Goose kill.

0: Hi, good morning.
1: What's going on? Morning, what's up?
0: What's up, boss?
1: I'm here, taking it easy, giving God thanks for another wonderful, beautiful day. And my eyes are open, walking on my grave, you know?
0: Oh, you mean enough people don't make it, you know?
1: I know that, man. Enough people don't make it at all, man.
0: Wow.
1: What now it is.
0: Oh, you mean?
1: Life is sweet. You got to give God thanks, bro.
0: Big up on me, Kittish and them. End of the day this morning, yes, sir. Love you, no charge.
1: Yeah, man.
0: Love you, brother. Good morning. That man here is a consistency. Fierce, good morning. Me dry out this morning early. Mitsibo! Man, come on, Fierce. And I mean, you can't manage. You don't like him. Again, like one. A joke. Seven David, me get a food for you from me. Let me say it, Lord. Seven David, Fierce, give me a thing for you. I mean, so I make you know. May I say it loud? Let me go send go give you right now, car. When you see, brother, when you see him come on, I hear him one year, me I go tell Seven David, you know. Seven David, Fierce, give me a thing for you. But this I make you know, straight up. And on a big thing, yeah, me this I make you know, charge it. So me go send it come give you in a minute. Send me your zeal. I'm living proof. I want to say good morning to Pastor Walker. Good morning, sir. Sister Raquel, good morning to you. DJ ex-wife, good morning.
2: I'm living proof.
0: Brother Gay, you see ya.

Benefield, good morning. I know you from what you know, my girl. I wish for you to listen to morning time now. Chubby make a link up, boss. Good morning, me charge you. The mercy. The mercy.

Anybody from Palm Beach, listen, Brother Gary? Hey, Pastor Walker. When you go in your car this morning, try 92.5. Let me know if you hear it. Yeah, please. Bishop, when you go in your car, try 92.5 for me now. Goodness and mercy.

Remember, we leave TikTok at 7:30 and head over YouTube, bro. Give it radio. Me have seven Alexa left for give it. Want to say good morning to Brother Victor and the whole team in Bronx. 91.7. Everybody sing.

0: Everybody sing. All right, so my life just reached. So let me do this and come right back. I'll be right back after this. Good morning.
1: But this big C that everybody's talking about, I had it, and it's luckily that I was taking my BioLife, to be honest with you, because maybe it could have been worse.
2: Wow.
1: Because when I went to the doctor and they told me that I had it, it wasn't that bad.
2: Mm-hmm.
1: They grabbed it early, mm-hmm. and they tried to give me some treatment,
2: mm-hmm.
1: and it is nothing to be afraid of. And like I said, I've been drinking the juice, and it helps me a lot. I can tell you, because it really, really helps me.
3: I went to the doctor, and my A1C that was up at, it came down from a 6.2, I'm down to a 5.5. And my cholesterol is good. The good one is good, the bad one is good. My everything is good. The doctor said she haven't seen such a good that she took me off everything that I was taking. And she took them off my chart. She took out that I'm now no longer I'm pre-diabetic, and all that stuff she took out. So I'm on the right track, so I can't mess up. So you know I have to get my products. You know that. Because that's all I'm taking now anyway.
0: Hello, good morning.
4: Top of the morning, Father
0: Z. Top of the morning, Father Zenmar. Why the pani pata cook this morning? Why cook?
4: Hey, me say right now, everything I cook right now, right now, you know what me I do this morning? Me I bring out the Dutchie this morning.
0: All right, bring out the Dutchie. I want big Dutchie.
4: Me say, right now, the Dutchie are so big, me feel like me I go use one double Dutchie this morning. I thought we should do, you know.
0: Dutchie them out. Dutchie them out. Dutchie them out.
4: All right. So, ladies and gentlemen, if you're tuning in right this second and you have any form of issues, it could be joint pain, diabetes, hypertension, cholesterol, fibroid, prostate, lupus, cancer. Ladies and gentlemen, we have products here, as you just heard the client talking about, that helps where overall wellness is concerned. Products that gives your body 7 of the essential vitamins and minerals it needs on a daily basis, such as the BioLife Plus Supreme. And then you have products that flush out the system while you are rejuvenated. So this morning, I wanted to give everybody 2 products, all right? May I call this a double dutchie special? May I give you 2 products this morning, all right? And I'm extending these 2 products this morning, not to the original price. I'm going to give you any 2 products for only $99 this morning. Listen carefully, you know, because I'm going to ask you one very simple, and it's actually very easy. Early listeners, they might get this away. I'm going to know for early listeners, have one of them in their yard. So if you can tell me what we call Dutchie at Jamaica, yeah, we just talk about it. Tell me what we call Dutchie, the big Dutchie. Me, I'll do a double Dutchie special right now. If you can tell me what we call Dutchie at Jamaica, that's all you have to do. Tell me what we call Dutchie. All right? If you have the answer, ladies and gentlemen, you will receive any 2 products for $99. And better yet, because we are doing a double Dutchie special, if you ever want to work for your credit for $99, me, I'm going to do that to the first 20 people. So, ladies and gentlemen, pick up the phone right now. The number to call me, I'm going to want a special number this morning. Because you know? I'm saying now that I'm going to give you 2 products for $99, I'm going to have to call a special number. The number to call is 866-628-5433. That is 866-628-5433. Once again, ladies and gentlemen, all you do when you call that number is tell me what in Jamaica we call Dutchie. What is another name to Dutchie? What do we call Dutchie? Dutchie is a regular name, but a something we call Dutchie. What do we call Dutchie at Jamaica? If you have the answer, just pick up the phone. The number to call to get any 2 wildlife products for $99 is 1-866-628-5433. 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Pick up the phone, ladies and gentlemen. All right? And just dial that number. And when you dial that number, remember, you will receive any 2 BioLife products purely $99 this morning. And remember, I said, Mommy, can't afford to do all day. So just call me now and get any two wireless products for $99 by telling me what we call Dutchie at Jamaica. That's it. That's all you have to do. Tell me what we call Dutchie. Brother J? Double Dutchie this morning, you know.
0: Seat there.
4: All right.
0: There. What you mean? Good morning. Drop that one here again, the brother. Drop that one here again.

0: Sister Ivy. Are some of Friday people there? Big up the Friday people, let me know. Sister Ivy, have Alex in your house.
1: If you knew me then.
0: Good morning to my Guyanese family. Good morning to my Guyanese, my Saint Kitts. My Trini. My Barbados, my Kitty Shans. Let me jump on a little piece of this. Let me jump on a little piece of this now. Hold on, where are they?
2: You're still standing. Touch not the Lord's anointed. Hello? Be proud of yourself. After them group up and go against you for take you down, you're still standing. Mm-hmm. Touch not the Lord's anointed. Hello? Be proud of yourself. After them group up and go against you for take you down, you're still standing. Touch not the Lord's anointed.
0: Good morning. Good morning. Good morning. Good morning. Everybody on TikTok, right here, where you're listening from me now, or on YouTube. I got 5-7 Lexia giveaway this morning.
1: I'm living
0: for. And if you go over YouTube and write in where you're listening from, or just write in where you're listening from on TikTok. Let's go for the news in Jamaica. I'll be right back after this. Don't forget the news sponsored by our good friends over there at...

0: Oh, hi, oh, bro. Thank you for the follow. Sister from Queens, text me your name, your address, and your phone number, please. And I tell you for the shipping, yeah? Name, address, and phone number. Here's my number. Jamaica, Manchester, good morning. And the power of the blood. Tyrone said Kingston, Jamaica. Here's my number, 305-305-6494. Nicholas, put him in number on the cabin radio page, you know. 305-305-6494. Let me see if the new start. Hold on.
1: Cure your medical expenses in the event of...
0: Everybody, if you're listening to Brother Gary in America, me have 7 legs here, Gary. Sister from Queen, let me know if you're here now. Pick up yourself, you know. Good morning, good morning. Yeah, this is my number. Send me a text with your name, address, and phone number. And remember, me have a text to the Zelle info how you can pay for the shipping. $10 for the shipping.
2: Active for the good of our
0: Manchester, Jamaica. Good morning, Sister Sandra.
3: It is Thursday, the 16th of July, 2026. I'm Paula Ann Porter Jones.
0: Paula Ann, I spoke
3: there. These are the latest stories from the.
0: Like it if we are 727.
3: The Jamaica Public Service Company has confirmed that it completed its investigation into the island-wide power outage on June 5 and has submitted a 350-page report to the Office of Utilities Regulation and the Ministry of Energy. The company says a rare lightning strike-induced fault at its Hunts Bay substation was responsible for the island-wide blackout. Prince Moore has details.
4: The finding in the company's investigation report says the fault occurred at 9.02 p.m. and remained on the transmission network longer than expected. It says the rare highly resistive and evolving fault condition was not cleared by the network's primary protection scheme. Additionally, JPS says the backup protective devices operated slower than anticipated due to the unique highly resistive fault. It says that caused instability across the grid, triggering a rapid shutdown of generating units and eventually the collapse of the entire electricity system. The investigation also found that the fault was the first of its kind ever recorded on the JPS transmission network. It says some generating units tripped offline earlier than they should have, making the outage worse. The utility company says the investigation was conducted with the assistance of international engineering firms and power system experts, and that it has already started implementing several recommendations. These include replacing protection equipment, reviewing system protection settings, and accelerating its system protection modernization program. The company also plans to work with independent power producers to ensure generating plants respond properly during future system faults. The June 5 outage left all 14 parishes without electricity. Power was fully restored by 6:34 the following morning. Prince Moore, Radio Jamaica News.
3: Thank you, Prince. The search for a 16-year-old student who went missing at sea on Wednesday will resume this morning off the coast of Yalos, St. Thomas. Personnel from the JDF Coast Guard and the Marine Police will lead the search. It's reported that a group of footballers from Monroe College in St. Elizabeth was at Chalet Beach taking a break from training yesterday afternoon. One of the students was floating in the sea when he was pulled away by strong currents. Another student attempted to help but was unsuccessful. The police were alerted. The search was called off yesterday evening because of the high tide and strong currents. Investigators say the matter is being treated as a death by misadventure, and statements are being taken from witnesses who were with the student at the time. The Ministry of Health and Wellness has expanded its family caregivers program to Spanish Down Hospital. The initiative allows designated family members or close friends to remain with patients in public hospitals, providing non-clinical support such as feeding, comfort, and emotional care, while doctors, nurses, and other healthcare professionals continue to deliver all medical treatment. The program was first introduced at Bustamante Hospital for Children earlier this year. Health Minister Dr. Christopher Tufton says the initiative is expected to ease the burden on healthcare workers while improving the overall care and support patients receive.
5: This program works very well. It has worked very well at Bustamante, and the intention is to roll it out across Jamaica. And Spanish Town is the second hospital that is implementing it. When you combine that with what is happening here in terms of the build-out, I think much better days are ahead for the residents of St. Catherine, and in this case, for those who end up in the hospital.
3: Health Minister Dr. Christopher Tufton. Agriculture Minister Floyd Green is encouraging Jamaicans to get involved in ackee production and export, citing growing demand and significant market opportunities. Minister Green says demand for ackee continues to increase while supply remains insufficient to meet market needs. As a result, he says, the ministry will provide planting material and technical support to help interested persons establish production.
6: You should be reaching out to Bodles. You should be reaching out to forestry, you should be reaching out to RADA and asking for some ackee trees. Asking for some breadfruit trees and planting them. Now, if you have any random land in country that is underutilized, put it into ackee. The beauty with a crop like ackee is, again, low maintenance, right? But especially if you're doing it to maximize profitability, it makes sense to maintain it, to prune it so you will get more. Right now in my neck of the woods, if you have an ackee tree, you are guaranteed to get money every single week during the season.
3: Minister of Agriculture Floyd Green, speaking recently at a business expo in Old Harbour, St. Catherine, he added that there is a high demand for canned ackee in the tourism sector, where the price paid is comparable to the export market. President of the Transport Operators Development Sustainable Services Organization, TODS, Edgton Newman, says public passenger vehicle operators would welcome support from the government for the provision of health insurance. But, he says, there has been no interest from the administration in taking that step. Mr. Newman noted that in 2022, TODS, in partnership with the VM Group, launched a pension scheme for public passenger vehicle operators. He says the transport operators' associations are not depending on government support to protect their members.
7: We are moving ahead, remember, it's 40,000 of us, you know, so even put something in place, it can work, but it takes a little bit of time from our perspective. We are private sector, we don't have the resources to know what government. If government can put 100 or 200 million in a fund right now, then that would work, you know, but the private sector was not going to be putting something in place for us. We have to contribute towards it, and it might be a little bit more costly than the government make an input.
3: President of the Transport Operators Development Sustainable Services Organization, Edgton Newman. Antigua and Barbuda Prime Minister Gaston Brown says efforts to develop a unified regional response to the American government's proposal to transfer third country nationals were undermined after at least one leader independently signed an agreement with Washington. Prime Minister Brown, addressing the country's parliament yesterday, said greater regional collaboration would have strengthened the Caribbean's position. The Prime Minister said the lack of coordination exposed a recurring weakness within both the Organization of Eastern Caribbean States and CARICOM, where individual countries often pursue separate arrangements with larger international partners. He argued that when Caribbean countries fail to stand together, they weaken the region's collective bargaining power and make it easier for external partners to negotiate separately with individual states. Despite criticizing the lack of regional unity, Prime Minister Brown said Antigua and Barbuda would continue engaging the U.S. while defending its own national interests and adhering to the safeguards approved by Parliament. And finally, more than half the United States House Democrats voted yesterday to strip $3.3 billion in U.S. aid from Israel. This is the most substantial signal that once rock-solid bipartisan support for Israel is disintegrating in the aftermath of its war in Gaza that has killed thousands of Palestinians. The vote tally, 104 to 314, was not enough to attach the amendment to a broader national security spending bill, but it stands as a stark accounting of the shifting attitudes that are dividing the Democratic Party and the nation over Israeli Prime Minister Benjamin Netanyahu's war strategy, now approaching its third year. And now, to end this newscast, the main points. Jamaica Public Service says rare lightning strike-induced fault at its Hunts Bay substation, resulting in island-wide blackout. Search to resume 14 who went missing at sea in St. Thomas. Agriculture Minister Floyd Green is encouraging Jamaicans to get involved in ackee production and export. More than half the United States House Democrats voted yesterday to strip $3.3 billion in U.S. aid from Israel. That's the 6 o'clock news. News next on this station at 7. It's now 10 and a half minutes after 6.
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0: Good morning, good morning. Anybody see Sister Sandra? Sister Sandra, come in, got a prayer for me. Lady Bird, good morning. Thanks for the follow. Thank you, Lady Bird. Yeah, big up everybody on TikTok. Remember, if you press the follow button, and if you're living in right in where you're listening from, for me now, everybody on TikTok, I'm wanting to download my new app here. Please, may I ask the item, may I upon the person who come for prayer. Lady Sandra, can you call me with a updated prayer upon WhatsApp until me from Mama Boom? Please, and good morning. May I have good morning. Hello, good morning.
8: Good morning, Brother Gary. Say about the song.
0: We sang
8: it about? Mercy of God. Yes, sir.
0: Good morning to everybody, wherever you are. Good morning. Sister Sandra, can you call me a little opening prayer? No, I'm going to play. I always have a prayer, so I'm not worry about it. It's for my prayer. Let me go play. I'm not itch. I'm not itching, because if me itch, yeah, I'm not itch. See, I want the prayer there. Let me pray. I'm going to pray, you know. Because one thing, when you do them work, you have backup, you know. Yeah, if you have backup in case the enemy try to block up what you do, you have backup. And there goes my backup. Good morning. Good morning to everybody. Wherever you are, good morning. I want to do something there. Good morning, good morning, good morning. Now, Sister Sandra, Sister Sandra, Sister Sandra, somebody find Sister Sandra for me now. If we not find her, yeah, see her. Think one thing me, I got a backup. See me backup here, now ramp with me.
9: Dear Lord, as I enter into this day, prayer, I acknowledge that this entire day is a precious gift from you, filled with countless opportunities and blessings. In this moment, I seek your presence and guidance. I am grateful for the gift of this day and all the blessings it holds. Help me approach it with a heart full of gratitude. Grant me the wisdom to discern your will and the courage to follow it wholeheartedly. May my thoughts, words, and actions align with your divine purpose. Throughout this day's journey, I surrender my plans and desires to you. I trust in your infinite wisdom and ask for your guidance in all that I do. Lead me on the path of righteousness and reveal your divine plan for my life. Yes. Protect me from any challenges, temptations, or negativity that may come my way. Fill me with your strength and resilience, enabling me to overcome obstacles with unwavering faith in your power. Lord, I ask for your presence to be with me throughout this day. May your light shine upon my path, guiding every step I take. Help me be a vessel of your love, spreading kindness, compassion, and joy to everyone I encounter. Grant me a heart that is open to your leading and a spirit that is attuned to your voice. Help me recognize the opportunities you present to me and give me the courage to seize them. Use me as an instrument of your peace and a source of hope for others. In this day, I surrender my worries and fears to you. Replace them with your peace that surpasses all understanding. Grant me a calm and focused mind, enabling me to make wise decisions and handle any challenges that come my way. Lord, I commit this entire day into your hands. May your will be done in and through me. Fill me with your love, grace, and compassion that I may reflect your light to the world. In your holy name, I pray. Amen.
0: Amen. Amen. Amen. Amen. Hello, good morning.
10: Blessed morning to you, Brother Gary.
0: Prayer gone, Sister Mama Donna. All right?
10: All right.
0: All yes, right. Good morning. Same. No, a different person. Sister Sandra. No, I never you met. I met about Sister Sandra Bennett. No, I don't call upon people sudden for prayer. I don't do that. Because they will crash and meet in a, and get in a... Yeah, I don't do that. Sister Sandra Bennett is my backup prayer person. And if she never... Yeah, but yeah, a different person. Sister Sandra Bennett, different. Amen. Because God play that something and come back and start up the Brother Gary show. Because no, I don't call upon people sudden for prayer. I don't do that. Because they will crash and meet in a, and get in a... Yeah, I don't do that. Sister Sandra Bennett is my backup prayer person, and if she never,

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1: Let me say this to you, ladies and gentlemen. If you download this app, when something will come back to you, and you're going to see your smile. Big up my friend them in Trelawney, Tia Maria Blake, good morning to you, and good morning to Uncle Wayne G, big up yourself, you know, DJ Thunder, my general, good morning, sir, good morning, and good morning to everybody. 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And me only can prove it to you by if you download the app and go tune in. And the reason why, Shamika Music, good morning. Sister Shamika, good morning to you, girl. How you do? I want me to pray. No, good morning. And for those who are on YouTube, everybody go over YouTube for me now. That girl that we just see, as she in the middle, yeah, as she got up on Praise Earth, big bad artist. We want to come take her in for the first. Good morning. AJ Grant, good morning. Good morning. Everybody, Mama Jojo, tell Captain Mr. Good morning, please, ma'am. And as me say, I wake up yesterday and I forgot that song, yeah. I'm going to come back this morning and I'm going to drop it. Grandma, because I just want to encourage people. If you know, say, yo, no man tell you no. Anything you now got through, God can't help you no. Yeah, man. I used to see one girl call me and she said, if me no member from Canada, said we used to live upon one building. And she said she used to live upon the 39th floor. Me used to live upon the 41 floor. I said, my girl, you know how long that? But I just want to tell people, and she said, me, I listen to you on the radio and I chew your talk. Yeah, boy, never nobody can say certain things about you. Good morning. I just want to encourage people. This radio show, let me be honest with you. This radio show about my life. Good morning, Sister Angie. Sister Angie, good morning. Tell your husband, Mr. Good morning, and good morning to you. Yeah. Good morning, girl. How you do? A long time you know you text me and say nothing. You know, say morning. How this now? Josie Meyer. I don't know who that. Good morning, Brother Gary. Good morning. Yeah, no, go over YouTube show there, you know. Over YouTube, bro, Gary, ready. Let me go open the window. Let me go open the window over YouTube now. Let me go open the window over YouTube now. Because they want to see them broadcaster. They want to see me. Because I know me and the girl them sugar, you know. Yeah, the old people, them and me and them only little man of them life where they can look upon and say, thank you. Sister Winsome, we have a bus left. Palm Bay now. Let me give you a number.

0: Sister Winsome, everybody from Palm Bay, can you come at the front of the line right now? Everybody from Palm Bay. My cell. Everybody from Palm Bay, come at the front of the line. Me have bus a leave Palm Bay for prayer's house. Me have bus a leave Palm Bay for prayer's house. The only thing I have to buy the ticket for $60 before I go up on the bus. Because we not trust no ticket neither. So everybody at Palm Bay, yo, the prayer's house, y'all going sick. Kevin Downswell, Brother Gary, Marvin Rollers, Sister Shemika, Reverend Sentope of the Oos, Madhouse, me I put my life. Everybody will come. You can also buy ticket online. Una get a t-shirt and una get a urn. Now the first 100 people will buy a ticket, I get a urn. That's how I can answer to you. So as you text me, you can sell me the first 100 people. But this time I couldn't know. Ice cream person on YouTube. Oh, let me say good morning to my friend. Ladies and gentlemen, good morning from Tropical. Ladies and gentlemen, let me tell you from now. All who live at Pembroke Pines, Miami, Myanmar, Tropical flavor ice cream. Listen to me. I two of them have. One day a Fort Lauderdale and one day a Myanmar. Me I put me, hey, when me say ice cream loud, you see all them grape nut? You see all them rum and raisin? Yo, hey, listen to me. They might go be a sponsor from Brother Gary Show and come. As a matter of fact, one day Sunday, we are going to do a live broadcast from down there. We are going to do a live broadcast from down there one of these fine Sunday. We hang out. What you think, Rev? You know, ready? And one day Saturday morning, yeah. Saturday evening, we're going to do a nice broadcast. So everybody, we want to get yourself ready. Me soon go to the address for a Tropical Flavor ice cream. They are about to be one of our sponsors. Just drive from, if you're there Fort Lauderdale, we have one of Fort Lauderdale. If you're there Miam, one soon come up Port St. Lucie. Sorry, Mickey, son, come on. Wait, do we have any Caribbean Island ice cream here? I have Derek number already. How many in Derek? Who is Derek? We don't have Union Derek. Do we have any ice cream stop in Port St. Lucie? We sell Jamaican ice cream. Ladies and gentlemen, good morning. Auntie Effie, when you stop by the ice cream shop for me one day, then they are me and my. By now I'm sat there. I can't tell you the address and go to the address when you can. We have a sign an agreement with them before the day done. Because, yo, them love what we are doing. I'm just want to tell you good morning. Yeah. Mo want the people. Mo want to walk in there. When you go in there, when you say we come from Caribbean Radio. Roll on me, man. Last time I promote sitting on me, man. Then win. Me promote Eddie Edwards to become commissioner. And win. Mo want to promote the ice cream shop now. And mo want them to win too. So me say, I'm going to know. We are about. Yeah, that's my favorite grape nut ice cream. Why these Jamaican men like them alone have grape nut? Me soon get the address, Auntie Effie. Tell Brother William, me say good morning. Good morning. Ladies and gentlemen, on YouTube, Effie Nella over here. And she come on and sat there. Effie, write in when you come on and sat there, please. Because me don't know when. Yeah. She come on and sat there, 6 to 7, right here on Caribbean Radio. And Sister Effie, the people, them say you have to do the prayer in a Asian language. Sapa say to all my Asian. Hey, me saw this Asian girl yesterday. And she said, Brother Gary, I always listen to the station. I'm A from 80, but I love your station. But when I hear the two Asian person, you make me, I start to promote it. She said she started tell everybody from 80 say, yeah, we have. Yeah, we have everybody. And big up on Newman. We just start listening to Brother Gary. Yo, you know where I grew? Let me tell you where I grew, the St. Kitts people them. Me mama. Ladies and gentlemen, let me tell you where I grew. The St. Kitts people, them a grow. Yo, more want to start promote more St. Kitts, you know. Brother Victor from St. Kitts up in Washington, the man send me him address. Brother Victor, text me your address. Text me your name, your address. Me I go send him some flyer and bring in more St. Kitts people, them. Me no see no a Trini. I think I want Trini there. One Trini. And she live at Port St. Lucie. Yeah. Let me tell you why the most community listen. Guyanese are lead. Take out the Jamaican them. But otherwise, the Guyanese them are lead. And I'm going to bring on Trini girl on the radio. I start out our time. And I'm going to see if she's not going to tell you who like Trini them. Sometimes I wish I was living in Florida. A lot of activity. Girl, we have us down here. Let me call him and tell her. Sell a little all dead us that we have. Because I know you don't like in there. Because the man's spirit is still in there. And he's going to come in there and want to touch her at night time. Like a lady within touch. Not other grape nut ice cream, Jamaican. Good morning. Let me tell her. All right, listen. Okay. Good morning, sweetie. How are you? Can you please tell your husband? You're married already?
1: Morning.
0: Good morning. You're married already?
1: No.
0: Oh, me thinking.
1: I have a fiance, though.
0: Tell him I say good morning. Tell him I am his brother-in-law. Tell him I am his brother-in-law. Yeah.
1: Well, yes, sir. I'm going to tell him I talk about you, of course.
0: And let him know, say, me and my wife dying for meet him. Girl, me sell the house up there and come down here and we guarantee
1: you
0: got...
1: Brother Gary, you know, really and truly, when I was planning and a sequels, I said to myself, I said, you know, I should just go to Florida. Because I probably would get more for my money, you know.
0: $1 billion.
1: You know, nicer house.
0: Listen, yes, you're not buying an old house. You're not buying an old house. We're all like Costa Rica. You buy young, new house. And down here, you make a can wear shorts every day of your life.
1: And you're gonna have
0: Willie Pa Church beside you and have to drive. And let me tell you what I teach. This is what I teach people. When you're in a relationship and relationship done, it's best to come out of the same, come out of the area. Can it help you fix your mindset? Because every move you move, people look upon you as that. And when they see you like a new man now, see them here, she find a new man. Kaka.
1: Mm-hmm. Yes.
0: And so them, you know, the Jamaican, they want them to stay already.
1: Yes.
0: And me, I tell everybody, for once you left the man or the man left you, find one new spot.
1: So, you give a realtor number.
0: You ask him, my girl, let me tell you for now. 225,000, 250,000 can get you one brand new house.
1: My goodness.
0: You could have sold the one and put on sitting.
1: My house is worth way more than that.
0: Sell the house and come. And the worst you have your little man. Come man, hard to get down here. The man them down here, hard to get, you know. The man them down here, hard. Yeah, the man them down here. The man them down here.
1: Especially the man of substance. Oh. God, I don't want to but no need.
0: Because the man them not a church, girl.
1: I'm not needy.
0: The man them not. Are you a nurse too? Are you a qualified girl? You're the boss. You're the boss down here easy. So me kiss and come. You give a realtor number. You talk to him. And make him send some house. Come show you. Yeah, baby.
1: Okay.
0: All right.
1: Yeah, because I could buy. I trust me. My house is value a lot. So I could more than buy more than
0: of that. Course. But, my girl, you could have buy two, rent out one.
1: Yes.
0: Cock up your foot every day. And happy. You know, for what now? For hours.
1: Yes, brother.
0: But you're sitting up there.
1: And I work hard up here, you know.
0: All right.
1: I'm here to tell. From 8 o'clock in the morning.
0: Listen, it's not me you're telling. Yes, when they used to go and like say, I'm minister money, I fear money, I pay everything. You think me don't know?
1: My money. Thank you, Brother Gary.
0: Me gone.
1: Thank you very me gone. Much.
0: Yes. Me kiss up. Me give you Andre's number, yeah. Let's say, come up here. Yes. And you just run God Jamaica for a weekend every day. God Jamaica, the right there, so. I just pit it dry.
2: Good morning, Brother Gary.
0: Good morning, yeah.
2: Why you not for business, eh?
0: You know what? My God, we coming like telecom, you know. Everybody business me there, you know.
2: Why? Brother Gary. I'm certain somebody called me, you know.
0: Mm-mm.
2: They look somebody about you, you know, nobody.
0: So we didn't get your number. How are these?
2: What am I? I'm not going to have any details. So instead to the year upon Brother Gary, show me, say, any man listen, Brother Gary, show me now on them.
0: Oh, God. For real?
2: Mr. any man listen, Brother Gary, show
0: no, we have good man. We have good man. We have Brother Errol.
2: Brother Gary, I can't call him.
0: Minister, make you know we have some good man here. Let me tell you one single man again. I remember when you...
2: You don't have to tell me nothing. Let me just say to you, Brother Gary, panel, listen, let me know one them. You hear me, sir?
0: Why? We have good man, listen.
2: Yeah, I don't care.
0: Jesus! See, you really know one man? You really know one man for two? Well, listen to me.
2: No, but again, no.
0: Oh, my boss.
2: Don't anything up there anymore, so no carpet at Gary.
0: You say everything else? No, we can't take it, you know.
2: Everything at my feet is a shark, you know.
0: You see them? No, I want a shark. I want a wheel by them. I want a wheel. They say a shark. So you see them media. You see them media, I get one recording. Somebody send a recording, can give me one girl. Say, her best relationship she ever have is with a woman.
2: Bongla no fear, don't put it by.
0: All right. Bongla no fear, Leffy. My bad. Ladies and gentlemen, I apologize. Bongla no fear, me no pulley. Good morning. Let me go talk to my sponsor and come back right here, 7:30. We'll be right back after this.
3: Now, I've been changing my diet. I've been running a lot. I went to the doctor last week. I did a stress test. Everything is fine with my heart. My doctor said I'm an athlete because I went over the minutes that I was supposed to, which is good. I watch my diet. But one of my things, I don't get enough sleep because I work nights. Like, I have that energy. I'm always up. The energy also, because I take it before I go to work at night, which is at 11:30, can keep me up from sleeping because I have to be up to watch the monitors. Well, if I'm off, I find myself sleep very well if I'm off. But, you know, but if I have to go to work, I make sure I take a couple hours before I leave so it goes in my system and keep me up. I used to have problems with that. Sometimes a week I don't go. And now I start taking it from last year and I see the difference. I go, it looks like my body is functioning to go to a certain time. I don't know if it's me or it's my body. I can't go if I'm on the job. When I come home, I make sure I take two before I go to work. And when I come in, that's when I release myself. For me, I don't need to because, you know, I'm not fat. I'm, you know, fat. But I did lose a few pounds when I started taking it. I used to be like 160, and I went on like to 150.
0: Good morning. Hello, good morning.
4: Hey, me, I tell you, sir, it's a beautiful morning this morning.
0: Start out. Start them out. Where you say the Dutch part of work?
4: Hey, right now, me say everything up on our work this morning, brother G.
0: Wow. Good morning, sir. It's all yours, sir. Go ahead.
4: And yo, listen. You see, everybody, it's because, you know, say, this lady just spoke about diabetes right now. A lot of people out there don't know that diabetes is a silent killer. People don't feel understand a thing, you know. All right? You see, when you have medical issues like diabetes, this is caused by poor circulation, all right? And 90% of these issues, it's because it factors from what we put in our body, the diet, what we are consuming, you understand? So even though you're taking supplements, you still have to make sure that you watch what you're putting in your body. Stay away from the high starch foods, them, you know what I mean? A lot of bread and anything there alone, the white bread, you know what I mean? What am I going to do for everybody this morning? It's very simple, because I wanted everybody to get something affordable and cost-effective. You know, I talk to the warehouse, then give me an extension, and then say I can go to something with free shipping. So what I wanted to do, I'm going to give everybody, I mean, I'm going to know finke size bottle, you know. I'm going to give you the jumbo size bottles, all right? And this is where you are getting any two jumbo size bottles for only $149 with no shipping and no handling, all right? And here's another one, too. If you don't want two and you want to stack up yourself, I'll still give you six items for $2.99 this morning. All right? So this is a double Dutch special. You can either get two for $149, no shipping and handling, or you can get six for $2.99 this morning. But all you need to do, ladies and gentlemen, is give me the answer to a very simple and one easy trivia, I like to say. This one is very, very easy. And a Thursday, so we have to do a throwback trivia. Listen carefully. I am on your body. No matter how much you wash me, me still smell. No, me never say me still stink, you know, me say me still smell. Think about the answer, ladies and gentlemen. What if on your body, no matter how much you wash it, it still smell? I'm going to give you a special number. Once you dial this number and you have the answer, me say you get any two jumbo size bottles for $149 or any six BioLife products for $2.99. 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That is 866-628-5433. Once again, ladies and gentlemen, listen carefully, you know. Mister, I follow you. No, I follow you. Mister, me depend on your body. No matter how much you wash me still smell. All right? I'm a depend on your body. You think about your senses, all right? That's an answer. That's a hint me I give, all right? 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How much sense you have, all right? And one of them has to smell. And no matter how much you wash it still smell. What me I talk about? Think about it, ladies and gentlemen. If you have the answer, the number again is 866-628-5433. 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They're here on site. You can speak with them, all right? But if you can tell me what is on your body, no matter how much you wash it still smells, just call me now. 866-628-5433. Brother Jay, me can't thank you enough, you know.
0: All right, me charge you. Good morning. Good morning. Good morning. Good morning to every single one of you. Good morning, wherever you are. Good morning. As I say, I want a song if you come. Brother Tony and Angie. Me know what one couple names are to you know. Yeah, Angie and Tony. Kitchen from Canada. When I have the app, when I have the Lexi Nano shop. When I have the Lexi Nano shop. Brother Tony and I have Lexi Nano shop. Put one Lexi in there, man. Good morning. Drop that tune again and come back. It's all about what we do for Jesus Christ. We last. Nothing else. I just want to tell everybody. I want to sing this morning for all of the people them who know you've been through a whole heap of stuff. Good morning. Everybody on TikTok. Don't go over YouTube for me now. Olive River. Good morning to Olive River. How are you going here, sir? USB. Why this the power USB? Not for the power of USB. This. If you're the past source, good morning. Good morning to everybody, wherever you are. Good morning. Yeah, I don't know why they're upon that. Good morning. Everybody, no movements. I don't know why that, you know, that makes me feel something, you know. Drop that tune here and come back. That tune here this morning. Come on, somebody feel that song here this morning. Let me something now, player. Why not playing? Let me press on this. Good morning. Let me press this. Let me go over here, sir, and put it over here, sir, and see why it's not playing. As I was saying later on, what time is it? 7:38. As we do what we do best, is tell everybody about the goodness of the man we then call Jesus. That song here this morning. That song here. Good morning. Michibo, what's up, baby? Tony and Angie from Toronto, Canada. Good morning. Welcome you both. It named Tony's Angie Kitchen. I'm part of Canada today.
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0: Anybody from Palm Beach?

Anticadet VT, good morning. Power in the flood, power in the blood, still heals today. Oh, hey, Brother Water, good morning. Sister Norma.

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Hey, y'all come, hey, y'all come, my praise house is here. 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Wonder working power. Do you believe in the blood this morning? On a morning like this. What a way to start your morning. Zella, good morning. Let me thank God for America.

0: Hey, good morning.
1: Hi, Bernie Carey, the bread of Jesus.
0: Good morning. How are you?
1: It's Aiden. How are you?
0: I am great, my son. How are you this morning?
1: Good.
0: Bless you. Thank you very much. And you're on your way to school?
1: To camp.
0: All right. Go safe and God go with you, okay?
1: Okay.
0: All right.

0: Everybody sing. I don't know about you this morning, nothing. Let me dedicate this song to all of my ladies, them out there who I try to do them best. The single women's, single mothers who are struggling, who are do everything to make it. I was telling somebody, my little brethren, they send this gonna show me, they send on something gonna give me yesterday. I was saying to her, Patsy Pat, good morning. Alicia Bowen, good morning. One of my man friends sent sitting come give me and say, I'm wife, give me. He said, his wife turned to him and said, brother, get smart, you see him there, no? God, I use him, you know? And him, she said, why? Him said, why? He said, brother, get a chat. Me a chat with my wife, you know, car. Me no one, she knows me is so tight. And he said, one sitting come give me where one lady say, the best relationship she ever have is was with a woman. And the only thing I could say, God forgive them, they have done what they have done or what they have said. Yeah, I that me could have said, Mr. Brother. And this is what I say, and he said, my, me know you, I go say, me know you. He said, nah, sometimes people just do it just to get views. And let me tell Alicia, people do things. Alicia always... Oh, is that girl? What's her name again? And I tell Alicia, people just say things to people to get views. And when me here to hit my heart, I mean, I said, John No Star. So I just want to big up all the single women them this morning. All the single mothers, single parents. And tell us, you know, hold on to the love of Jesus, you know. No follow nobody. Because I know. Shopping the Ville. Shopping the Ville, good morning. Kaka, what is? Me think I'm here. What the man I go like I'm here alone here? It. Or the ugly, let me call him and tell him. Let me call the man and say, yo, oh, you go like I'm here alone here, everything. Let me call him and tell him. What do you mean? Oh, you're going like you alone. Hear it. Boy, brother, you never tell nobody, you know. See, somebody said, me hear it too. Somebody get when you hear it, what you say? You say, I would better get nobody hear this. Hey, there's nothing when you do or say. Let me say this to you. Let me say this to you, ladies and gentlemen. You say, everybody were there, or everybody will come around me. Any move they make, or anything they say, or any either thing are going around them. Me can't help, me can't know. Can't me tell God every day, me say, God, reveal any form of good or bad. I go on. Hello, good morning.
1: Good morning, Brother Gary.
0: Good morning, young lady. How are you?
1: I'm blessed. I'm giving God thanks. I was on the platform, but I said, I want to call you up. Can I talk to you off the air? I just want to talk to you.
0: About what? Sure, like, give me an idea about what? Just give me an idea about what?
1: About my life and about relationship.
0: With man or woman?
1: No, about me.
0: No, but you say relationship with man or woman?
1: About man.
0: Okay. Yeah. So when me I got them, you call when the show done, I'm a reach home in front of my wife. That means I can approve, say it, she saw.
1: Okay.
0: Alright, no baby. Alright. Come on, baby. No, mix me up. Not under me dead body, because I'm no prophet. I'm not telling no lie. Ladies and gentlemen, I'm not going to know. Say, me not. Then call you simple. Me have to do it in front of my wife and put the phone on speaker. And I say, press the record on your phone. Yeah, press the record on your phone. Yeah. That means then can't say, hello, I better give you a tell. Me never tell him so. Because you know there are people. Good morning. Well, let me say this to you. Ladies and gentlemen, let me say this to everybody now. You see, if you're not going through no problem, ask me for prayer for no. And as she called me, I go ask God for touch our situation. Me not think me are the good person for no telling the business car. Sometimes we come and slip out of my mouth. My sister very mind tell me say a man has squeezed her throat and me come and contact by mistake. Yeah. So, me and one bright person for telling the business, yeah. Do me a beg, no. You know, you sound like me and one of them, man, de, me talk and I'm sleep. And if me in a car, I drive with brother Errol or Reverend sent up our vice boss, and me I say, no, my girl, you can't make the man a juke you in a yay. And then, them go hear it, and then you hear Rev bring it on the radio, and I drop in a little word. And then you hear vice boss with it, then you hear Mikey with it too. And you know, I go see a me talk, and really me talking and I sleep. And if I drop asleep, and I care, I talk. So I tell you the truth, anyway, no day, the best thing, the best thing you can do. So let me go to God and say, Lord, as a sister they called me this morning, she believe in my word and she know me, but my word no good like fear, Jesus. I'm begging you, Lord, intervene in her something, whether a picnic problem, whether the man a cheat, or whether the man a do anything, or simple touch our situation and make sure, say, you help her to fix it. Sometimes the woman doesn't know why you fix all of the problem, you know. Yeah, but fix all of the problem and help her to get over her moments in Jesus' name. And make sure nobody call me today if you tell me nothing, because I done pray already. If you go over her yard, touch her situation in Jesus' name. Me no like this in here. Only you, brother Gary. One, but no, me tell the truth. Me tell the truth. Me no, me sir. Number one, me the boy we are. Me we talking and me sleep. And me tell everybody if you not have any. Yo, let me go to some little thing. Enough people, they come to me, come tell me them problem. And when they tell me them problem, and they slip out of my mouth by mistake. Because me can't remember if enough you talk. That's the problem. Me cannot remember enough you talk. Can me use it for testimony. And then, yeah. Leave it to God. He can fix all things. Yes. Leave it to God. I mean, no way rough, you know. I mean, no way, you don't want somebody. Because the people they want somebody, they can't confident, you know. And they can't find nobody. Because the pastor didn't lie, you frig.
2: Good morning, Brother Gary. Good morning.
0: The pastor, they're wicked. They're wicked, Lord. Not all of them, some of them. Good morning.
2: Good morning, Brother Gary. Good morning.
0: Good morning, Costa Rica.
2: I lie, I tell both say, you're talking to your sleep. I sleep on your mouth.
0: Good morning. No, I just don't want nobody to tell me them business and then when anything. Yeah, let me tell you the truth. My radio show, thank you, Costa Rica. My radio show different. I mean, the one time me I talk anything, they say, that's why I'm not telling the pastor nothing. And because sometimes it sound like me a pastor, but me not a pastor. Me nothing at all. So anybody hear me sound and I talk and I say, Jesus, Jesus, me not no pastor, me nothing at all. I am just one little boy with Jesus like. And he just put me on the radio and I do my thing and people them like it. And me talk some people business. And me you know what I mean? Somebody said I couldn't know do. Me the last person for no tell about no business. Honest, who no tell me? Cause me no keep it. Cause me memories, me not no good memories neither. The memories can a little bit shallow. Anybody have any problem, call me and say, Brother G, can you help me? Unafi call me. Can you help me pray? I am going through a little deep situation. Just help me pray. Nobody tell me, just say, help me pray. I'm going to help you. Call one pastor. Yes, me and your pastor. How me you say it? Let me say for this. Somebody say, sitting, I mean like it because they say, them are no pastor. Hold on. Are you, sir? Unlistener girl, yeah, ladies. Let me say for yourself, somebody said, the man a pastor. And the person said, I'm not a pastor. So don't come to me with your pastor troubles. Good morning. Yes. Somebody's one day, I didn't even know you can't say that. Oh, let me say, I apologize if I say anything when I get on the nerves, ladies and gentlemen. Good morning to everybody. All you talk, we know. Say you want to know the people, them business. Somebody just want to drop a song here for the lady. And me say, Auntie Effie, you see the one girl, I'm heart hurt. Hear my wife to me, it look like it hurt you so bad. Me say, yeah. Somebody send me one voice note and me can't play it. Like when they put on Facebook, me can't play it. And then me can ask her, Kai the pan Facebook and I see it as somebody tell me say the pan Facebook. See somebody just writing and say original says she see it pan Facebook. She said her best relationship in all her life or she ever have is with a woman. And I don't know if you know what is a woman. A woman is a female. Speeches. And the lady who said it was a woman. She said that her best relationship in her life was with a woman. And that hurt my heart so bad. That's a good am I right? Somebody just want to tell you, me play a song for all of me single ladies, them idea. Single mothers. Whether you if you even husband, if you have a husband or you have a single partner, you are still single mother. Everybody were there. If I want your single mother, single husband, single everything. If I have your one pitney where your papa have your mama have, you are still single. Yeah. So long as you're single. That one, yeah. If you're even married, but you and the man are sleeping in two different rooms, you're single. Anyway, so long as you and the man are in one different room, husband couldn't help. Yeah. And we just want to sing for all of my single mothers, them with the single woman, them there. We have struggle. And the relationship, because let me tell you something. I tell my wife this one day. Yeah, me tell my wife this one day. Anytime you see the little young girl then get relationship hurt and the young boy them, then turn something else. So this morning, me just want to ask God to intervene. You know, the woman, them out there where man hurt them. Man abuse them. Man do them a whole heap or something. And then they decide, me done. Me done. Me not bother with no more, man. Me I go over so. Me I go over so. That song you have fool.
3: Donald Lawrence and the Tri-City Singers featuring that girl, Leandria.
0: Somebody tell me could not drink liquor too.
4: But sometimes the heart rim, the soul rim, the mind rim
0: yeah.
4: is a little slow getting the message.
0: Yeah.
4: Because life has left a hole in it. Due to molestation,
0: yeah.
4: low self-esteem, abuse.
0: Sheldon, good morning.
4: I came to tell you that God has come to heal
0: the
4: hole in your soul.
0: My you ever heard this morning?
4: Help me with this story. Take your time, sister. Mm-hmm. Sing it for somebody.
0: Deliver me.
5: Deliver me.
0: Deliver them this morning, Jesus.
4: For myself.
0: All I
5: seem to do is hurt me.
4: Anybody overthink a lot? Overthink a lot. That hurts you.
0: Hi, good morning.
4: That's right.
0: Now, hello, good morning.
4: Let's take it up.
0: Good morning, Pat Evangelist.
6: How are you? How are you?
0: I am great, sir.
6: To God be the glory, man. Thank God for you, man. I want you to talk, man, because I mean, you're lively. You speak the truth, and the truth has set you free.
0: Thank
6: and
0: you,
6: I
0: sir.
6: Want to tell you something. The world is upside down.
0: My
6: you have
0: God.
6: To be careful. We have to be careful of the woman that come in our life and the man that come in our life. Because man turn to man now, and woman turn to woman.
0: All right, Ivan.
4: It's a little slow getting the message.
0: Yes, sir.
4: Because life has
0: Thank
4: left
0: you,
4: a hole in it.
6: Man turn to man, woman turn to woman. So God is using you, and I don't want you to step back.
4: In your soul.
6: Because the
4: My
6: world
4: sister Leandria
6: is
4: going to help me with this story.
6: But
4: take your time, sister.
0: Yes, sir.
6: We can't tell one man say we love him again, you know.
0: Depends on
6: who.
0: You
6: have to be careful.
0: Depends on which man,
6: sir. Man a mash up.
0: No,
6: man
0: sir.
6: Man a mash up woman life. Woman a mash up woman life. Can we step away from the protocol
4: Anybody
6: of God?
4: Anybody overthink a lot. Overthink a lot. That hurts.
0: Thank you, sir.
6: May I beg you, sir.
0: Thank
6: stay
0: you.
6: Stay away and talk the right. talk.
4: Now, let's take it up.
6: We're not here, you know.
4: Say.
6: If we're not going to say,

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1: Put your man.
0: We're not awesome job. I love you, sir.
1: Yes, sir. Hey, Uncle Wendy, a man come from Jamaica, and he sent a picture of him having a uniform. He said, I am a little slow getting the message. Some police, not regular police, not sergeant, bigger than sergeant, him up there. And he said to me, I just want to make a normal live at Clarendon. And since you came on this radio, I told everybody to you. And he said, you are changing a lot of people. And he said, we'd love to have you for Jamaica Independent Weekend. He said, no. I'm not available. Can never play. Yeah. Emancipation. I'm going to tell you something. And he said, listen, since you come on this radio, my brother, I've been listening to you. And you, he said, no, much place me pull up. And now you are playing at the taxi man in car. He said, this one, even know. We are listening to you. We love you. Thank you.
2: Yes, sir.
3: Deliver me.
2: Take your time.
3: Because all I seem to do is hurt me.
1: I mean, now, like, sometimes I say something that get funny people, them nerves. Sometimes I do something that get my wife nerves.
2: We should be finishing it, but
1: please forgive me.
2: One more time.

0: Good morning. I respect you, but why this topic? Where is the consistent standard you demand? I am what? Respect you to Max, but for real. What topic? I think you misunderstand the whole thing. I was just encouraging the lady, don't make nobody, make them switch. We have a topic. And the man from Jamaica, me have to just know if he turned down, put up the music loud, that's everything I got. And we can just hang up on them one time. You understand what I mean? Yeah, I don't know if you understand how me do it look wild. But put up the music loud, that's we. No, we're not entertain no form of negative conversation. And big up a lady that call me yesterday. I just want, I hope she'll listen. Mom, if you're listening, make your sister text me and say you're here. A lady call me yesterday and say, are you listening to that song that they are playing about Selassie I? And I have to call the DJ and say, yo, Selassie I no God, you know. And he switch it. Yeah, lady, me just want to tell you thank you for calling me. Yeah, mama. No, I just announced that because someday I have to just make some announcement, you know. I hear the topic and the lady say, I may have to just say it and just encourage the woman them and say, stand up for Jesus Christ. It's not a topic, it's a conversation I may have. And may have to smart and know how to bring it. Anybody else can't, couldn't do that. It's just still a standard where we not talk about certain things. But me, I have to make everybody know that we're, it's just me that put that out there. Yeah, I don't know disrespect. And I hope it not offend you nor none other, nobody else, car. Yeah. All right? So don't feel like it's a topic. It's just me, I tell every single woman, say, keep your head up high. Keep yourself in a Jesus. No matter because of a man, dear, make you go over there, so. Straight. Good morning. I know me have all kind of people listening to me like here.
1: Featuring.
0: And say to the man them too. I can't control the man, I can't control the woman anymore.
2: Listen, when a person becomes a believer, their spirit is made right. But sometimes the heart rim, the soul rim, the mind rim is a little slow getting the message because life has left a hole in it due to molestation, low self-esteem, abuse. But I came to...
0: So I'm off time when I go live to immigration and come right back.
2: Hole.
0: Good morning. So, everybody, if you have any immigration questions, stand by.
2: Take your time.
0: We're going live to immigration in 5 minutes.
2: Mm-hmm. Sing it for somebody.

0: anybody overthink a lot, overthink a lot. That hurts you.
1: Hurt me.
0: That's right. Now let's take it up and cry out. Say,
1: Lord,
0: yes, sir.
1: Deliver me.
0: Take your time.

0: All right, my sister.
1: Rescue me from myself, God.
2: Help me.
1: Tri-City in my background.

0: myself from my overthinking. That's right.
1: Hey, let me tell you something. A couple of weeks ago, I was talking and I think my wife heard the conversation and come out and she met her to a bedroom. And I said, my youth, you go through a divorce and I never hear upon the radio sound bitter. How you do it? And one, I got a reason why I'm telling you. Before I go talk to immigration attorney, let me say this to everybody, ladies and gentlemen. And for those who don't know, Mr. Malcolm will be back on the radio next week. And him give me that word here. And when he give me, me say, yo, explain to me where you use it and how you do it. So Mr. Malcolm will be back in Gampan vacation. So I think at 2 weeks' time I come back. So the man said to me, say, Brother G, how you go through a divorce and you know sound bitter upon the radio? And I say, brother, number one, guess what me do? This is what me do. Let me tell you what me do, why me not sound bitter, why me not sound hurt. All right, Sister Faith, so me know she here. Tell her I'm glad to share listen, and tell her I prefer she listen more than you, because you take side, because you like the broadcast, you know, call me and tell me didn't do anything wrong. So tell her I prefer she more than you. So listen up, and I said to the man, I said, Charger, let me tell you what me do. Somebody said they miss me on Gospel J.A. I said, how long gonna miss me? I left Gospel J.A. 10 years now, or 15 years now. Before I married. What I do, and for everybody, I teach now if you get over problems. What I do when I go to my divorce, the first thing I do, I walk up, I step up and say, all right, one, you have to go change your life. Two, you have to accept your responsibility. Latterway stuck with earth, simply no, or not, no, I don't know. Latterway stuck with earth, especially most of we stuck with the earth because we don't accept no responsibility. And we're not gonna say, after me, never cheat, but God did tell enough to do the man. Let me bust a laugh there. No, where the laugh there? Anybody can call me and say, Brother G, with me, I'm married, you know. You know what I didn't know? But the Philippines, you know? Take the responsibility to, as Mr. Malcolm would say, you must take the accountability to that you were wrong. You were wrong. And you see how easy your body feel light, you feel free. Because you take accountability and say, God, please forgive me and make me move on and start a new direction. That's the first thing you have to do. Because enough of we sit down with all pain and it hurt we. And then we turn to the wrong direction. We turn to the wrong set of man. Turn to the wrong people them. And then lead the wrong. And most of them down at church, we don't go down there with pain hurt. I expect pastor to help you know. That's not the problem. The problem, turn to Jesus Christ, man. A holy power, hey. I swear, the more hurting woman down at church, Jesus have mercy. The more hurt down there is a shame. Yo, good. 98% of the woman them down at church, either them divorce, or one man thump them, or something. Some of them man dead. Let me drop the gold. Some of them man dead. And I said, Lord, why did you took my husband? You see them here one girl on TikTok, why Jesus? And I said, God, no killer. God, no killer. Come on, you will kill that wretch. You know, Jesus. 3 days ago, you take my grandmother. And I said, then one whole somebody that. Wah. Wah. And then she said, and Jesus, 2 days later, you take my grandson. And I say, Jesus, and then here I know. Lord, forgive me. I say that you don't like it. Come in your man. Ray. She said, I'm done with you. I mean, I'm not more with you. You know, man. Idiot. I thought Jesus never did in your neither. Jesus been where your heart say, so you just use her. Back foot. Good morning. He just try you. He not take your husband. She said, thank God for my daughter and my son. And my husband. And they might encourage me. You know, man, a girl, you have all that. And feel a quarrel with, and of course Jesus same wicked. If you take your old dead granny were dead already. Eh? You old dead granny. Where the panic side are waiting for dead. Are you seeing them? Yeah, good morning, Sister Faith. Let me go to the people in immigration work. How you doing, baby?
2: Good morning, Brother Gary. I just called to tell you if they're gue.
1: Good morning. Nobody know we are talking about it. So we don't know. We don't say I'm here. Good morning. Yeah, good morning. We are taking the gue. Nobody know we are talking about. Good
2: take
1: morning.
2: Gue and galang.
1: Sister Carol, I love you, girl. Praise God for his keeping powers. Good morning. Let me go to. It's now time for immigration, ladies and gentlemen. Let me tell you something. Me as a little man, me I encourage you as a next man. Sister Pauline the Grilla, yesterday me I talk about you by YouTube. See Pauline the Grilla, as she my wife I talk about yesterday. So when she me go in her shop, me tell my wife say me not buying. She has the best jerk in the world. If she started it at Orlando, me I go live at Orlando. My wife go in there, me and her one day, me drive from Coral Springs, Palm Beach, go support Pauline the Grill, and she have the best jerk pork in time. And the only woman could have put piece of pork in my mouth. I mean. If anybody are thinking anything, Lord, forgive them. Because I know that me mean. I know that me mean, Jesus. And the whole human, Pauline in the grill. And me go and me saw a big dirty flyer put up with my ex-wife, radio show. Hi, I'm here. I said to my wife, say, me not buy nothing around here. Me not buy nothing around here. Oh, Pauline, if you promote them people here. And my wife said, babes, I don't think she even know that. Say, I'm no divorce. Because I never announce it. I'm not saying by nothing. And my wife say, talk to her one away. And I call her when I go, my dear. The next day, I call her. I say, my girl, oh, you have them big Friday put up at your place. He said, but again, I don't know where you're going. I don't know what you're talking about. I say, you know, after that Friday put up. And she said, I don't want to say, you have nothing more, Brother Gary. She said, come, look, when you come tomorrow, me I come, 1 minute. She said, when you come tomorrow, she said, me I take it down. She said, them now in here, me and them are no friend, and me and you are friend. Me, I take it down. And she take it down. And my wife said, you see it? Let G going into work. Stay real, Jesus always. Good morning, ma'am. How are you?
2: Good morning, Brother Gary. I'm good. How are you?
1: I am great. Ladies and gentlemen, everybody, if you have immigration problem, now is the time. I am putting everything me own upon the immigration attorney. She's not just an attorney. She's a AESQI. That means she, yeah. Anybody you hear upon TikTok or Facebook, and you hear them say they are immigration attorney. And if they say them are ESQI, that means them are not immigration attorney. Them only can't say that. My attorney is real. She's ESQI. That means she got school and she graduate university and a whole heap of sitting. Adamo. So anybody have any question, anything to tell you, no. Don't call me and tell me, say, talk to her, because I now look link. Come tell you no call me and say, Brother G, they are turning on a link. She don't do link. Jamaican people love link too much. Good morning, ma'am. It's all yours. Let me put up your number. How are you?
2: I am good.
1: Tell me, go ahead.
2: So, of course, the information this morning, as usual, is intended for educational purposes, and it doesn't establish an attorney-client relationship. Right? The number, 347-451-4282. 347-451-4282.
1: Anything right, new so, this morning?
2: Oh, of course. You know, for educational purposes, and it doesn't establish an attorney-client relationship. Right? The number, 347-451-4282. 347-451-4282.

0: target. I wasn't originally targeting them. So just reminding everybody out there that just be careful. Even if you have citizenship, if you have papers, still be careful because, you know, sometimes they will look on us and make prejudgments based on the way we look, based on how we sound, how we speak. So just be very careful out there. If you know that, well, even if you're a citizen, be mindful of
1: you that. Mr. McGahan, can I tell you something?
0: Sure.
1: You know, I said, let me say if Effie gone. God, Effie, let me say if Effie gone. Effie, when I met Sapa, say, she's on the radio every Saturday. So let me look if she gone. I think she gone. She said she gone to school. You know, say, when I go somewhere, one lady see me. Sapa, say, and she start talking a Creole.
0: Mm-hmm.
1: And you know, so that make me start walking with my passport. Because you know, me, I say, come here, me look like Asian, me favor Asian people. Me not a problem with it. And me, I say, then, no, me not. My wife going to my car, you see, and she see the passport. She say, why you have your passport in your car? I say, my girl, my license alone, I got help you now. I walk with my passport because everywhere me go, you look like me, so like you, Sean.
0: But we're all one people.
1: All yeah, one me people, know. But me just so know. So you said, look what I said. They will, they,
0: yeah.
1: Yeah. And to me live out Florida, me just make sure, say, me just make sure I walk with my car, the license alone now go work. Me just walk with my passport too. And so go ahead, ma'am.
0: Yeah, so yeah, we want to make sure that we're careful. And then the other thing too is that U.S. immigration, they're rejecting applications because people are sending, they're not signing their forms properly, right? So even though you can photocopy an original signature and submit it, you can't use a pre-formatted signature, you know, like a signature that you see on in Word or on the computer and just paste it onto your document. No, they're not going to accept that. So you don't want your application to be rejected because of a minor thing like, okay, not signing your document properly or using the proper method to sign your document or your application form. So just, you know, bear those things in mind.
1: Wow. Anybody have any question for the attorney? You can call in right now, anywhere in the world you are. It's one immigration law in America. Feel free to call in right now, 305-654-7944. 305-305-6494. Any question you have, feel free to call in right now and talk about it. The attorney can answer your question free, no charge. And here's the good news. If you call her today, she will talk to you for only $75. Yes, honest. Any other days are $100. And everybody know immigration get low in America now. So she make it comfortable that every one of us can call in. 305-654-7944. If you have a question, you can also send it on WhatsApp. You can write in on TikTok. 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You can also write it in right there. Anyway, there. And you hear anything about the DACA people, ma'am?
0: Yes, so the DACA situation is just the same, right? You are allowed to, if you had the status before, you can go ahead, file your work permit, and renew your DACA application. For new applicants who never had the benefits, yes, don't file. It's not recommended that you file because the government is not going to decide your application. They're not going to process it.
1: Wow. A whole lot of stuff. A whole heap of stuff. What about getting married to an American citizen?
0: Right. So if you're getting married to a U.S. citizen, and even if you've overstayed your time here in the United States, you're still good to go. You still can file your application here for your green card. Right. You know, we know that early in the year there was some statement that came by USCIS director. But since that time, they have rolled back their position because the law is still the law. You're still eligible to adjust status. Even today, I'm about to go into an interview, with a client who is married to a U.S. citizen.

0: citizen. She's overstayed her time here in the U.S. and she's pursuing her asylum. I'm sorry, she's pursuing her green card application. So yes, applications are still being accepted and processed and being approved.
1: Let me go to the phone line. Again, you can call in right now, anywhere in the world, 305-654-7944. Caller, turn on your radio, please. Hello?
2: Turn down the volume. Hello. Good morning, Brother Gary.
1: Good morning, ma'am.
2: I want to ask the immigration, good morning, about dual citizenship, if Jamaica still acknowledges or America acknowledges dual citizenship.
0: Right. So, yes, Jamaica definitely accepts dual citizenship and it acknowledges it. So you can have a U.S. passport and you can have a Jamaican passport. You can use your Jamaican passport to enter Jamaica and use your U.S. passport to return to the United States. That is allowable.
1: All right. So again, if you have any question, feel free to call in right now. Ask the attorney, no charge. I'm Marie Greaves, good morning. Again, the number here to call in is 305-654-7944. That's the number when any broadcaster is on the radio. We all use the same number, 305-654-7944. If you have any question, you can also write it in on any one of the social medias, any website. I will read it out to her, or you can send me a text on WhatsApp if you're there at work. 305-654-7944. Good morning. Can you find out from the attorney if I have a misdemeanor, I pay for it already, but I have a green card. You think I should go to Jamaica next month?
0: Okay, so if you have a misdemeanor conviction and it's the only conviction you have and you want to make sure that you consult with an immigration lawyer first, right? Generally, though, most misdemeanor convictions fall within what is called the petty offense exception. So even if you have only, if you have one and it doesn't rise to a situation where it's a drug trafficking offense, for example, right? You are generally allowed to leave and you can return without there being an issue. However, if you have been charged with an offense and that offense is still pending, it is definitely not recommended that you leave the United States, because the Supreme Court came out with a decision that you may not, you may have issues in terms of your movement back into the country, right? They can parole you and, you know, put you in court proceedings. And actually say that you don't technically have a green card. So you want to be careful about that. If you have an open case and you have a green card, it is not recommended that you travel outside of the United States until that case has been decided and until you have spoken to a competent immigration lawyer.
1: Wow. And again, let me go to the phone line. 305-654-7944. 305-654-7944. 305-654-7944. Hello, good morning.
3: Yeah, good morning. What about, is it possible you can get your passport ID to work with?
0: Your passport ID?
3: Yes.
0: Like a passport card, a U.S. passport card?
3: Yes.
0: Right. So the passport card is not acceptable for most international travel. So, for example, if you travel into Canada, you can use it. However, if you're traveling to a country like Jamaica, don't use the U.S. passport card. Use the U.S. passport book.
3: The passport ID can show that you're a citizen.
0: It does. It does. But the question is it acceptable for travel into the country that you're going to? So that is the question you have to ask yourself. So if you want to err on the side of caution, you use the book, because the book is acceptable in all countries, right? However, the card is not. So it is therefore recommended that you walk with the book instead of the card. If you're going to Canada, then fine. But definitely, if you're going most other places in the world, you need to have your passport booked.
1: One more question. Good morning. Can you please ask what if you married and to a U.S. citizen and living in Jamaica? The paperwork is already put in. It's been 2 years and we have not heard back anything.
0: Okay. Well, unfortunately, even though you're a U.S. citizen, and in the past, U.S. citizens filing for their husband or wife used to go really fast. But now the processing time is over 2 years. So the fact that you have been waiting 2 years is normal these days. Most U.S. citizens who file for their spouse, and if their spouse is abroad, it takes sometimes two and a half years for the process to be completed. So it is normal. There's no need for you to be anxious or to get panicked.
1: All right, let's go back to the phone line. Carla, you're live with your attorney. Good morning.
4: Hello.
1: Hi, good morning. You're live with your attorney.
4: Okay, so my daughter's father, he was arrested for abuse.
1: Ma'am, can you do me a favor? Ma'am, please, can you take the phone off a speaker? We're not hearing you clear, baby.
4: Yeah, and it's my voice too. I'm going to let him
1: talk to you. Yeah. Hi, good morning. You're live with the attorney. Good morning.
5: Good morning, Brother Gary.
1: Good morning. You're live with the attorney.
5: Good morning, Miss Stevens.
0: Good morning.
5: I have a son who he's 19. He has applied for his citizenship. He done the biometrics from February and haven't heard anything again from them. I don't know if you can tell me something about that.
0: Okay. So the processing times for citizenship vary from state to state and sometimes even counties in states. The processing times vary for. So if you live in a place like New York City, the processing time can take 9 to 11 months. In Connecticut, too, it can take 9 months. So the fact that you filed in February and now is July, it's normal. Your case is processing normally. So if you call immigration right now, they will tell you not to bother them because your case is normal, is in the normal time range.
5: Okay, thank you.
1: Wow. And ladies and gentlemen, if you want to speak to the attorney one-on-one private, and I suggest that's the best way. Today alone, you only pay $75. $75. And the number to call her, you can text her and get an appointment, 347-451-4282. 347-451-4282. 347-451-4282. And my question, what time is your operation time, please?
0: Right. So anytime after 10 p.m. up to 8 p.m., right? Mondays to Thursdays. Fridays, I finish at 6.
1: So repeat it again. Come here, something about 10 p.m.
0: I'm sorry. 10 a.m. to 8 p.m. Sorry about that. So and then Fridays, I finish at 6 p.m.
1: Depends on what time sundown.
0: Right. Depends on when the sun goes down.
1: Yes. And they cannot call you on Saturday?
0: No.
1: But you can call on Sunday?
0: Yes, they can.
1: All right. And here, you can make an appointment. Again, this number, this is a private, this is a cell phone. 347-451-4282. No, not 10 p.m., 10 a.m.
0: Yes,
1: 347-451-4282. Thank you very much. Oh, mommy.
0: She's good. She's awesome.
1: All right. How you manage to eat up there?
0: Today, well, it's less heat, but more smog coming on. Smoke from Canada is blowing into New York City.
1: So again?
0: The
1: president now says smoke come over there, come over here.
0: Yeah. So a lot of it is in New York.
1: Let me call him. Let me send a message to the president that she know I come. Good morning. N-O-W. No, good morning. Good morning to every single one, wherever you are. Good morning. Good morning, Pastor Jabez Music. That is him. good morning, 31. Bye-bye, ta-ta, to the attorney. It's 8:31. Let me go talk to my friend from BioLife Energy System. And then when you come back, we are going to talk to you about life on a whole. Good morning. Good morning. Good morning. All right. So let me put him on hold and then we do this.
2: You see, when you send me that mushroom, yeah, I start, well, this week turning 2 weeks, I take it every morning. And I noticed something with my nails, my fingernails, because I'm always anemic. I'm anemic from way back when. I'm anemic. Every time I go to the doctor, they said I am anemic. And my nails always had a blackish color, dark. And all of a sudden, my nails, they start to get clear. And I'm wondering, what? Look at my nails. My nails looking so clear. Oh, so that means that it's getting better with my anemia. Wow.
1: Right now. Good morning.
6: Top of the morning again, there, brother.
1: We are up. All right. Good morning, sir. Go ahead, sir.
6: All right. And people, you see, a lot of people out there, me always say this to you, know, you see, if you're not skeptic, there's nothing wrong with being skeptic, because that's one of the reasons why we emphasize and we actually share these testimonies with you, with people who are skeptic, just like you. And not only that alone, remember, the products are natural, they're organic. You can also visit the website, get more information on them. You can check out the ingredients, Google the benefits, you understand? And you can also speak with the certified nutritionist. They're here on site. It's free to speak with them as well. So this morning, I mean, I even didn't know that so much people never know one name Dutchie. You understand what I mean? I say? Yeah, we never ever know that people know one name Dutchie. In Jamaica, we have a thing we call Dutchie, all right? And a lot of people don't know what Dutchie is, all right? So all I say to everybody right now, you see, if you can tell me, all right, what we call Dutchie at Jamaica, may I give you a double Dutchie special. 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All right? 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All right? 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The number is 866-628-5433. That is 866-628-5433. That is 866-628-5433. People, I'm giving you any two jumbo size buckle. I could have the BioLife, the BioCleanse, the Berberine, the blood pressure, the blood sugar, you name it. The strength of a man, strength of a woman, the vitamin D3 with the K2, the mushroom, the turmeric with the ginger, any two product for only $149. However, you have to tell me another name for Dutchie. At Jamaica, we have something we call Dutchie. All right? And we use Dutchie. We probably use Dutchie every single day. So what is Dutchie? All right? So pick up on the phone, ladies and gentlemen, and just tell me another name what we call Dutchie at Jamaica. What do we call Dutchie? And you will get any two by your life for $149 or any six for $299, people. The number again is 866-628-5433. That is 866-628-5433. That is 866-628-5433. And remember, as I stated earlier, and that's something we can't afford to do all day. So I'm going to leave the phone lines open for 5 more minutes. And that's why I'm giving you a special number, which is 866-628-5433. I'm going to want no issues. A double Dutchie special, mister. All you have to do to get the double Dutchie special is tell me another name for Dutchie. What we call Dutchie at Jamaica, all right? What we call Dutchie. Bring out the Dutchie, come give me that. Hey, Marga boy, carry Dutchie, come, all right? What do we call Dutchie, people, all right? If you have the answer, just call me now and tell me, and you'll get any two by your life for $149 or any six, all right, for $299. Brother J, You know, we have to look out for them, you know. We always have to do that, you know. Dog! Oh, we're going to put that same as you in coffee this morning. People, and by the way, while Brother G had you the coffee, you know, all right? Remember as well that if you are interested in working on your credit, I'll basically do a special for 10 people for $99. Just tell Squeeze, Squeeze over there, all right? Make sure you tell Squeeze someone who I work for on a credit with a double Dutchie special too, all right? Brother J, I'll be giving you a number, 866-628-5433. That is 866-628-5433. And don't waste no time, because I remember this deal I'll get extended, you know. The fact that Brother J had you in coffee right now, you know. Remember me tell you, people, any two jumbo size bottle for $149, or you can get any six for $299. I lock out all the warehouse right now. See them call me down today. Yeah, no, me have to do it. Me have to do it, man. All right? Any six for $299 or any two for $149. And it come with free shipping and handling. But ladies and gentlemen, you have to tell me another name for Dutchie. That's the only way I get it, all right? And remember, it's a special number, which is 866-628-5433. That is 866-628-5433. That is 866-628-LIFE. That's the last four numbers, all right? So just remember, call me now. May I extend this to 5 minutes? And that's something we can't afford to do all day. So anybody that's listening and you have diabetes, hypertension, cholesterol, fibroid, prostate, lupus, cancer, just call me. 866-628-5433. Brother
1: G.R.H.? Wait. Sit down in here.
6: Respect again, all right?
1: Good morning. Good morning. Good morning to every. You need your Caribbean radio coffee. Everything about everything I'm going with them people, yeah? And it's a go on good. Good morning. Very, very good, Brother G. Auntie Jojo. Yeah, see the music and place here. I need a studio lesson from you. Studio lesson for what? Good morning. Anyway, I just want to send condolence to Sister Marisha up at Hartford. Thank you, Brother Gary. Finished playing the clip from yesterday about Arma Bira. How are they? Somebody comment to me. Did I finish playing the clip? Somebody comment to me. I never finished playing the clip yesterday. Somebody comment to me if I did finish playing the clip now. Can I get five people comment? How you set up my studio? Fly me in, buy one ticket, and me come in, come fix up a studio for you, buy the equipment. And wait until anyone of the partner, you have an extra room. But you have an extra room in your place. More you become like Dilingo. More you take over Hartford. No, you didn't finish it. Can I get five people call me and tell me, say, if you finish the clip, meanwhile, 305-654-7944. 305-654-7944. We never finish it. Are you sure? Of course. 305-654-7944. The lady where the pastor kiss her. And that's not talk. Wanna go over YouTube now for me. Everybody go over YouTube. Wanna talk about the lady where the pastor kiss her. I never finish it. Can I get five people call me and tell me when they finish, yes or no? 305-654-7944. A phone radio show, you know. And my radio show, a phone radio show. This radio show is powered by Jesus Christ. Nobody else. Yeah, 305. May I take five call right now? If you don't tell me, say, no, you never finish it. Big up, good morning. Hold on, let me see how old is. Somebody send me a text. Man of the magnificent instrument, wet sugar. Miss one man takes it and he said, wet sugar. I think I'm a friend, wet sugar. Wet sugar, good morning, baby. How you do? Me say, me one girl, one company, really, you know. And two Jamaican lenders. Yo, good girl, too, you know. Big time artist, too, you know. No, you didn't direct it. I was not able to finish. When you call me and tell me that phone, the radio chef, when you want to hear it now, 305-654-7944. Let me say, can continue, please. The ex-broadcaster confession. No, no, no, set me up. I'm not playing no... Which ex-broadcaster that for us? Hello, good morning.
7: Morning, bro, G.
1: Morning, Chargy.
7: No, you never finish the clip, you know. Yesterday, me I listen for you finish, you know, but you never finish, you know.
1: This is our money, now. This is our money, now.
7: Jibo. Jibo, you know, some of you have something I share with you. As me hear you talk to the immigration this morning about the license thing. There. You know, what I notice now, me know if it is only in a Florida, you know. You know, so when you renew your license, them your number change.
1: You don't
7: so
1: know.
7: My license renewed about 3 times now.
1: Yeah.
7: And me notice the license said them change the number by your license. So me, I said, no, sir, I don't understand this. So me, I have to go to the DMV and go ask them. And they say, yes, a new thing now, it change up now.
1: Yeah,
7: different
1: license.
7: Number on your license. So anybody get their license now, you have to look on it.
1: It doesn't matter. Does it matter if your license, if your number change?
7: Yes,
1: anybody
7: no,
1: ever?
7: Have number, then if you go up on the road and you don't do, you don't really know, and you go up on the road and you say, wait. They say, no, I know this, them having a system.
1: Oh, I see what I mean. Boy, yes. I don't even worry about them sitting there, Brother Carnell.
7: License change.
1: What are you going to do? What you do? Are you sitting there calling your name now?
7: Huh?
1: Are you sitting there calling your name now? Yeah, you jump and sit there? All the way, my youth, as a big time in the street team, all the way they are going. Come here, ask you publicly. And about just tell me the truth. Where are you going so far?
7: The changes, people just try to adapt to the changes. Enough on the road when there, enough people not adapt to the changes yet, you know, because them used to go on.
1: Yeah.
7: So them are try to adapt to it, you know. But people love it, said, yeah, man, it's still a go on, man. People love it.
1: Oh, so. Like, who come out with them love so far? What new with them love?
7: Who they love?
1: Yeah.
7: Well, all right, let me tell you. Enough people say, well, you see, after them listen to you and then listen to send to up and so, enough people never understand enough of what they go on, guys, especially with the lady. But since you them not up on the radar again, you know, them start tuning back. And the feedback they may get from people, you know?
1: Oh.
7: Yeah, yeah, but it did show them off, you know, because them could understand enough of what they go on and then just, you know, just kind of need to say, boy, they not to listen to the feedback they may not get, but me just tell them, say, just go and listen to the radio, man, them so catch on back and understand what go on.
1: But right now, and ladies and gentlemen, Carnell up on the road every day and him know what go on, him hear what go on, and that's what we do. We check in now and then. And,
7: yeah, man.
1: But the changes, they might like it. I mean, just want everybody to know.
7: They like it.
1: We just want everybody to know that we are a principal station.
7: That
1: enough
7: is
1: Jamaican come here and island folks and then come here and then come in the principal and then think it just allow me to tell you, Brother Carnell, you do know why enough man everybody get caught.
7: That is it, yeah.
1: And as principal.
7: By rules are from creation days, you know, man. And everybody tells you have to abide by the rules of the land, you know.
1: And me not have no crazy rule like anybody else. We just want to know, say, when the listeners then come for you, when they come for you, and then they want different minute, every minute. They don't want that.
7: True.
1: Thank you, my charge. And me just want, what time is it? Me have 15 minutes to go. Me go open the phone line. This is a serious part of the radio show. 15 minutes. I work for, come on now. Me not nobody till 9 o'clock. I'm going to ask you a question. And if you don't want to call, you can text. I have 15 minutes. What you don't like about Caribbean radio? This is it. What you don't like, and you think better girl should have changed and do this, what you don't like? Be honest. 305-654-7944. No, be honest. This is the morning when we have to be honest because we are trying our best to make it be a 90% listening quality. And let me be honest with you, that need more than, yeah, we are going until the next advertiser come. What you don't like about Caribbean radio? What you don't like? What you don't like about, and including Brother Gate, you know, what you don't like about Caribbean radio? what you don't like about Caribbean Radio? That's the only question I ask you right now. Today, Tamika says she's calling today. 305-654-7944. Yes, for us. Everybody. And I can't cuss you. I can't hang upon you today. I can't tell you nothing. I can't argue with you. It's your radio. I uno support it. I uno big up all the people that donate night till the time. I uno. What you don't like about this is when me try to fix, because let me tell you something. I cannot fix it if you not tell me. What you don't like. 305. Me have 10 line in here. When they're full, me go start take calls. Me have 4 line available. 305-654-7944. Me have 3 line available. 305-654-7944. We have 3 line available. If you want to call up on WhatsApp, you can call me from Jamaica. What you don't like, this is the only way I can fix it. If it's about me, anything. What you don't like about Caribbean Radio, me have 2 line left. 305, me now answer call the line them until the line is full. 305-654-7944. Do. More hear from the listeners. This is how we get a public views, what you guys don't like about, and what we can do, what we can adjust. Write in anything you want to write in. Me can't cuss you, no. Me can't hang up on you, no. Me can't disagree. Me have to just take it in my face and say, I say, you go. 305-654-7944. Me have 1 line left. 1 line left, and me have fully lined them. And when the line them full, I will just, me don't want to distract nobody when I talk and go answer the phone. Me have 1 dege line left. Line still haven't heard. 305-654-7944. Write in anything, say it. Say when you want to say, call it all on there. So the line ain't full there now. Call it good morning, you're number one. Good morning.
8: Good morning, Brother Gary. I just want to let you know what I don't like about Caribbean music, Caribbean radio.
1: Yes.
8: You don't have enough patois Bible read mentors.
1: And do you know how the patois Bible come in? When somebody is not here, we leave it, make it run for people learn from that. That's what we do.
8: Okay.
1: You like it?
8: In the patois.
1: You like it?
8: Oh, yes.
1: Do you bless your heart? No, that we do. We put it on for you can hear it. 305. As somebody hang up, you can call back for getting. You come, man. We want to hear from you, man. If you're there, Jamaica, you can call to. You have to give plus the chat. Carla, good morning.
9: Morning, Brother Gary.
1: Good morning. Bow, foot.
9: Yeah.
1: Too honest. Yeah.
9: What I don't like is when you start tell a story and the whole 4 hours run out and you can't done the story yet because you interrupt and you chat about everything else in between. And then when you say you're going to show us a video on YouTube.
1: Yeah.
9: And you say, everybody, come over, come on YouTube now. I got to put up this video. And people go on the TV, and them are look, them are wait, and them late for work, and them late for them appointment, kind of want to see something. And 5 hours later, after the show done, not sure yet.
1: Oh, God, that's not good. That's not good. Thank you very much, sweetheart. Good morning. 305-654-7944. If you're there, America. If you're there, Jamaica, you can call the WhatsApp line. 305-654-7944. That's the radio number. What you don't like, what can we change? What we can do for elevate anything about the radio, Caribbean radio. Hello, good morning.
10: Morning, the brother.
1: Morning, my baby.
10: Me say, me tell you something. Me I go first and tell you, say, when you play a song and the song whole week, all of a sudden you just stop the song.
1: Good morning.
10: Why have you met this song play, man?
1: All right. So listen, when this song I play, me talk out this song. Chat out this song.
10: This song all we know. Me
1: oh,
10: some,
1: God.
10: Some man in your world we hard out there, you know. And then you just
1: Jaja. All right. These are things that we are writing them down. 305. When you come to man, you know, when two person hang up, look while I'm with them, nobody call back. That means say, no, let me go to, let me go read. Rastard said, the chat line still haven't had heard time logging since. I don't understand what she's saying. The chat line still having a hard time. Can you call me on my cell phone? Let me walk you through, hook up the chat room. Call me on my cell phone. Call me on the all and on the slow. It take me a long time to. Rastard, can you call me on my cell phone? I just trying mine. I am just typing mine. Anything, just call me and tell me what you don't like about Caribbean Radio. 305-654-7944. Let me go over the chat room. 305-654-7944. 305-654-7944. Otty David, morning. Me no like how you nah make laugh all day, all week from Dahlia over here in Freedom Street, Mount Moriah. Me can't pronounce that. Me don't know about that. Me don't know about that. Mount Moriah, I love it. Make more jokes. Good morning. All right, let me try the phone line. 305-654-7944. Hello, good morning.
11: Good morning, Brother G. My only issue is I need Brother Ezekiel to come back to 2 hours. To me, it's like,
1: wow.
11: When he holds me every Wednesday night, and then he's gone.
1: Oh, God. Who are you good?
11: Please put Brother Ezekiel back to 2 hours.
1: All right, baby. Me go see what me can do here.
11: Okay, all okay. Right.
1: And that's what I did. And that's a part of my strategy of doing radio. I will start you sometime with 2 hours. I see how you react to it or your body. Because sometime, you know, your body don't know if you react to it. Because I did it with Brother Shaw. Brother Shaw get 2 hours first and he could manage it. And I put him at 1 hour and he mash up the 1 hour. And now in there and 2 hours and he mash up. Morning, I wish Miss Simmons' slot was longer. That was my wife's slot. Me too. I pray it could be longer too. I thought I would get more complaints though. I'm not lie. I think I'd get more complaints. I thought I would get more complaints. That's so you love what I go on then, right? Can let me be honest with you. Numbers wise, since you become a 24-hour Caribbean radio, all numbers double up. I swear. Every number double up. The listenership online double. I was talking to my engineer yesterday. He said to me, say, I'm going to put the app them on one streaming by itself. You see, Alexa, volume 5, good morning. Never said that. Humility. Wagwa me charge. Big up yourself in my general. Manners and respect. Long time you no see, you know. You have one bad song by the Ilangoli. Me no like our brother Ezekiel have only 1 hour. Please put him back to 2 hour and thanks. Yeah, me like that. 5 days can't manage. Good morning. 5 days can't manage. Good morning. Good morning. Come on, man. You see it? Me go no 15 minutes and up till no ipa call now come in because I know no love what. Me, in my heart, me watching numbers and see if nobody numbers are drop and see if nobody numbers. So far now, I love it. You know what they love? What is the radio station? Where? What is the radio station? That's a question where not even Jesus couldn't answer because we don't know what you're talking about. We're going to ask some wild question when it makes no sense. What is the radio station? What is the radio? That make any sense? What are you trying to say? What is the radio station? What are you talking about? Please break it down. I must have been a good pan reading part, you know. 305-654-7944. Sergi, need to check out entire schedule. 305, what is the channel? Where? What are you talking about? Hello, good morning.
12: Good morning, Brother Gary.
1: Good morning, Auntie Melly. How are you doing, ma'am?
12: I am fine, thank you. What I do not like about Caribbean radio, between 6 and 10, the frequent interruption of when you're discussing a topic, and they would call in with Reverend St. Hope and Mikey Sterling. The frequent interruptions.
1: I don't understand. What do you mean? I tried to
12: go. When you are discussing something, and in the middle of that discussion, the phone will ring. And then you guys will go and answer the phone. And then when you come back, you forget what you're saying. The focus is gone.
1: But think about my show alone that gone.
12: So alone.
1: Oh, for my show alone.
12: Okay. No, sir.
1: All right. Thank you very much.
12: Reverend St. Hope and Mikey Sterling.
1: All right. Good morning. I like that. 305-654-7944. And for those who are listening for the first time, this number is where everybody used to call in. Let me swear. Good morning. Hello, good morning.
13: Good morning.
1: Good morning.
13: Brother Gary, Brother Lloyd here.
1: Yes, sir.
13: You know, I listen constantly. Between 6 and 2, everything solid, work well.
1: Between 6 and 2?
13: And 9 in the night. Things work drop out. That's what I don't like.
1: All right, so let me get it back, because you said between 6 a.m. and 2 p.m.?
13: Yes, sir.
1: All right, when you say things dropping, the broadcasters keep dropping?
13: No, there are most time there's nobody in place. The station music plays.
1: Where?
13: Most
1: when?
13: That is happening between 2 and 9.
1: Between 2 a.m. and?
13: Between 2 p.m. and 9 p.m. You have the dropping in and dropping out.
1: Where? May not see that better light. Tell me where. When last year nobody not on? Between 2 p.m. Remember, you know what I'm saying? No. But I want to make sure I fix these problems. And I'm looking at the schedule now. Let me look at the schedule with you. Let me look at the schedule right now with you. Hold on. Let me go to schedule right now and look at the schedule. You said which day? Any special day?
13: Okay. Between 2 p.m. or 2 p.m. and 9 p.m. on a Monday.
1: All right, let's go to a Monday.
13: It works well. And Wednesday, it has dropping in. Some people don't appear for work and things like that.
1: Let me look at it. Better lied. Let me look on Wednesday. That was yesterday. Starting from Servant David. 12 to 3.
13: No. Start from Pretty Boy Clyde.
1: All right. Pretty Boy Fly was on yesterday.
13: Yeah?
1: Yeah. You never hear him?
13: Yes, I heard him. Who come after him?
1: Pretty Boy Fly go on 2 to 4, right, sir?
13: Yes, sir.
1: And then 4 to 6 is Mikey Sterling yesterday.
13: Yeah, yes. And after that, who came?
1: Uncle Wayne G.
13: Uncle Angie, did you hear me yesterday?
1: Yes, sir. Give me one next day. Let me look upon you again. Because everything I tell me so far, everybody was on.
13: Okay.
1: Give me one next day.
13: Let's go tonight.
1: All right.
13: At 2 o'clock, Lady Angela is supposed to come on.
1: All right.
13: She's absent most times.
1: All right, so let me tell you what's going on with Minister Angela. Come, may I not talk? The day before, she forgets it wasn't Thursday. You know, is a mother, and she out there, and she do her little thing, and she get tired. And then she have some problem with her system, and it get fixed. But You have to also remember, everybody's working from them home, and sometimes them trouble. I one of the main thing I go on right now is these people, they trouble the stuff when they fix it, and when they trouble it, they don't fix it back, and that's what happened most of the time. But Minister Angela, she have Sivida.
13: Okay, I will have compassion. No, I know, notice that you have a new system for the computer switching. When one program does start, it's okay, but it is when people drop, it doesn't take him back right away. It delays some time.
1: All right, so
13: and the
1: thank
13: time,
1: you.
13: Time is not being announced regularly.
1: The what?
13: The time stamp. Like when you get off, when you get off, it doesn't announce 10. It just leave that out. The next time, it just leave it out. The time stamp is not being announced.
1: That is my engineer problem. And I said to him yesterday, starting yesterday, me and my wife decided, say, we are going to listen. Me are going to beg the people to listen every hour and see if them hear the news. Not the news, the time, because I hear it yesterday at 6 o'clock. I never hear it. And I'm paying this guy. It's not free. I'm paying him monthly. And I told him this morning, I said, let me be honest with you. I don't think your work pattern, I'm comfortable with it. I'm just letting you know, as a friend and as a businessman, I'm not comfortable with the work pattern.
13: That's for sure. The time stamp is not being announced.
1: Yes.
13: Properly.
1: And that is
13: it
1: trouble.
13: All the time.
1: Thank you, Brother Light. And we try. Listen, let me say this to you, ladies and gentlemen. On the part where Brother Light said the DJs are not coming on when then time comes, let me tell you what I'm going with. What are the DJ them? It happened to three person yesterday. And I'm getting tired. I'm getting frustrated. So what I do when they call me, don't answer them. Yeah. When they call me, don't answer. Reverend Sentope is also tired and frustrated. Reverend Sentope is also tired and frustrated of the broadcasters who, most of them are work from them house. I mean, I try my best. So that's how I put on good music, great music. My job at the time now is to update the radio them with good music. Good, solid music. And because I am not getting about it. All right, number one, I stop answering my phone after 8. For no broadcaster, I'm not answering my phone. I'm not broken them bad. I'm not doing you guys. Yeah, because Christian radio will go by music. That's one of my things when I start work with now. I'm turning off. I lock down my phone after 8 o'clock at night time now. If anybody not come to them work and catch and shoot them on, because what happen? The radio have a policy. After 6 seconds, it's called dead ear. And what most of the broadcasters do, they put on one song, and the song, right between the song, right that song here, let me tell you. Like me have a song this morning, I do the same thing. Any of me did put on that song here this morning, ladies and gentlemen. This song. You go now, example. Any of me put on that song here and leave. Me couldn't hear one song. Me not leaving them, I just go and talk in my background. Listen, that song here, number 8. Let me go on number 8. Number 8. All right. So me go make the song play in the background, me couldn't hear. Me go press play now. See my finger here? I go press play. And you go see how long the song take for come in. But then put them instrument in up on continuous play. All the way up on continuous play. When some song done, when some song finish, at the end of the song we have 8 minutes and 33 seconds. Or 8 minutes and 8 minutes and something. So when the song done all 7 minutes and 50 seconds. And guess what? Them no realize it because them get up and leave. So them no realize that the song have dead ear. So what my system do, I have an auto system that kick them off after 5 seconds. and go to music. Look at that song here. And I'm going to take my time in here back and talk, you know. Because if I'm down there, this song will come on and it will go, the system will go drop. Look there. Listen to this song, you know. Me pre, me, 1, 2, 3, play. Ba ba be ba ba ba ba ba ba ba ba ba ba. Just start, player. So right there, so if me never talk in my background, me da drop. Me da get drop off my system. You understand what I mean? So these are things that me I talk to the broadcaster them. Yesterday me there, it happened to Jamaics. It happened to it happened to Brother Tony in the morning. It happened to too much of us because we are not taking the full time to sit down in front of a computer during your radio show. Because what happened? And let me tell you when it happened most time. It happened most time between. And I said to my wife last night, you think I should change back the time? Because the time I kill them. Let me tell you when it happened mostly. Between the hour, the 5 minute there, everybody leave them things. They don't know, say the computer come to them already. Like, say 9 o'clock. Them leave them computer and gone. And then think, say, the 5 minutes is okay. No, your show start from 9 o'clock. So you have in front of your computer. And make sure you see a song where you have is at least 7 minutes long. You know, stop in the middle of the break. Because any stop in the middle of the break, it got put dead here because the computer don't have no sitting in the background playing. Hello, good morning.
14: Good morning, Brother Gary.
1: Good morning, ma'am.
14: Okay, my time now. All right, good. So Brother Light already addressed two of my three things that I have.
1: Tell me it over again. Come in over here. Tell me it over again.
14: One of them is when he said the broadcaster don't show up or what they do. Like, for example, yesterday, Pretty Boy Slide. He have a song playing, and it like it all, and it's scratchy, you know, and he continue to play it and say, even that, too, this is what going on over Iraq, and I don't think that was flavorful at all.
1: I think it's that style. I think it's that style in my use, car. Me have somebody understand. Let me be honest with you, and more you tell me everything, car. Yeah, girl, a 100% realist. Sometimes we have some song in them. I can't play one right now. I'm low, make you scratch, make you hear. Because to me, it's authentic. Especially me. All right, give me your next problem. Your next issue, please.
14: The next problem was the time one. You know, every minute, I have to say, Alexa, what time it is? Alexa, what time is this? So, that one.
1: And do you know, let me be honest with you. And sometimes, my engineer is here over 25 years with me. Mm-hmm. And I was saying to my wife, do you think he's getting comfortable with me? Because I don't think he's giving me 100% anymore. I might be other companies are calling because all of who left here, we used to work with me, you know. They might work with him now.
14: Eh.
1: I'm going to stop him because of my business. You understand what I mean?
14: Yeah.
1: I cannot tell him to don't work with them. But when do he tell me first, that man call me for being an engineer? I say, of course, nah, affect me. But I think, in my heart, I feel like he's not giving the radio because me listen and see the sister because I never hear no time. When me call him and tell me, say, let me go check it. So now me and my wife decide, say, every day for the whole of today, we are checking time.
14: Yeah.
1: Because me pay. It costs me a whole bunch of money to get the time. I don't drop money to pay for it. And the next one?
14: The last one is, you had some good broadcasters. So I think that you need to give them orientation. Every job that you go on, you have a job description and you have orientation for 3 weeks, 1 week, even 1 day. Because, may I tell you, Brother G, you had some good broadcasters. And when you're bad mining at the end, listen, 90 days probation or 30 days probation, and then you cut them. But me just think, say, not right. Because the person broadcasting last year or 20 years ago, they know about Caribbean radio. So they need to get some orientation to Caribbean radio and how we do things over here. So.
1: All right. So, and these are things that me do with some of the listeners. I invite them to our meeting. Everything we all say, it happened in the meeting.
14: No, me not talk in the meeting. Me talk something like on the job training orientation for 1 day. Try them out for 1 day. All your things, them, check all your box, them, boom. Did you check your phone? Boom. Just
1: auntie,
14: give them a dry run.
1: Auntie.
14: And see if them do it.
1: Auntie, we do even all that. Oh, my God. If we call anyone at the board, we have a thing we do. Bam. Before you go up on the radio, check your phone. Call your phone, make sure it's set to work. Before you go up on the radio, when your radio come on, you have 10 minutes. You can put on a song and call your phone. Check the website. Check this. We give everybody that kind of teaching. Make our feel similar. Give them.
14: Yeah.
1: So we are telling me,
14: They feel that road there.
1: Will are them?
14: Tell you honest, you brother, they have some good broadcasters.
1: All right, let me tell you something.
14: And at the end, you have to fire them.
1: Let me tell you something. Me, I tell you this right now. There's 99% of everyone in there, and me teach them.
14: Yeah.
1: See, anybody, enough of them. And so now you see them, I pan see them, I broadcast after me turn them because everyone ain't coming out of idiot. They never know what they're doing. They only use them on radio, but they never have the professionalism about, I mean, say, come here, I'm going to teach you real radio. Everybody.
14: Oh.
1: So, you think about me? Like, me have me take Pastor Al right here. Pastor Ivan Al, ask him.
14: Yeah.
1: And me sit down and listen to him, man. Trim the apparel 20 a year. I'm going to take him. I'm going to say, Pastor, is it okay if I teach you some things? He said, of course. I'm going to say, okay, your system is not playing properly. I'm going to take him and teach him and fix his system. And the man come and say, Brother Gary, oh my God, thank you. I have never hear my system like this. I'm a phone line clean because a lot of people, I'm going to teach him every day. I'm going to say, guys, God give me this. And when God give you, better than teacher.
14: Yeah. Yeah.
1: So me understand. So everybody will see, me have now, me I teach them. Me take them one by one and say me I go tell them one by one and teach them. So me know them how to do better. But we my girl, everything we have pinpoint out, I did it with them. I teach all of them that. One of the most hateful things to me here, DJ, I say, somebody try my phone for me to make me hear if it at work. I hate that.
14: Yeah, I hate it. Especially Mikey.
1: Jesus
14: Mikey
1: Christ.
14: Mikey always do that. Mikey said, me leave the phone upstairs. Me leave the phone here, so. And I'm like, wait a minute. Your phone's supposed to be right there with you. You must tell me I try calling him and, you know, your phone now work. Somebody try the phone for me.
1: No,
14: and I'm like, your phone's supposed to be with you.
1: Mommy, ask my wife. When my show start a morning time, you know what I do? Me have around 7 computer where me have to go check different. Me go up on here and put on one the inspiration word there.
14: Yeah.
1: Mute that and check me call me phone myself. My wife call the phone sometime and check the radio them. Make sure everything. Me do my trip. You have a word better error get. It's called something. Me have better error where we call it. The man them just listen. Then just come here. Hold on, don't move. And then take this radio for granted. So have them slip me and push them out. You don't take this for granted. Good morning.
15: Brother Gary, is there a way that you could check and both the boys' system?
1: Yes, so let me tell you what I want. Let me tell you what I want. And but tell Brother Mikey.
15: Let me hang up on this.
1: I tell Brother Mikey if you announced it yesterday, but again, I don't know. Both the boys fly there to Jamaica. And thank God for the new system we buy. It worked on both the boys fly. Anyway, we never have a new system. Both the boys fly there cut out yesterday because the internet poor. And I know him and I try him best. So the new system keep connecting him back every minute. See, you keep a chip out. And the new system we buy. We have a new system we buy. And it. El both the boys fly. Because he said, Brother G, he text me and say, my youth, that system is bad. As me drop, it connect me back in less than 0 seconds. Did everybody hear my drop yesterday? That's what happened. But in internet, I give him everything I'm look for. And I'm trying best. And we did it. And it worked yesterday. And every minute, it connect him back. Yes, bro. Mikey. Yes, bro. Mikey. And announce it. Oh, in my, oh, Jamaica did announce it. All right, me never hear. Some of this one, they didn't know. I did my best, and every DJ will come here, me teach them and say, yo, follow this and win. Do this before you come on. Do that. These are your responsibilities. Yeah, man. Everybody, me teach. Me not teach someone on left, so me teach everybody. I'm just one day, I didn't know. I did my best, and every DJ will come here, me teach them and say, yo, follow this and win. Do this before you come on. Do that. These are your responsibilities.

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The chat room is 10% of the radio. The chat room is nothing to the real radio. The radio bigger than the chat room. The chat room is just like 1/10 of the radio. And everybody make it look like, say, the chat room is the world. I say, poor thing. They are so limited in mindset. And that's what I say every day. The radio. Yo, yesterday, let me check it up. The app Avon yesterday. Me go look on the app. I mean, I said, the app, during when I broadcast a time, and the matter, all they were talking about was chat room. And me go listen it. The app Avon 39,000 people. And the website Avon 18,200. I mean, I said, yo, when you limit the radio, I listen to the man have a topic Saturday. Great topic. And the man was, him phone never connected. Him phone never fixed. I mean, I say, you know, I mean, I say, how you going to do a topic on your phone now? Great topic. But me just want to make them know, I try everything you see me here, so to me, me do it for them. Me no hold back no weapon, me no hold back no code. Everything I do for myself, me teach them that every broadcaster here. But again, is it what they want? You can't know the man them way, put them out tonight, you know, and them everything. So that's that. Good morning. So thank you for today. That's we can have a little reason about the radio and our reason. But I want this radio to be to sound professional. I want it to be what it's supposed to be. We don't want nobody. Your lifestyle from the radio cannot be different from where you step on the radio. It cannot. You can't depend on TikTok and cause pay a bad word and your company radio can do your show. It have a balance. So these are some things we may look into and we are questioning some people. Everybody we are come here, may I ask them, do you have any mental issue? Were you ever prescribed as a doctor that you have mental issue? I'm not going to fight you, but I'm not going to tell you, say, this radio is different. This radio, as bad as, hey, let me tell you something. The secular broadcaster, them, the man named Salid, look on TC Flex. You want me to give some more? G Cool, them you, they're solid. And nobody gonna learn nothing from them. Because we are all about, you have to tell me, somebody just want me to let them know. You don't have to sit down and learn. Number one, you don't listen to the radio, so you don't learn nothing. And me, I tell you, no, I tell Vice Boss every day. Why do your Vice Boss come on and I call him? And I say, I'm call him. I hate call somebody during them program. I hate it. I'm going to call him in the Miglian program. I'm going to say, yo, brother. I'm going to say, can I talk? Let me talk to you after the year. I'm going to say, right, boss? 7:07, you start talk. And at 7:17, you're still talking. I'm going to say, tell me 20 things where you announce. 20 information. I'm going to say, that's too much information. I'm going to say, nobody not listening to your information because it's too much. You have to learn how to place them in our groups. Me see a company radio 7:07 and at 7:17, you still are giving information. We are going to have a concert and we are going to do this. We are going to do this 7:305, 6:54, forget ticket. Bing, bing, ding, bang, bada, dang. I mean, I said, Jesus have mercy, these poor listeners, man. How do they digest all this information? A radio is direction. Ladies and gentlemen, get a pen and paper. I got some information to give you. In 10 minutes, I'm going to give you the information. Simple. I'll put it in your phone. But you come on from 7:07, 7:17, you still attack. And then you say, hold on, let me go do my prayer. Good morning. I have to call him and give to him and say, yo, let me say this to you. They did not listen to the radio themselves. Of course, I know that. I know that most of these broadcasters, they don't listen to the radio, and that's why they're not really, you can't hear them sure. Because if you listen to the radio,

0: learn as I go along. And I'm doing... Hello, good morning.
1: Morning, Brother Gary.
0: Morning, ma'am.
1: Okay, two things. One of them, I have to say I'm guilty because I didn't call to complain. But I forget when it was. But you know, I kept hearing, you know, the AI music about Caribbean radio?
0: Yeah.
1: I was listening one evening, and I peered at me, I hear over and over and over. I don't know what happened at that time. I didn't call in.
0: You have an idea at the time?
1: You know what I'm talking about?
0: No, if you have an idea, the radio is supposed to be full of people, so we're supposed to have a breaking time.
1: Yeah, I don't remember when it happened, but it was that same song playing over and over.
0: What Caribbean radio?
1: What? The Caribbean radio song.
0: That's supposed to play every...
1: In between.
0: Oh, let me tell you when it play. This is what happened.
1: Mm-hmm.
0: When we are bringing a station sometime and we want to block out their advertising... Like when we used to have, like if no matter something we don't want to hear it, we put on that to play every time and take a break. That's what we do.
1: Oh, because it wasn't like a one-time go-through. It was like just over and over and over. I'm like,
0: every half an hour you don't hear it, every 40, depends on when that station take a break and then
1: that,
0: tell me.
1: Okay, yeah. I mean, I understand like in between programs and stuff like that, but it was going
0: every,
1: on for so
0: every
1: long.
0: Every half an hour.
1: Like,
0: it was one in every half an hour.
1: You know what I mean?
0: It was one in every, like we used to run them. Depends on the time. Because when my break on, Styles take a break.
1: Mm-hmm.
0: So when Freedom's break on, I take a break too.
1: Okay.
0: So it happened. So Styles' break is between, like, say DG come on 1:30. Styles take a break. Say DG come on 1 o'clock. Styles take a break at 1 o'clock. And then break is for 3 minutes. So what we do, we put our advertising for run for 3 minutes about the radio.
1: Mm-hmm.
0: Or 4 minutes. And then Styles take a break again at 1:30. And all the Styles break them at 30. 1:30, 2:30, 3:30. Right. You understand what I mean? So we put so you're gonna hear that advertising, and that advertising is 4 minutes. So what we do, we put a 4 minute break for run every time.
1: Oh.
0: Yeah.
1: Okay. And then my next one is because there's two more again. So for question, what happened to Brother Joe?
0: Brother Joe was on last week and he took a break and we put somebody. Remember, Mixer did break. In buy one and three in Liver Brooklyn.
1: Yeah.
0: In Liver Brooklyn. In buy one. Hello, good morning.
2: Morning. I can't tell somebody else's name.
0: Good morning, Sarge. Sarge, good
2: morning.
0: I want to hear divorce.
2: Monday gone, we start my divorce. It will finalize December.
0: Good morning to you.
2: Good morning.
0: Hello.
2: Because when I work extended, then I feel in New York about when DJ. I want some week, me come on, just go out.
0: Hey, listen, let me be honest with you. I wish we could have come on and you know, the people didn't call me and say, why did you have me take too much break? She have me shut me Sunday. I mean, say, Jesus. Jesus.
2: So tell him, what to me now. The week before, we must have the first Sunday, we go to church, go refuel me tank.
0: Yeah, right? And that then, so what to
2: last week, me must have fan fusion, but that me all.
0: Achoo.
2: 5 o'clock, so achoo. Me man a fan fusion.
0: The body couldn't keep up.
2: That's why me no go and dance.
0: What other partner? Did we rebuild to the line? Quote that water tastes good enough. Good morning. Hang up, Sarge, hang up. Don't take long for come off for you. You can't come off. Good morning. Yes, miss, go ahead, ma'am. Go ahead.
1: Yeah, so he's still around, right? That's what
0: I
1: want to know.
0: He went on vacation, okay. He's not coming back. Hold on. So I put somebody for doing show. You want me to do a recording show? But me don't want to play the recording. Me have somebody can do. So what's his name? Come on tomorrow, film. But he's still around. When you hear me announce, good. Anybody else say you miss?
1: No. The next one now is, how come Lusty J doesn't have a phone?
0: I think, let me tell you what's going on with she. So why do you call her? And I said to her, I say, when this is a, listen, and I swear to God, probably mother Edison, I said, Miss Lusty, when you're ready, cause something wrong with our phone. And she get a chair. Okay. She said, can you call me when you're ready and I will fix your phone for you? But under me ear up on the radio, I want to check my phone to see if my phone is working. And I'm like, so just leave them.
1: What I think about her program, I feel like she's just talking up into the air. And for me personally, it doesn't connect. And I feel like her show would be better if she had a phone and she was actually not just interacting with the chat room. I don't know how much interaction she gets from the chat room.
0: I called her a couple days ago. Because a young lady, women think can do good. She can do good radio. She will do good. Mm-hmm. I'm tell her, brother, girl, miss. I say, Miss Lusty, I'm going to say something, but don't take it personal. I respect you as a mother. I respect you as a woman. I just want to say to you, because I know. I said, a lot of time we come here, and because we become educated, we forgot our culture. And after 20 years, we feel like we are American, and we forgot the culture. I just want to say to you, your English, between your English and your patois, we have a confusion going on, and why them not sound good.
1: And sometimes she sound like, you know, she thinks she's so lofty, like the other Jimmy Hero said, I'm the queen, and I'm the only queen. I'm like, that's a turn off for a lot of women. You know what I'm saying?
0: And me beg her, because she's smart. She's a good lady, and me said to her, me say, what I will do, My grandmother used to, I call Kimon and come back. And me talk. My grandmother said, God, I feel so like you're near much. Because you know you got to find the come back and say, well, what a man, what a man. And my grandmother said, God, I feel you're so like you're near much.
1: Yeah.
0: So, me said
1: that's
0: to her.
1: She comes across to me.
0: Yeah, I'm tell her.
1: Me
0: say Lusty.
1: Like,
0: Mr. Lusty, you know. Mr. Lusty, let me be honest with you. One of the greatest things with people is when you speak proper English, not twang, speak proper. No confuse the two language. Cause when you put Jamaican language in anything, it sounds like you like your last. And my wife is
1: saying, I mean, if that's how she talks, then that's how she talks, but there's just something about her that I can't connect with. And I think it would be better for her if she was actually.
0: She's great.
1: You know, using the phone, I know, and she's great. To people, I think know. Her show would work better.
0: I know she's great. She is great, great, great, great, great, great broadcaster. Honest. Girl, great. The girl, great. But, Sister Marjorie, give me 5 minutes. I'll soon call you back. Give me 5 minutes. Hello, good morning.
3: Morning, Brother T.
0: Good morning. Give me 5 minutes and I'll call you back, please. 5 minutes. That's 5 minutes.
3: Okay.
0: Let me finish and just, can you please? All right. Good morning. So these are the things. And so don't have to try. Yeah, because everybody come here and then just, I reason them, I say, yo, we don't have to go so hard with the English, you know. Mm-hmm. We don't just tone it down a little bit. We know everybody bright, everybody a nurse, everybody rich, everybody educated, everybody smart. Hello, good morning. Hold on there. Hello, good morning.
4: Good morning, Brother Gary.
0: Good morning, ma'am.
4: I was just going to tag on to about Lusty. I had my brother in the car when he hear Lusty. He said, Anita, I don't like that woman. I said, no, she's it's good. Her topic is, he said, well, she needs to either speak English.
0: Oh, Sister Juan, call back, please, mama. May I try to answer the call? Sister Juan, you call me back right now. Please. Hello, good morning. I'm going to ask somebody to do that all the while. Good morning.
5: Hello.
0: Yeah, good morning.
5: Good morning, Brother Gary. How are you?
0: I am doing great.
5: I just want to say I agree with the young lady who just caught in his sister face.
0: Yeah.
5: About Miss Lusty J. I totally agree with her. Sometimes, honestly, not the same thing, but sometimes she's just confusing to me.
0: Oh, God. And she mean good enough, man. And she mean good enough. And for those who are listening, I like these kind of conversation. The lady is not Jamaican. The lady is from one different island. And these are the things that make the radio better. I reason with her as my friend, because I love her. As a woman, I love her. I rate her. She have radio in her heart. But me, I say, my girl, one of the language them a buck up. And me think, Patton want to look a bad man language. He want to override English all the while. So, here what you do. Work with the Patton, can you sound better with it? Yes, ma'am. Sorry about that.
4: Good morning. Yes, well, I love Lusty.
0: Great.
4: I love to listen to her. So I told him, just sit down and listen.
0: I topic them 100%.
4: Yes, I love her topic.
0: One. Yo, Patty Veranda. Great. She talks.
4: I love Lusty.
0: Yeah, man.
4: But she's not going nowhere. Leave her there.
0: She's not moving. Me just beg her. Me say, me call her. Me say, my girl, the two accent them a buck up. And Jamaica accent sometimes love go like they want to override everybody. I saw it still. So, Mr. I can say the Jamaica accent a fight your English. It's a fight. And enough.
4: Yes, it is.
0: Yes!
4: It's fighting.
0: Jamaica accent, I want to look at dirty accent. I go like say, they want to push out everybody and take over. Good morning. I'm going to tell her, Mr. Lusty, I'm going to fight you. The Jamaica fight your English girl. Bad. Good morning. Let me do this. Come on. This dirty Jamaica accent, I go like it is all that. Good morning.
3: 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I did a dental surgery, and the dentist tell me to keep my three bottom teeth as long as I can. From taking the BioLife, the gum harden, the teeth get stronger, and they no longer loose. My skin is so beautiful. My fingernails, they're not breaking. They firm nice. It's like I'm a brand new person. Blood pressure was always high. Now everything normal. I used to be, you know, I'm a 63-year-old woman. I was getting old people syndrome. You know, when you see them biting their mouth, like they just biting their mouth. All that stop.
0: Good morning, good morning, good morning.
6: Good top of the morning.
0: Way up high. Good morning, me charge. Why are going to the road, brother?
6: Me say, double dutchy deal, man. Me I run right through to the top today, you know, because at the end of the day, you know, say a Friday Eve, you know, we have to look out for the people them on Friday Eve, not so.
0: Well, oh, Friday Eve. Well, dutchy then, dutchy.
6: Then, brother Jesus, people, we're on the Double Dutchy special this morning. This is where you're able to get any two BioLife products. So, when I say any two, me, I thought the jumbo size. Not no fenke size, back away, look like Zenmar. By the way, Zenmar put on a couple pounds, so me no look fenke again, all right? So, next time when you see me, you have to give me my props. So, with that being said, ladies and gentlemen, this morning, for every single individual that's tuning in, I'm going to give you any two BioLife products, the only $149, all right? And not only that alone, me, I give you free shipping and handling. So, people, I'm wanting to pick up the phone this morning, all right? I'm wanting to give me the answer to a very simple and a very easy trivia, all right? This a trivia is so easy, everybody should have the answer to this trivia. People, listen carefully. I follow you all the time. I copy your every move. But you can't touch me and you can't catch me. What am I? I follow you all the time. I copy your every move. But you can't touch me and you can't catch me. What am I? As I can hear, the phone line's already going crazy. I'm not even give out the number yet. But people, if you want any two BioLife products right now for $149, you can call me. I'll give you free shipping and handling with it. 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I copy your every move. 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The number to call, ladies and gentlemen, with the correct answer is 866-628-5433. That is 866-628-5433. That is 866-628-5433. 5433. I want you to pick up the phone right this second, right this minute, and just dial the number there and tell me, Mr. I follow you all the time. Mr. I copy your every move. 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What am I? The number to call is 866-628-5433. That is 866-628-5433. 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
0: Ready, Panny Dutchy. Ready, Double Dutchy, Double Dutchy. Good morning, good morning. I like the topic this morning. I like the reasoning. This is our radio, phone radio. I agree with the lady. Lusty J have a great topic. The only... Yeah, and again, I never... Me can't call her and let me see if me get her. Me tell her what here. Let me see if me can't find sister. Can you please remember to... good morning. I like it. And for everybody who is listening... These are, we're not tearing down. I don't want nobody to say, because I know how we tear. We will call and say, then the panel radio are tearing down, you know, I know our people. Hey, good morning. Thank you, Sister Faith. Big up everybody. Sister Jean. Good morning, DG Angel. Good morning. And I'm down for DG Donny Walk and give me 1-2 hours during the day. And we have to have my equipment and kill DG myself at Jamaica. Stars in the bar, blood, me, I forget to have private 2 hours with DG. And also was not feeling we have some texts that come in. We miss Neville. Who is Neville? Let me ask the person who is Neville. Who is Neville? Let me ask the person who is Neville. Who is Neville? We don't nobody pan the near Neville. Neville? That's a whole foot. Anybody near Neville our whole time name that. You know what I mean near Neville?
7: Good morning.
0: Good morning, ma'am. How are you, baby?
7: I'm doing great. How are you?
0: I mean, I couldn't text me. Come in, nobody. Me read and then go say me say it.
7: Oh, listen. I'm in my car a lot because I drive from place to place. I'm driving.
0: How is where you live? What
7: time.
0: Area?
7: I'm in Port St. Lucie.
0: Port St. Lucie?
7: Yes.
0: No, did they say Port St. Lucie? No, hold on. Port St.
7: Lucie.
0: So we should dial listen to. Let me see if you listen good. We should dial listen to. Which dial?
7: Listen, hold on. I think the 103.
0: Okay, that can go everywhere.
7: 103.
0: Don't 103 can go everywhere. Don't.
7: Yes, it does.
0: Thank you.
7: So, listen, except for when I go to Okeechobee, it doesn't work out there. So then I have to put you on the app.
0: Girl, who the hell live in Okeechobee?
7: I drive from place to place for work.
0: I love you. I like you. Me like you. Me if you have to, yes. You need to have to fly in your car. We're not going to book up on anyone. We say, hey, tell us your
7: channel. Okay. Yes, sir, I've been doing that. But
0: yeah.
7: We missed the one that I tell you we missed. He's good. And I know he's been around for years.
0: Who that? Indian Neville. Who near Neville?
7: The one where you used to come on in the morning, man. Saturday morning time, I think. That's the morning, AM. In Jamaica. He's located in Jamaica.
0: No, Neville. That's some long time. Can somebody help me? Which DJ there near? Nobody know there near. Some long time old man that.
7: Come on. And come on, you used to come on at, I think, 6 a.m. on Saturday morning.
0: No, my other about Mr. Campbell. What up, Mr. Campbell?
7: Yes. What's his first name again?
0: Oh, no, man. Oh, he's my all-time name for you. You're close. It's a whole time, long time man that. His name Arby Campbell from JBC. He's still on.
7: That's it.
0: He's still on. Let me look and tell you. He come on every Saturday morning 8 to 9.
7: Yeah, and for some reason I wasn't catching him, so I thought that he was gone. I'm like, wow.
0: No, we give okay. Marvin. All right, what happened? Marvin Sapp can only do 2 hours Saturday morning time between 6 and 9. So me give Marvin Sapp 6 to 8 and give him 8 to 9. Okay.
7: Cool.
0: All right, give me the next one again. Now, give me.
7: Yeah, I agree with the same comments about Lusty J situation. I agree with those comments about her.
0: Yeah, and confused. You know the worst thing? To me knowing, because I know the listeners, and when I think why my radio reached this far, because I know my listeners. Like how me know me. Me treat my listener them like how me treat my granny, like how me treat my wife, and like how me treat myself. We are called Caribbean Radio. When I bring Liz Black, you know, I was just trying. Me just not try because me say, let me try if me have some American listen. Some dieted American. And me say, them
7: not boring.
0: Them never want that a back foot. Me say, they never want that a back foot. Them a whole, me say, them a whole heart. Me say, oh no, all people does. I can't take it up. Because what I'm wife thing, because what I'm, all right, baby, God bless you.
7: Me not all.
0: Yeah, but you're past 40. You're past 40.
7: Yes.
0: Yes, you not all foot. Good morning. I love you, baby. Good morning. Mas Neville. Hey, as of today, we're going to start Carl Mas Arby Neville. Neville Campbell. Good morning. The Jamaican Pato accent is beautiful. It is not dirty. Hello, lady. You're this big and stiff and can't take a little joke. Sister Variety, you're this big and stiff and you can't take a joke. You're stiff like them big old frog. A Pato meter. One of those big and stiff and boring. One of those big and stiff and boring. One of can't take a little joke. A patwa me talk. I'm not a problem with the patwa. When I hear me say, it big and stiff, I don't mean nothing. Oh, the Jamaican accent is not big and dirty. Hello! Me not mean it dirty as dirty. Come on, man. Not too stiff. You come like some apostolic. Fandunga, Portland. Hello?
8: Blood of Jesus.
9: Good morning.
8: Blood of Jesus, fire.
0: Good morning.
8: You know what I called to say, Brother Gary? I'm in transit.
0: Yes, ma'am.
8: And so I did not get to hear if she actually assessed me and said, what was her assessment on my presentation?
0: No, she said, the Macquarie said, past Sunday, every minute they hear ads, they hear while sitting coming. Caribbean Radio, listen to this and chip you out so they might burn out we. So starting the, what happened? Let me tell you the truth. We have to be careful. The ads, them sometimes. So what me I go do, me I go talk to my team. She said, no, me prefer you the Jamaica ads. So me have to go cut you off on some this week. I met the Jamaica ads.
8: You have
0: to go do what? Met the Jamaica. Cause what happened? It's like how in time my ads run styles black it out. We don't want them fees, so we are making up money up here. And then when we do, we tax them. And we do, we tax them, say, then you enough ads are run on the radio. You understand what I mean? So, on Sundays, we normally make,
8: yes,
0: do something that's, you know, heap of ads. We make one or two at the spot them, because we know styles do a 3-minute break every 30. You understand?
8: Yeah.
0: So we try. So it's your choir, say, when DG come on, we are blackout, them now hear you. Every minute while I'm sitting, come in. I remember better gear, and carry it, and then tear it.
8: Come on.
0: Good morning. Bye, Sarge. Hello, good morning.
10: Good morning, brother.
0: Good morning.
10: You want to talk my superior, brother?
0: Good morning. Miss, where's the man? I come now. It's the truth. And some today we are calling my ass Arby Neville. Neville. He look like I want Neville for China, my old time name. That's the Neville Campbell.
11: Manners.
0: Hi, good morning. Let me go talk to Sister Margie right after the call. Hello, with the pothole. May I come to the call? Hello, good morning.
9: Morning. Brother Ezekiel, you can't get no more time?
0: Who, my brother?
9: Yes, your brother.
0: Good morning. We don't have any more time for game, ma'am.
9: And let me tell you something. When him they pass, it's like they're at church.
0: You're the problem. You're the problem why me can't take my brother program. Yeah, I mean, I like my brother program. My brother go and like say, when he come on, if you know, you listen to you, all kind of conscience bother your back foot. I'm here, say, what is bad? What's the bad? Good morning.
11: Good morning.
0: Turn up your radio. Am I something want to turn up? Good morning. May I come, Sister Margie? Don't move. Hello, good morning.
12: Good morning, Brother Gary. It's Mona over here from Canada. One love shall on the app.
0: Mona, be yourself, the man. Good morning. What go on, Mama? Where the bastard?
12: I'm good. How are you?
0: Big up on yourself over Canada there now. Big up on yourself. Yo, Mr. Mona, when you come here, and which place me used to live? Which place you used to live again?
12: Lataton Pathway. Come on, Gary.
0: For real?
12: Lataton Pathway. You and your mother used to live in the building with Wallawi, Chantel, everybody, Charlie, Jesus. Mike.
0: Oh, Margaret. Yeah, Charlie, brother, name Mike. The rich one. Yeah, Charlie, brother. What on there? Don't say the lady I know me. I look at him. I look at him. I'm not a bad problem with you there. Charlie, you know how would that, Charlie? Charlie, you know how would that? Let me go do this and come. Sister Margie, good. Everybody, part all in the all. May I come back to the conversation? We are here to make Caribbean radio loud and louder. Me soon come back. Everybody, all. May I come to now? The phone line, them crazy. Good morning. Good morning. Again, hello. Good morning, Sister Margie. How you do?
13: Morning, Brother Drew. Happy Thursday.
0: And let me apologize to you again, sweetheart. Please accept my apology. I love you. You have been a blessing. Go ahead, ma'am. Should I play before or I play it after?
13: Before.
0: Hold on, the girl. You take me an idiot. You take me off a friend out back. You take me an idiot.
14: This is Jamaican Mama. I want to tell you that your program, A Shore for Life, is blessed. Because a lot of us could not bury our loved ones without A Shore for Life.
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0: 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If you have 5 family in Jamaica, put them on the plan. Me endorse it. Me endorse it every day. 860-989-6303. 860-989-6303. Go ahead, ma'am.
13: Yes, good morning again, everyone. Everything that you just hear in that ad and what Brother Gary says, it is rightly so. And that's why this company called Assure for Life have an A-plus rating with the government. So if you are in Florida, New York, North and South Carolina, California, you only pay $75 per month. All other states, $85, and it gives you coverage, burial, casket, shipping of your deceased. You just need to call Sister Marjorie right now, 860-989-6303. And, of course, today we have a special when you sign up. 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My number today for you to call right now, 860-989-6303. 860-989-6303. One more time, 860-989-6303. Thank you so much, Brother G. Have a blessed day.
0: Let me ask you a question. Do you have to take any? Say, me have 7 people at Jamaica. Can I put them on it?
13: Yes, Brother G. You can put all of them on it, and no medical is required.
0: All right. Thank you very much. Give me the phone number one more time.
13: 860-989-6303. That is 860-989-6303. 3. Thank you, Brother G.
0: And we want to look and take in Lusty J program 1 and find the I know. And again, I hope when she hear this today, she said, I was not lying when I said to her, tone down upon the accent. The accent is killing the people, them. And through it, have two accent. I'm telling her, they said, this boring, big, dirty Jamaican accent push out everybody. Anyway, the Jamaican accent go, it push out people. I said, it's there. The Jamaican accent take over everybody from village days. Hey, good morning.
19: Good morning, Brother Gary. Are you hearing me?
0: Yes, Mama. I am hearing you, Putus.
19: I am living in Jamaica, in Clarendon. I'm wondering, how can I get this BioLife product? Because I rang them a while ago, and they said I have
0: I
19: to
0: I don't know, Mama. I'm
19: somebody
0: just,
19: in America.
0: I don't know. See, like I couldn't tell you, I am just an advertiser. I don't know nothing. All I do is advertise them, ma'am. All right? Thank you very much. Good morning. Hello, good morning.
20: Hello, Gary, I was wondering, everybody find this problem with me. You guys let Brother Gary know with me. You sell ticket, right? And you sell marriage and you sell everything, but you not sell mothers. That's the problem. We need to have a business
21: morning,
20: where we can start renting and selling mothers. Because they have a big job duty to do. And if they don't fulfill it with their own, they still need to fulfill it with others. So let's cooperate some type of organization where they can go and continue to do their work with people.
0: Thank you. I'm going to see about them said nothing for credit yet. We credit something there. Hello, good morning.
22: Morning, Brother Gary. Morning.
0: Morning, my baby.
22: Yes, you said the right thing. We are whole food. We are Jamaican, so Lusty, Queen Lusty, you get all of it, but you still have to look better. Step up, because better, Queen Lusty.
0: Wait, what? And let me say this something. I'm going to tell everybody, this is the time of the day where we talk about it. If we don't talk about it, we now get no fix. And we just glance over now. Well,
23: I will stick to my comment that I made months ago. You told me it was too early to make it, and everything that I said before is being said by other people now. There is an issue. Yes, there is an issue. So I need either patois or the English by itself. Do you understand?
0: It's
23: nothing wrong with her. Don't have a problem. And I
0: You're
23: rate
0: bad.
23: Her. You're right. Remember that Saturday when I call and I big her up? Yeah, early this spring. We just need to differentiate the language.
0: No, may I tell everybody, ladies and gentlemen, one of the most annoying thing on radio is when a person talk two language. And the old Jamaican accent, it is very stand out. It will overpower your back foot. Yo, my wife 100% Jamaican. Only thing she have Jamaican in her is when she cook these two peas. Everything else is Jamaican. Everything
24: Brother
0: else.
24: Gary.
0: She cook the American two peas. Everything else my wife cook is, and she, when she cook the chicken, she take off the skin. And I say, my girl, you're an idiot. The skin tastes good with the rice. Hello, good morning.
24: Brother Gary.
0: Good morning, ma'am.
24: Okay, I want to add a little more, and I don't want to make it feel like I'm just coming on Lusty J, but like I love, she has great topics.
0: One,
24: I love her AI introduction. It make you feel so you want to pull up your chair, pan the global veranda, and start chat and listen and everything else.
0: Yes.
24: And then after that, a little bit of a letdown because she's talking, but I swear her show would be 100% better if she would interact on the phone.
0: All right, let me try. Let me try the phone this next show. I know what she'll listen. Let's TJ, make sure y'all listen. Hello, good morning.
25: Manners.
0: So back.
25: You know, you made a point about having that other lady come on with the American people. But, gee, let's go again. Now, we them want, you know.
0: Yeah.
25: Listen, yeah, say, yeah, try to, you know, get to American listeners. American people that. They care about our culture. Our,
0: yeah,
25: listen, you know,
0: yeah.
25: They get on my nerve trying to talk like me.
0: Yes.
25: I'm like, that's not how we sound.
0: It's
25: don't
0: true.
25: Do it. They're dying to pick up the twang and the patois.
0: Yeah,
25: and
0: man.
25: Listening, man. Nah.
0: I think qualification make people change them accent.
25: True.
0: 100.
25: Flip. I switch. I go in between, you know.
0: Big Ten.
25: In the English
0: Big Ten.
25: Thingy,
0: I want Big
25: them,
0: Ten.
25: And then middle of the internet, about them, and they said, plant it than people here know. And they were like, what did you say, Nurse Marcia?
0: Good morning. Good morning. I did not. Let me see. I just get it. Let me do this. Give me 1 minute. Did you? It just came in. Let me type it in. J-U-S-T. Just see there? You see what I am? Just. C-O-M-E. Come in. Hello, good morning. Just come in.
1: I need you to call the Speaker of the House so we can speak the language in our country. It's so many cases, sir.
0: Good morning.
1: Call the Speaker of the House in Jamaica and let you know that our dialect is standard because it has been used in the UK and in the US.
0: Just come in.
1: Call them and speak to them.
2: Hi, Oliver, how you doing?
3: Okay, Mrs. Grease, how you doing?
2: I'm wonderful, dog.
0: Hello, good morning.
4: Good morning, sir. Wagwan.
0: I just want you to say, just come in. You saw it?
2: Stop me, Bill, man. Can't take no more like this.
0: No, but because you asked me, I have to answer you, because I pay me amount of time.
2: All right, sir.
0: Go ahead, sir.
2: All right. Thank you so much, sir. Ladies and gentlemen, my name is David Squeezaniki here for USA Credit Repair. 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

Good morning, good morning, good morning from Lexi Queen B. Thank you so much for joining on Central Stage this morning.

I know who I am. Do you know who you are? Do you know who you are? You are a part of the Central 96.3 FM Jamaica family. What are you? Good morning to Uncle Wayne G. Good morning to Servant Leader. I'm walking in power. I walk in miracles. I live a life of favor. Good morning to Adoration Gospel FM in New York. I'm walking in power. I walk in miracles. I live a life of favor. For I know who I am. Good morning to International Bread of Life Ministries. It doesn't matter what you see now. Can you see his glory? Good morning to Church Without Walls Global.

Good morning to Caribbean Radio HD. Good morning to Brother Gary and Sister Sharon Smith. Good morning to all our wonderful listeners.

to all the voters who voted yesterday and they got a message saying, I think it's an automated message saying, how may I help you? You know, welcome to Central and how may I help you? Sorry about that. We changed phone, so this is automatically done. Usually you just send the artist's name or number or the song and I'll just say, okay, thank you for voting, noted, whatever. So I realized that you've been getting these messages. I know that you guys are puzzling and like, what? What's happening? What do they mean by how may I help you? I'm voting. So we apologize about that. So the votes are recorded. If you don't get a message as yet, just say thank you for voting. It hasn't been recorded. I'm going to do it right now because we have to know this morning who is on Central Stage Artist of the Week.

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0: 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Yo, that song that tough. 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A prodigal son under construction. 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
0: Thank you so much, Prestige Phone Accessories, for sponsoring the Big Bad Show on Central Stage. We appreciate you. And yes, you can get your phone and accessories right there on Fernley Avenue in Maypen, Clarendon. And if you're all across Jamaica, different parishes and so forth, don't you dare worry yourself. There is a store near you. Yes, I know you're waiting. I know you're waiting for the artist of the week. I know, but I am still tallying and I want to get everything. Single vote. So understood with me, because me no say if me no reply to the message, I'm not gonna say that never did count. Don't it? So Lexi Queen B, I have to get every single one. So just give me a few more minutes and you'll know who is on Central Stage Artist of the Week.
2: I hear Joel say, Lord, though you slay me, yet will I trust you. So

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So you better be careful. 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You can't take it back. 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Don't gone bad. Don't gone bad. Yes, listen up. That was Sister Pat. All right. We're going to move right now to some workout from DJ Nicholas with Holy Ghost Gym. Well, I'm going to go and tell you this word. I'm going to go and work out. Go and work out. 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

0: Yeah.
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I know. 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I say, I write down some vote, you see, people. I couldn't stop right. But I am through, and I am ready with the verdict. And this morning, let me tell you, it is a landslide, like massive, massive landslide. Beatings go on. Let me start with artist number, the person will get third. Let me start with that person. So, Brew Elliott got a whopping 8 points. Eight points. 1, 2, 3, 4, 5, 6, 7, 8. Yes, 8 points. Bro, what's going on, man? Are you on the live? I think you're here. But yes, that's Brew Elliott with 8 points. Okay. Then we have second place. Hey, we said, but what, John, what's some word one time ago? I only have 6 minutes left. Ketano with 26 points. Wow. Okay. So you know who is the winner? Kenisha Reed. And let me tell you something. Kenisha go on with herself now. Kenisha got a whopping 118 points. I think Kenisha would be the second runner-up for the... the first runner-up for the amount of points gained right here on Central State. The person with the most would have been the group, you know, Memories Junior. But congratulations, Kenisha Reed. You have done awesome. Your song was great. Also, I see that you send persons the Central number to vote for you. Big things are going over Central. I mean, I tell you, Kenisha is a part of that. So, Kenisha, you now have the chance to go over to Artists of the Month. You have that chance, girl. You have the people them to vote for you, so make sure they keep voting. Well, not now. Just go on, relax. Go on, relax, Kenisha. It's not your time as yet to get some votes. The next time we get votes for Kenisha will be on the last week of this, in the last week of this month, when all the artists of the week will battle for the grand prize of Artists of the Month. So let us hear it up for Kenisha Reed with I Decree.

With 3 minutes left in the program, I have to wrap. I know, Kenisha, I know you didn't want your entire song for play out today, but you sent so many votes to the phone, so me couldn't send the votes. I'm telling the votes on time. So that is why your song not going to play out today. But don't worry. Don't you dare worry, because your song will be posted on the station's TikTok page, and there will be a banner asking people to vote for you when the time comes for Artist of the Month. So don't worry, your song will be out there. Don't you worry. Alrighty. So I must send greetings to the entire Central 96.3 FM Jamaica family. Thank you to our listeners. And remember, today we have an outside broadcast right here at 47 Manchester Avenue. Come out one and all. There'll be plenty giveaways, there'll be excitement, music, food on sale, beer things. So come on down to 47 Manchester Avenue and have some fun. All right, it will be starting at 11 a.m. Okay, so I also want to send greetings to Adoration Gospel FM in New York, International Bread of Life Ministries, and Church Without Walls Global. And last but certainly not least, Caribbean Radio HD. Thank you so much for having me. I look forward for another Tuesday, Wednesday, and Thursday morning next week and forevermore. I always say that. Thank you so much to the chat room. Thank you for everyone who participated, and to all our silent listeners. We know you're there. We can hear from you. We don't see you, but we know you're there. Thank you so much. So we'll do this again all over next week, Tuesday, same time, same place. What good?

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If you want to feel alive and energized, then tune into the Central Energy Tower Mondays through Fridays from 10 a.m. to 2 p.m. with The Essence, the powerful energy lady, with great music, interesting talks and interviews, with energy vibes galore! That's the Central Energy Tower show, Mondays through Fridays, 10 a.m. to 2 p.m. with the vibesy energy lady,

that I'll be, you know, here. So let me work on that. I'll get that finalized and let you know within a few minutes that you can use the number that, you know, I asked about, if I can borrow a number just to connect with you so that you can send your request to me and we can see how it works. Alrighty. So every time I say already like that, I sound like Lexi. Why do I want to sound like Lexi? Lexi, why are you in my head, Queen Bee? Right. So, you know, usually we start off with our, you know, yeah, our, what do you call it now? You know, Thursday motivational, inspirational initiative. All right. So we kickstart or we kick off or Thursday by taking stock of, you know, our week and setting clear, manageable goals for a strong finish. All right. This initiative boosts team morale and personal productivity by focusing on tangible progress, celebrating small wins, and maintaining the positive energy needed to cross the weekly finish line. So a successful Thursday initiative relies on a structured, actionable framework to keep motivation high. Here is how you can organize and implement your weekly boost. So we have goal setting and execution. The rule of three: pick exactly three high priority tasks to tackle today. Once finished, give yourself permission to ease up. Then you close the loops, right? So when you close the loops, use Thursday to finalize pending projects and clear your calendar of lingering clutter so Friday feels like a breeze. Hard tasks first. Get your most draining tasks out of the way early in the morning to capitalize on a peak energy level. The power of thoughtful Thursday. Reflect and adjust. Look back at what you've accomplished this week rather than just focusing on what remains. Gratitude practice. Acknowledge your team's hard work or send a quick note of appreciation to someone who has helped you. Positive framing. Reframe obstacles as learning opportunities instead of roadblocks. So if they want to look like a roadblock, then don't look at it as a roadblock. Look at it as something that you're learning from to overcome, to, you know, push forward with, okay? Then you have your morning motivation and team engagement. So you kickstart the day by sharing an uplifting message or hosting a quick 10-minute stand-up meeting, all right? And if you're at work already and everybody just look like they're not getting around and things are not working out so wonderfully, then just gather your team members and say, hey, let's have a 10-minute stand-up meeting. Let's have a minute and kickstart some motivation. Get them going. Get their minds in tune, you know. And, of course, remember to praise them. Give them a feeling of accomplishment. Yes, some of you bosses don't do that quite well, huh? Sometimes, and the supervisors, sometimes you gotta pull your team members together and boost them up like Suppagen. You know, boost them. Let them know, hey, you're doing a good job. Hey, you know, I appreciate your work. You know, build their confidence. Build what is called their enthusiasm to continue to work for you. You understand? That's Akira. You have raw meat, you know. That's what they said. You have raw meat, so you seek fire for it. So that is your Thursday morning initiative. Also want to let you know though that coming up at 10:30 we will have our weather update coming at you, and then of course at 11 to know is to know, at 12 jam 5, and of course at 1:15 we will have your food, your health.

So we're going to be kick-starting with some music right about now. I think I got to tone things down a little, boy. What I tell you, Lexi had me moving from morning. I'm telling you, back-to-back vibe, and I am loving it. Yeah, I tell her, you know, she plays like how I play. All right, so let's tone it down just a bit and get through with some worship songs right about now. It is now 17 minutes after 10 o'clock, and we go all the way up until 2. The name is The Essence. Okay, and yes. Before I forget, to our silent listeners, you know, you're streaming via the platforms and you're with us. Good morning to you. And also to those of you on Caribbean Radio HD4 on the chat room, good morning to you. Here we go with some music. Ooh, oh Lord. Taking this one from Jabez, Lord help me through.

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You need a job and everything around you seems to be crumbling. But I want to speak into your life today. There's a man who's able to calm the wind. There's a man who's able to speak peace in your situation. There's a man.

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My journey sometimes seems so long and overbearing. But Lord, if you only help us through.

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1: Help me make it through the storm.
0: We do know that we have our days and nights when we cry ourselves to sleep, we cry ourselves awake, we cry ourselves throughout the day. But of course, we say, dry our weeping eyes. Yes, sir, for our journey. For I know that He will help us to make it through. Guess what? You look at yourself today. You look at yourself in the mirror. Go take a look at yourself and see how much you have crossed over, the things that you have gone through in your lifetime, and to see right now, you are here. Why? Because He brought you through. You thought about some things that you thought would have killed you long ago, that would have taken you out long ago. But look, you are still here. Go look at yourself in the mirror and just say, God, look, I am forever, eternally grateful.
1: There's a man who's able to speak peace in your situation. Yes. There's a man who's able to speak peace in your...
0: Because there come a time when He will say, peace be still.
1: Storm.
0: Peace be still in your mind. Peace be still in your heart. Peace be still to every chaos that is around you.

0: Yes, yes, yes, yes, yes. Help me make it through the storm. All right, that takes us up to, of course, 10:30 when we get in with the weather update right here on Central 96.3 FM Jamaica. And, of course, if you're just joining in again, let me say good morning to you and welcome, welcome, welcome. All right, welcome. Okay, it is that time for our weather update for Thursday. For Thursday, July 16, 2026. A low-level jet stream and a Saharan air layer plume across the Central Caribbean. Both features are expected to remain through the weekend, bringing windy conditions, especially across southern parishes, along with continued haze. This morning, for today rather, partly cloudy afternoon across western parishes, otherwise mainly sunny, windy, and hazy. Maximum temperature expected for Kingston today, 34 degrees Celsius. Maximum temperature expected for Montego Bay is also 34 degrees Celsius. Maximum temperature for Maple and Clarendon is 34 degrees Celsius. And maximum temperature for Mandeville is 33 degrees Celsius. 3 days of forecast starting tomorrow, Friday, Saturday, and Sunday. Isolated afternoon showers across western parishes. Otherwise, mainly fair, windy, and hazy days. Other current regional weather feature. A ridge across the Gulf of Mexico and a tropical wave southeast of Cabo Verde Islands has a 10% chance of development through 7 days. And that wraps it up for our weather update right here on Central 96.3 FM Jamaica. And of course, we continue with our music. But just before we get to that, we're going to be taking a break. When we come back, more music for you. I tell you, it's going to be a worship experience today. We're going to do a worship vibe. All right. So let's take a break. We'll be right back.
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2: And we are grateful for Colin and Chevelle for being part of our family, and we are just grateful for the minstrel Chevelle Franklin Watts is. Make her welcome.

I will worship the Lord with all that I am. 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He says, I will sing praise to the Lord as long as I live. The sun and the moon and all of you bright stars, come, come and offer worship. 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Open your mouth and worship. The King of Glory.

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And of course, you know, wow, what a worship segment this is. Enjoying this one from Chevelle Franklin. You know, it's about time where I throw things over to Caribbean Radio HD4. That will keep you going with Reverend Saint Hope. While I continue on Central 96.3 FM Jamaica until 2, right? Gonna be taking a break in a little while. When we come back, it will be To Know Is To Know.

0: Pastor, about 3 months ago, the Lord kept bringing back this song to me. It's a song that I haven't sung for a long time. And the Lord said to tell me, the Lord said to tell you, this song will release a rain of answered prayers. There is a glory on this song that as we sing it, let your expectation be high. The rain of healing, the rain of productivity, whatever it is that you've been in your secret closet asking God to do.
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2: Okay, so we are now ready for To Know is to Know. Now, a couple of years ago, when I was a little girl, my mom used to have what is called her figurine. Do you remember those little stuff called figurines? There are some call them porcelains. Do you know that? Do you remember anything about figurines? I don't really see people except when I travel. Like in the US, I see people with their porcelains or their figurines. But I mean, I'm not quite sure if, you know, the figurines are still in Jamaica. I'm not quite certain at all if they are. But, yeah, we're going to look at these porcelain figurines. We're going to look at, and again, remember, to know is to know is, even if you know already, ain't nothing wrong with you being reminded. And if you don't know, then you are going to know, okay? And I believe that or younger people, you know, they may not know about the porcelain figurines and all that kind of stuff. So we're just going to do a quick little educational kind of informational kind of something. All right. So we're going to look at porcelain figurines and, you know, yeah, get into that. So porcelain figurines were first developed in China during the Tang Dynasty, 1618 to 907 AD. All right. However, European hard paste porcelain figurines were invented in 1709 in Meissen. I think it's Meissen, Germany. German chemist Johann Friedrich, Friedrich and Botarg discovered the secret formula, and modeler Joachim Candler later perfected and popularized the tiny elaborate style in the 1730s. Wow. So here are a few key details about how the art formed evolved. Okay. The Chinese origins. Artisans used early porcelain and terracotta to sculpt small Buddhist figures, animals, and ceremonial pieces. So that's how it all started with the Chinese. All right. So they create a sculpture with, you know, the Buddhist figures, right? Yeah, and animals and the ceremonial pieces. Then you have the European invention. Elector Augustus II of Saxony imprisoned Botarg in 1708, demanding he unlock the secret of Chinese white gold. Botarg, alongside scientist Erentfred Walther von Lord help us. Tisinkrinos, succeeded by mixing kaolin clay and feldspar, establishing the Mason Manufactory. All right, so the father of figurines in the 1730s, head modeler Johann Joachim Candler, revolutionized Mason by shifting from large animal statues to small, intricate figures of animals, courtiers, and theater characters from the Commedia dell'arte. Right? So that's how the figurines and the, you call it, the figurines and the porcelain, they come about. And that's, I mean, that's a couple of years before I was even thought of. Before, I don't think my mother met my father then. I'm talking about in 1709, that those years, in 1730s. Yeah, that's how long that, you know, these porcelains or figurines have been around. And you know, to how the creativity has evolved, you see some whole lot more coming out where you have the but we used to, back then as children, we will break our mother's figurines and use the white in it as chalks to write. And yeah, we would get a whooping. Yeah, usually we would get a great whooping. Some of you might be saying to yourselves right now, if I didn't mean, because I know y'all, you know, love your porcelains or your figurines back in the days. Yes, and so we thought it needful as children to just get that white part in, that chalk looking. And I think that's what probably, that's how they come around to making chalks. I gotta look about that. So you have that white in there that we used to write on. We used to just break it and know that, well, then we all gonna get a whooping. We all gonna be backed up in that room. So yeah. So that is that. For to know is to know, with the porcelain figurines, when it started, who started it first, how it developed, the Chinese origins, you know, the, as again, they started it with, you know, doing the sculpt of small Buddhist figures, animals, and ceremonial pieces. Then the Europeans, their invention came in after that. And then the father of figurines, who, you know, changed the dynamics then, to making from the larger ones to smaller. And so you have these itty bitty ones, and you have the large ones, and you have all kind of stuff. So yeah, that's how it started. And so if you knew that already, that's all right. You can always know it again. And if you didn't know, now you know. Taking a break again. When we come back, more music for you right here on Central 96.3 FM Jamaica.
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Thank you, Jesus. Here in the power of Christ. Can I just say, on

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0: thank him, thank him. Before we leave this place, thank him. As you're leaving this place, go with a heart of gratitude. Cause I love you, Lord. For your mercy never fails me. Oh God, in all my days, I've been here. From the moment that
1: 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The Essence here with Tendence, you know, man.

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Good afternoon and welcome to Jam in 5. Public schools to get additional $757 million for 2026 to 27 academic year. Public schools across Jamaica will receive an additional $757.5 million in funding for the upcoming 2026-2027 academic year. The disclosure was made by Minister of Education, Skills, Youth and Information, Dr. Dina Morris-Dixon, during Wednesday's post-cabinet press briefing at Jamaica House. On average, every public school is getting 55% more funding from the Ministry of Education. That's a significant increase, and you'll see the increase is actually higher for primary schools and special needs institutions, she said. Morris-Dixon explained that the ministry consolidated the existing grants into an operational grant and then added the increase. She pointed out that school administrators have the flexibility to decide how the funds are used based on defined parameters. 25% of the amount given should be used towards administration. Repair and maintenance is 20% of the grant. There is also learning environments, so getting materials in for teaching and learning or working on new initiatives around teaching and learning. 30% of the grant can be used on that, she shared. Technical and Vocational Education and Training, TVET, and Science, Technology, Engineering, the Arts, and Mathematics, STEM, has an allocation of 15%, while 10% of the grant is to be used for students' welfare. No, so coming up, defiance and denial. SLB says borrowers refuse to repay. Others claim they didn't know their loans had to be repaid. Members of Parliament's Public Administration and Appropriation Committee, PAAC, were told on Wednesday that the Students Loan Bureau's SLB delinquency rate stands at nearly 50%, with Executive Director Nikisha Walsh revealing that some beneficiaries simply refused to repay their loans, while others claimed they did not know they were required to do so, among the factors driving the defaults. Committee members, however, were quick to point to other realities confronting borrowers, including underemployment, unemployment, further studies, and personal hardship, arguing that the Bureau should adopt a softer touch and do more to understand the circumstances of graduates struggling to repay through no fault of their own. The issue emerged at the PAAC met with the Bureau of the Operations of the State-Owned Lending Agency, with Landmarkers probing the cause for an SLB delinquency rate that stood at 47.5% as at March 2026. A figure Walsh acknowledged continues to pose one of the Bureau's greatest financial challenges. And lastly, Lionel Thames Lions. Messi Argentina roar back against England storm into World Cup final. In Atlanta, United States, Lionel Messi engineered a spectacular comeback for Argentina against England in their World Cup semifinal on Wednesday to keep the defending champions on track for back-to-back titles. Thomas Tuchel's men were within minutes of England's first World Cup final for 60 years before succumbing to relentless pressure from Lionel Scaloni's team, who won 2-1.
It sets up a mouth-watering contest between reigning European champions Spain and South America champions Argentina in New Jersey on Sunday. Anthony Gordon fired England ahead in the 55th minute, but Argentina refused to be beaten, pouring forward in waves and forcing their opponents back. And that wraps it up for Jam in 5 right here on Central 96.3 FM Jamaica. 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I am Dahlia Dawkins Burke.

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3: I want to tell you what God did, not what he's going to do. What he already did. He kept me.
4: So I said earlier that, you know, I have a few requests, so I'll be getting at them in just a while, alrighty?
3: When I should have fallen.
4: In just a few, I'll be right with you, okay?
3: Falling apart, he kept me.
4: Let me say good afternoon and welcome.

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I prayed for this moment. 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And today, I can stand here and tell you, my healing has come.

Y'all know how to find me on all the platforms. 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Think we would never choose for ourselves. But I got you like that. And for those of you who are not able, I think I may remember some of your songs that you love. I may just very well squeeze them off for you. Alrighty? So I got you. As I said, I got you.

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0: Hey, saying good afternoon to Lady Anne Marie Barrett. On that cross of Calvary. Again, I know I'm playing them in the order in which I receive them, right?
1: Dear Lord, I'll cry.

0: sound there of Jimmy Swaggart. 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
1: Though the cost be great, I'll work.
0: It's a sacrifice beyond any other.
1: For
0: when you are able to say, Lord, though the cost be great, I'll work for you. Do you know what you're actually saying? Are you even serious about what you're saying? Because the cost may very well be that you lose some things, lose some loved ones, lose some friends, lose your house, lose your car, lose some things. That's the cost that are you ready and willing to lose for him? Hey, listen. Hey, we can talk as we want to talk, you know. We're full of argument, you know, but when time action, when action come to meet the argument, you know, it's a whole different story. Hello, somebody. As my prophet would say, hello, microphone. So, of course, though the cost be great, I'll work for you. There's another side to it that says, though the task. I would rather to say, though the task be great. Can I just be honest? I'd rather to say, though the task be great, I'll work for you. More than to say, though the cost be great. Hello. Because the cost, you know, my God, you better know that you have a heart and a mind like any other for God. You hear me? I tell you.

0: what reminder we get out of here at 2, right? So as I put through these requests that I have here.
1: Sail with the pilot.
0: Y'all know how to find me on Facebook. I'm not playing with, you know, I'm not playing with y'all. Oh my God, y'all serious. Stop putting your requests on Facebook. You know, easy, you know. No, my God. It's a good thing. You know, funny enough, I was not even on Facebook. I felt like just scrolling on Facebook for a minute. When I look, I saw, okay, so I have some messages. When I look, I see people putting out requests. But not easy at all.

But I gotta tell you that I appreciate it a whole lot. 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You know, make me feel good. True. All right, so I'm gonna take this one, The Pilot by Daily Wright. Taking it from the top for you.

0: And let me say good afternoon to, of course, Dr. Greenaway. The one and only Dr. Dorcas Greenaway.
1: And if you buck your foot around, don't know.
0: Lady Florence, all out of divine holiness here in Port St. Lucie, locked in. 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
1: This is a warning. 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

0: course, if you're listening and you're in the vicinity of Port St. Lucie or to where Divine Holiness is, join me Sunday, right? I'll be there Sunday to minister the word. Lord of mercy. Listen. Neighbor, why mind your business? Let me take this from the top. All right, I'm going to take it from the top. Let's take it from the top.
1: Lord, though you slay me, yet will I trust you.

0: Hey, I still got to remind you that that $500 deal is going on, you know.
1: Your tongue cannot. When you're...
0: So if you want to advertise any little thing, you're having an event, you're having a cookout or whatever it is that you're having, $500 Jamaican dollars to advertise it for us to mention it for you, okay? So guess what? If you do, if you spend $5,000, you get 10 mentions and you get one extra little one.
1: Your tongue cannot pull it.
0: It's like you buy one and get one free, right?
1: When you...
0: But you're spending $5,000 with us.
1: Jeez,
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0: Alrighty. It is now a minute after 1 o'clock. So, okay. So, for those persons that are in the vicinity of Port St. Lucie here in the U.S., and you hear me talking about going to preach there on Sunday, I'm going to know, I'm going to tell you the address, but I'm going to give you the address. And don't worry, Queen Nika, I got this. Right? So that is Miss Crossley. I'll call you. All right. So the address is for the church that I'll be ministering at on Sunday, Divine Holiness Church, Church of God. It is 6688 US Highway 1. 6688 US Highway 1, Port St. Lucie, Florida. 34952. That's 34952. Okay, Port St. Lucie, Florida. That's for the Divine Holiness Church of God, where I will be on Sunday. So all who want to meet Essence know, you'll know where to find me. You can meet me there. All right. So that's where I'll be preaching on Sunday, God's willing. 6688 US Highway 1, Port St. Lucie, Florida, 34952. Okay. So, yeah, that is that. So if you come, just say, well, Essence, I heard you. Yeah. And you always see me. You always find me. And then I can meet you in person. And all this kind of good stuff. And all those kind of good things. All right. So, as we continue with the requests, all right, so let me get on with this. And again, reminding you, $500 for that little mention. You see that mention that when we do a while ago? It's $500. Simple $500. Remember, you can visit the office, 47 Manchester Avenue in Maple and Clarendon. Also reminding you, coming up December 5, we'll have the clash between outgoing G and Brother Gary at the St. Gabriel's Anglican Church Hall. So tickets are already out there. And I do believe we have an early bird situation. So if you are an early bird, that means get your ticket now. You would pay $2.50, I do believe. Help me, Lord. If I get it wrong, Miss Crossley, call me or WhatsApp me. Just refresh me a little with the information. Okay, Miss Crossley, if it is that you're listening. All right. So it's $3,000 for the tickets generally. But you have an early bird. And that early bird price is $2,500 Jamaican dollars. All right. Remember, Kevin Downswell will be there. Other ministers will be there. The clash is going to be there. It's going to be something phenomenal. So you can't afford to miss it. That is coming up for December 5. Make it a day. Put it on your calendar. Set your calendar and get your tickets from now. Like from right now. Okay? Get your tickets. It's important. Get it from now. Save yourself $500. All right? Save yourself that $500. Grab it now. Or else you'd have to pay $3,000 for the general ticket. I'm not sure. Hopefully Miss Crossley will give me a call. I'm not sure if there is a at-the-gate price. I'm not so certain if there's a at-the-gate price. All right. I don't really know much about what's going on earlier now. What is man? I'm not in tune. All right. So grab your tickets from early, no? So, all right. I'm coming at you. I have this one coming at you from Ebony McCall. Good afternoon to you, Ebony McCall. I got your song loaded. All right, Ebony, I'm going to be dropping your song any minute now. Remember, coming up at 1:15, we are going to have your food, your health. Okay, So yes. Again, reminding you, grab your tickets. Can I emphasize that any further? Let's hope I can get some further details on that information. All right. So grab your tickets, get it together. I don't know. Again, you can go to the office, 47 Manchester Avenue, upstairs, facing the road, shop number what, 2? Yes, or you can call the office. Yes, call the office. Talk with, the staff there, and they will give you all the details that you need. And then I know you're going to say, so SNCS, if you call the office and you don't give us the number, I want to tell you that I am trying to remember the number out of my head, but I'm not remembering it out of my head. So let's go with the number. So you can call, let's see here, 876-648-1578 or 649-9833. So that's 876-649-9833 or 876-648-1578. You can call those numbers, get the information that you need, that you realize that Essence Talking and not giving all the information right now, or she don't know everything. So without, you know, you can just go ahead and call the office. You will get all the details that you need for this event. All right, coming up in December, the December 5th at the St. Gabriel Anglican Church Hall. And then of course, remember, $500, guys, use it up. 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We have packages for you for the outside broadcast. 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Listen, you don't have to have the expertise. We have people that will train you. We will teach you. We will guide you how it is done. All right. So wow, what a whole heap of advertisement. All right, so let's get this song underway for one Ebony McCall.
1: Capital B, CEO. See them a look and them couldn't find me. Them even try chat GPT. Them feel when them ask Siri. Alexia tell them, say them can't find Praddy.
2: Gotta work for me. I throw me clean and a dirt for me.
1: Fresh.
0: Still under construction, eh, Ebony? What you saying? You're under construction, Ebony?
2: Yeah.
0: We all are under construction.

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We stepping pan the serpent, crushing out the roach. When God man pull up, hey, watch how you approach. It's not a spirit washing, not the Holy Ghost. I'm living on my temple, that mean I am the host. 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I gotta get the glory, like sheer post.

is now 15 minutes after 1 o'clock. So, of course, it is time for us to get in with your food, your health. And today we'll be looking at Irish potato. Irish potato. Irish potato. Irish potato. Yep. And its health benefits. 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Irish potatoes are highly nutritious, naturally gluten-free tubers rich in complex carbohydrates. When prepared simply, such as boiled, baked, or roasted, they provide excellent energy, support heart and digestive health, and deliver essential vitamins and minerals without adding fat or cholesterol to your diet. Now we're going to look at the top health benefits. Heart health and blood pressure. Irish potatoes are packed with potassium. This vital mineral helps balance sodium levels, lowers blood pressure, and reduces the risk of stroke. Now we have the digestive function. The dietary fiber in potatoes promotes regular bowel movements, prevent constipation, and acts as a prebiotic which supports a healthy gut microbiome. Immune support. They are an excellent source of vitamin C, which protects your cells from damage and helps strengthen your immune system's natural defenses. It also helps with your brain health. Irish potatoes provide vitamin B6, a crucial nutrient for neurological health and the creation of mood-regulating brain chemicals like serotonin and dopamine. It also helps with weight management. Thanks to their fiber and complex carbohydrate content, boiled or baked potatoes are very filling and can help curb hunger, making them a great addition to a balanced diet when consumed in moderation. And again, that word jumps out at us. Moderation. Right? Now we are going to look at the important considerations. While the potato itself is incredibly healthy, preparation is key.

high calorie, high fat preparations like French fries can negate many of these nutritional benefits and lead to weight gain. So if you're having the Irish potato and you're saying, okay, yes, the Irish is healthy, but when you go and sink it into oil to fry it, you're putting yourself in a serious position, right? And don't take it and say, okay, well, I'm eating something. The Irish is healthy for my body. What really happened is that when you take it in, when you put it into the oil, you fry it with all that kind of stuff, it basically, it depreciates its value. It depreciates what the health benefits that you'll really get from it, and leaving you with the cholesterol or the fat, all right? So take that in consideration. Furthermore, damaged green or sprouted potatoes should be avoided as they can contain poisonous compounds that may cause nausea and other severe symptoms. Now, if you see where that potato is sending out little sprouts and little things, you know, if you see that's happening, do not consume it. That's what it's actually telling you. Don't eat it. You go, you know, plant it or put it out somewhere, throw it out or plant it and let it bring other potatoes in. At that point in time, they are saying that. So like some of us, and I am guilty, so I'm, let me just speak of myself. But like when I call out myself, you know. So I am guilty of the fact that I sometimes when I see that, I just cut off that part of it because I'm not letting it waste. Well, that is not good for us, as we are learning today. So it is not good. So we got to throw it out and do the right thing. So that is that for your food, your health, right here on Central 96.3 FM Jamaica. It is 20 minutes after 1 o'clock. Just a few more to go before I get on out of here. And then, of course, tomorrow will be Central Attention Friday. You know that. High energy, high vibe right throughout. Okay, this one I'm going to be dropping right about now, coming at you in fine style. Okay, and of course, we're still with just a few of the requests that are at us. So here we go. And all I wonder with it on Facebook. I'm not looking, you know.

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0: The Lord will fight for you, and you shall hold your peace. Therefore, Lord, every evil altar speaking against my rising, be silenced. 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

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We're going to do a quick pull-up, a quick pull-up. This one is so good. I love it. Big up yourself, Nui. Ziwi Duluka, the title of the song. Song of Hope, Ziwi Duluka, from Nui. 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

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All right, so we're going to play our very last requested song. The very, very last one. Hopefully this one will probably take us throughout the rest of the show. What do you think? 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

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Long eternity. You know, it's high energy Friday. 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I may very well do some. No. I will take that back. 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So there's no way I'm going to come in here tomorrow and do that. We send back that. Come on now. 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

0: very good evening to our listeners on air and online. 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I am Alexia King White, and today is a Thursday, July 16. Our headlines are brought to you by Staffton Enterprises. In local news, curfew remains in effect for parts of St. Andrew North. North-South Highway tolls set to increase. Police constable pleads guilty in girlfriend's death in St. Mary. Body of missing Monroe student found in St. Thomas. In international, Jamaican jailed in Cayman for abusing ex-partners. U.S. tightens visa rules for students and journalists. Singer R. Kelly seeks sentence reduction from Trump. In sports, Cavalier star Kimarley Scott earns a U.S. football scholarship. Jamaica High's hockey eyes next Challenger Cup after final defeat. Historic Pele World Cup jersey auctioned for $4.9 million. In weather, Saharan dust keep Jamaican hazy and breezy. 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
0: Do stay with us for the news in details.

Welcome back. And now the news in detail. We begin with local news. The Jamaica Constabulary Force has extended a 48-hour curfew in sections of Lane Pass, Brooks Level, and Erie Castle in St. Andrew North Police Division. The curfew began at 6 p.m. on Wednesday and will remain in effect until 6 p.m. on Friday, July 17. During the curfew, residents within the designated boundaries are required to remain indoors unless authorized by the ground commander. The police are urging members of the public to cooperate with the security measures. Motorists using the Highway 2000 North-South Link could soon face higher toll charges on the proposals published by the government. The Ministry of Energy, Transport and Telecommunications is proposing to increase the maximum one-way toll for Class 1 vehicles traveling between Caymanas and Outrerias to $2,610, making a round trip $5,220. The proposed increases follow an application by the Jamaica North-South Highway Company for its annual toll adjustment. The new rate have not yet taken effect. Members of the public have 5 days to submit comments or objections to the toll authority before a final decision is made. More in local news. A police constable has pleaded guilty to manslaughter of his girlfriend, who was fatally shot during a dispute at her home in Richmond, St. Mary last year. 24-year-old Patrick Walters, who was originally charged with murder, entered guilty pleas to the lesser offense of manslaughter and using a firearm to commit a felony in the St. Mary Circuit Court. He is scheduled to be sentenced on September 25. The incident occurred on June 25, 2025, when an argument reportedly developed between Walters and a 20-year-old DJN Graham. Both were found with gunshot wounds and taken to hospital, where Graham later died. And finally, in local news, the body of 16-year-old Monroe College student who went missing while swimming at Shally Beach in St. Thomas has been recovered. The teen, Kamal Reynolds of St. Elizabeth, disappeared beneath the water on Wednesday after reportedly getting into difficulties while swimming with a group of students. A search operation was launched but suspended Wednesday evening before resuming on a Thursday. The body was recovered off the coast of St. Thomas, bringing the search to an end. The Yalas Police, assisted by the Marine Police, are investigating the incident. That is it for local news. It is now time for international news.

international news, a 45-year-old Jamaican man has been sentenced to 40 months in prison in the Cayman Islands after pleading guilty to multiple domestic violence offenses against two former partners. Orville Richardson admitted to 11 offenses, including assault, unlawful confinement, stalking, and ICT-related offenses committed between March and May last year. The court heard that one of the women was reportedly assaulted and choked during the abusive relationship. In handing down the sentence, the judge described Richardson's actions as a prolonged pattern of domestic violence and ruled that he poses a risk of re-offending, making a prison sentence necessary to protect the public. International students and foreign journalists traveling to the United States will soon face stricter visa rules under new measures announced by the Department of Homeland Security. The changes will replace the current duration of status system, which fixed periods of stay. Most international students and exchange visitors will be allowed to remain in the U.S. for up to 4 years, while foreign journalists on one visa will generally be limited to 240 days. Anyone wishing to stay longer will be required to apply for an extension. U.S. officials say the changes are aimed at strengthening oversight of temporary visa holders, reducing visa overstays, and improving national security. The new rules are expected to take effect 60 days after publication in the Federal Registry. And finally, in international news, R&B singer R. Kelly has formally appealed to U.S. President Donald Trump to reduce his 31-year prison sentence. The request, filed with the U.S. Department of Justice, seeks a commutation of a sentence, not a full pardon. Kelly, whose real name is Robert Sylvester Kelly, is serving time after being convicted of reiterating sex trafficking and child abuse image offenses. He is currently scheduled for release in 2046. Court records show the request is pending. Kelly has continued to deny the allegations against him. That was the international news. Coming up is a sports report brought to you by JC Grant's Logistics and Travel.

0: In this evening's sports report, Jamaica under 20 player and Cavalier FC striker Kimarley Spott has accepted a 4-year football scholarship to Virginia Commonwealth University in the United States. The 19-year-old, who starred for Excelsior High School, will begin his studies this fall while continuing his football development. Scott scored 20 goals to help Excelsior with the 2025 Manning Cup and Olivia Shield, and also netted 8 goals for Cavalier in the Jamaica Premier League last season. Excelsior head coach Keon Broderick says the scholarship gives Scott the opportunity to pursue both higher education and a future professional football career. The Jamaica Olympic Ice Hockey Federation says it has already begun preparations for next year's Challenger Series after the national team finished runners-up to defending champions Greece. Jamaica lost 10-6 in Sunday's final, with Federation President Don Anderson saying the team has already identified areas for improvement. He says the Federation plans to recruit more players of Jamaican descent, arrange international warm-up matches, and increase training sessions ahead of the 2027 Challenger Series. Despite the loss, Anderson remains confident the team can challenge for the title next year, noting that several members of the squad are still teenagers. And finally, in sports, a jersey worn by Brazilian football legend Pelé during the 1958 FIFA World Cup final has sold for $4.9 million in an auction in New York. Pelé, who was just 17 years old at the time, scored twice as Brazil defeated Sweden 5-2 to win its first World Cup title. The sale makes the jersey the second most expensive sports shirt ever sold at auction. The record remains the $9.3 million paid for the jersey worn by Argentina Diego Maradona during the 1986 World Cup quarterfinal against England. The sports report has been brought to you by JC Grants Logistics and Travel.
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0: It is now time for the weather report.

In today's weather update, a low-level jet stream and a Saharan hair layer plume remain across the central Caribbean and are expected to linger through the weekend, bringing windy conditions across most parishes, especially southern areas, along with light to moderate haze. Tonight will be mainly fair, with windy conditions along coastal areas. Tomorrow morning will be partly cloudy across eastern and north central parishes, while the rest of the island remains mainly fair, hazy, and windy. Tomorrow afternoon, expect partly cloudy conditions across western parishes and hilly areas, with mainly sunny, hazy, and windy weather elsewhere. Minimum temperatures tonight are expected to be 26 degrees Celsius in both Kingston and Montego Bay. Looking ahead, Saturday and Sunday will be partly cloudy across western parishes and hilly areas during the afternoon, with mainly sunny, hazy, and windy conditions elsewhere. Across the region, a ridge remains across the northern Caribbean, while a tropical wave over the eastern tropical Atlantic has a low chance of developing into a tropical cyclone over the next 7 days. That concludes the weather report. Now, a recap of the headlines. In local news, curfew remains in effect for parts of St. Andrew North. North-South Highway tolls set to increase. Police constable pleads guilty in girlfriend's death in St. Mary. Body of missing Monroe student found in St. Thomas. In international, Jamaica jailed in Cayman for abusing ex-partners. U.S. tightens visa rules for students and journalists. Singer R. Kelly seeks sentence reduction from Trump. In sports, Cavaliers star body of missing Monroe student found in St. Thomas. In international, Jamaica jailed in Cayman for abusing ex-partners. U.S. tightens visa rules for students and journalists.

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And that is it for the Central Evening News. I am Alexia King-White on behalf of the entire Central 96.3 FM Jamaica and the Caribbean Radio HD team. 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

0: Hey there, my friend. Where are you heading to now?
1: 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Have you ever heard about Church Without Walls?
0: Church Without Walls? 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
1: 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A place to give thanks unto the Lord. A place to be exalted, where you can be lifted up.
0: 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So how do I know about this Church Without Walls?
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0: Well, I think I might take that opportunity and listen to Church Without Walls this Sunday. 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